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2: 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DJ Noel hanging out with you. Welcome to the Night Ride. So are Houston Texans. Yes. Not looking pretty right now. Hopefully they can figure it out by next week. Look, I don't care if we have a losing record. As long as the Texans beat the Cowboys, I'm happy. Also, our Houston Astros, finally, yesterday it happened, clinching the postseason AL West champions. Game one is tomorrow inside of Daikin Park at 4 p.m. Go Stros! And why did Bruno Mars call out Drake on social media? Because yesterday, here at Reliance Stadium, Karol G was performing and she brought out Drake. They did a song together. Drake did a few songs as well. Everybody went crazy. But then Bruno Mars calling out Drake on social media today, saying when you see Drake dancing with your Latina crush in 4K, and he tagged Karol G, and also Drake respond to me ASAP. That's what he said. Hey, Bruno Mars is jealous of Drake because he was on stage with Karol G. I am jealous too. KRBE.
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1: 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Coming up at 8 o'clock, it's the Night Ride Takeover. 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On a train.

Hi, it's the Rula Show with Eric, 7:20, Tuesday morning. We want to hear your lame claim to fame. Maybe you're walking into a building and you held the door open for the kid that used to be on Two and a Half Men and he said, thanks, that's your big moment. 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

That was Manny Music right there. Ariana Grande pedal on the night ride with DJ Noel here on KRBE. And it looks like it won't be until next Monday that we might get some fall-like weather here in Houston. And I'm talking about supposedly it's going to be 68 degrees next Monday. I hope so, too. It's KRBE.

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1: 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And this is my new song.

That was brand new music right there. Taylor Swift, Patient Zero on the Night Ride with DJ Noel on KRBE. And she has been trending everywhere ever since she released that brand new album this past Friday. Yeah, she is viral right now. KRBE.

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I was Manny Muse right there. Tyla Zara Larson. She did it again on the Night Ride with DJ Noel here on 104.1 KRBE. And coming up next in just a few minutes, the Night Ride Takeover. I'm going to go to KRBE.com, see who submitted their playlist, and you're going to be co-hosting the show with me. 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
2: 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And let me tell you, this song right here is a banger. You, Lloyd, featuring Lil Wayne. Tell me why you want to kick off your playlist with this song tonight.
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0: Dana Wella, my co-host Sarah tonight. Hey, Sarah, you said you live in the Rice area. What is something cool that we should know, or maybe like some local eats or shops that we should go check out when we go to the Rice area?
1: I like Premium Goods. It's a cool sneaker store over there.
0: I love Premium Goods. The Houston shirts that they have, the exclusive sneakers, great store. Definitely a nice gem in the Rice area. And also my boy Mannyville always hooking it up, so shout out to him. So next up on your playlist, you have What a Girl Wants, Christina Aguilera. Tell me why this is one of your favorite songs.
1: This is, I really just think, my favorite Christina Aguilera song, and I play it all the time. What a girl.

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The Secret Sound returns tomorrow after 6 a.m. Drew and the Ruler Show with Eric. And let me tell you, the jackpot right now is sitting at a nice $832. Secret Sound number 8. Here it is for you right here. Yeah. After 6 a.m. tomorrow here on KRBE.

So if you missed it, Bruno Mars called out Drake on his social medias because Drake made a special appearance yesterday here in Houston for Karol G's concert. They sang a song that they had together, as well as Drake sang a few songs. But yeah, Bruno Mars is not too happy. He's like, hey, man, we need to talk about that. It's 104.1 KRBE. 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
1: 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Thanks so much for being here, guys. 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

It's the Rula Show with Eric, Tuesday morning at 7 and 9 o'clock. It's time for revenge. And this man is seeking revenge on his girlfriend for going out with her ex while they're still dating.

Our Houston Rockets sharing all over their social media preseason access. And let me tell you, the Rockets look really good this season, and hopefully we make some noise in the playoffs. It's KRBE.

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So yesterday, the VMAs happened, and let me tell you, a lot of surprises happened during the show, as well as which artist took the most hardware home. I'll let you know everything that happened at the VMAs coming up next here on The Night Ride with DJ Noel on KRBE.

0: It's the Night Ride with DJ Noel on 104.1 KRBE. Hopefully, I'm yourself a wonderful Monday night. So yesterday were the VMA Awards. That's right. It was hosted by Snoop Dogg. And let me tell you, a lot of cool stuff and surprises happened last night, including Taylor Swift premiered her brand new music video to her song Patient Zero, as well as Madonna took 7 out of the 13 awards that she was nominated for. And the video of the year was for Taylor Swift, Fate of Ophelia. And also, this one was a shocker. Yes, the best pop song, Lisa, for Dream, featuring Kentaro. That was the big one of the night. It's KRBE.
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33: 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And look around a little bit. We do the raw feed. 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

It's the Night Ride with DJ Noel on 104.1 KRBE. Can you believe it? This week already is going to be October 1st. Like, whoa, October is already coming up really quickly. Yeah, next thing you know, we're going to be doing Thanksgiving and Christmas. KRBE.

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going viral everywhere because an influencer asked her on a video saying, hey, how many likes on my video for you to go on a date with me? And she literally said, not enough in the world. Pretty bold statement right there. It's 104.1 KRBE. 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

Hi, it's the Rula Show with Eric, Tuesday morning at 7 and 9 o'clock. It's time for revenge. And this man is seeking revenge on his girlfriend for going out with her ex while they're still dating.

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0: KRBE. Hopefully you have yourself a wonderful Monday night and you had a great weekend. So I, you know, love eating fast food. I know that's really bad, but hey, you know, it's a guilty pleasure of mine. Can't help it. That explains why I can't lose weight. But this just slipped under my radar. Popeyes has officially released a chicken biscuit with honey. Like, what? I just saw a commercial about it. I just read about it. And why am I late to this? Definitely need to go try that because, yeah, Popeye's chicken is good. Their biscuits are good. And you know it's going to be a game changer. Hopefully, there's not a huge hype like when the original chicken sandwich came out. It's KRBE.
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0: It's the Night Ride with DJ Noel on 104.1 KRBE. Hopefully you have yourself a good Monday night. And I don't know about you, but I feel like, you know, right now at the end of this month, you know, as we're wrapping up September, like the fall vibes, is it because it's not like cold outside here in H-Town, not really hitting? And then, you know, the pumpkin spice stuff, I get it, but I don't know. Maybe once October hits, I'm going to get into the fall mood. But other than that, I mean, it just feels like summer here in H-Town right now. It's KRBE.
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Our Houston Astros just announced that A.J. Blueball will take the field tomorrow. He's going to be the starting pitcher for Game 1 of the Wild Card Series. Let's go, Stros! Good vibes, go momentum. 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
29: Hey, what's going on? 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
2: Welcome in. It's Nightly with Jaden Tyler. Thank you so much for joining us tonight. We're really just getting started. We've got to break down all the chaos we saw take place at the VMAs. And also, we've got some exciting giveaways coming up. But T, real quick, how was your weekend?
3: It was great. Got a chance to meet the future in-laws, the extended family, the cousins, the aunts, the uncles at a Funplex, which I realized didn't have a bar. So my Sundays are a little different now, Jade.
2: I'm crying. I love that. Look, yesterday I finally took one day to zen out, did a little floating sound bath, got real, real spiritual with it. So I'm feeling good this Monday. But T, we got big things coming in about 10 minutes.
3: Yeah, we'll get you another national keyword. Send you to go see Ella Langley live in concert at Red Rock's iconic venue. We'll get you that keyword hotel airfare 21 and up. Coming up next.

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0: If you didn't know, Jade and I are on separate sides of this conversation, whether aliens are real or not. Jade thinks they are. I think they're completely false. But Jade, when I read this over the weekend, I'm like, you know, maybe you're onto something, because over 15,000 American women believe they've been abducted by aliens.
1: I believe it too. And Tyler, if somebody were to tell you that, if I told you, look, Ty, don't tell anybody. When I was 5 years old, I had a moment. I had an exchange, brainwaves. They communicated with me. Exactly. You would have that reaction. You'd never believe me. Anyway, I'm advocating for these women.
0: And the creepy part, apparently these aliens are perverts, because 1,500 of them said that the aliens kept their underwear.
1: Interesting choice of souvenir. Pervs come in all forms. Man, even Martian man. Yesterday during my floating sound bath that I was telling you about, my friend literally said the veil is thinning. They're coming.
0: You know what would shut me up? Open up Area 51. I want to see what's inside. Throwing petals like, do you love me at night?

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We want to hear your lame claim to fame. Maybe you're walking into a building and you held the door open for the kid that used to be on 2.5 Men and he said, thanks, that's your big moment. 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
2: Sawadika by Lisa from Blackpink is my freaking jam. That was my favorite performance from the VMAs last night. All of the girls from Blackpink, I love the way they do them when it comes to their solo projects. So Rosé is back up with a new song called New Trick. And T, this is about that moment when you decide that you're not going to sulk anymore in your post-breakup era and you're just going to get dressed up and go out and live life. But the funny thing is, I feel like guys and girls are the complete opposite. I feel like the guys do that first and then they mourn, whereas the girls, we cry our eyes out for months, years, and then we finally get back outside. Would you agree with that?
3: Yeah, I would agree. It always reminds me of that Jersey Shore clip, like where, I forget who said it, but I think Jenny, she was like, it's Gorilla Center outside. Get up, let's go.

0: could ever say.
1: Olivia Rodrigo officially on her tour, and she did something new that I haven't seen done before, and she involved science. Apparently, she wore a dress on stage that dissolved and disappeared when it got wet.
2: Tyler, I'm not going to lie. When I saw this hit the timeline, I got nervous because I'm like, oh my God, is something underneath that? And then it revealed like a different red outfit, but I feel the same way. I was like, I've never seen anyone do that on stage. So there's like water raining down from the top of the ceiling in the arena. She has on this baby blue baby doll dress and it completely disappeared. And I was like, wow.
1: I got a couple questions because I saw Teddy Swims do this. Teddy Swims, he also got completely soaked on stage. That was kind of like a shower type deal, like Olivia Rodrigo. And how come you can't hear the water hitting the microphone when they're singing?
2: You know what? Questions that need answers. I did notice that she moved her hand out of the path of where the water was coming, so she definitely was protecting it, but you're right. We're not getting any rain sound bounce back.
1: Science, I tell you.
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7: It's Nightly with Jaden Tyler and T. I don't even think this is a hot take because I went to Threads to confirm my thoughts. Madonna, 2026 Artist of the Year in a category with Taylor Swift and many others. What were your thoughts on that?
8: My fiance and I were having that conversation about, by the way, she's 68 years old. She doesn't look a day over 30. I mean, obviously, she's had massive work done. But yeah, she was nominated. She's the most nominations at the VMAs last night. Picked up some hardware. Her song with Sabrina was definitely given mother-daughter.
7: I was scratching my head. I love Madonna, but we're going to have some hot takes tonight. Y'all get ready for that. But best new artist, I think this is one that both of us could get behind.
8: And we had some friends that were nominated for some awards. Friends of the show, that's what I consider them. Sienna Spyro had a big moment, and we'll talk about it next. Just

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1: Out of all of the moments that came out of the VMAs last night, I have to say that the one that I was probably most moved by, that seemed the most genuine and authentic, it had to be Sienna Spiro's reaction to receiving a Moon Person for Best New Artist. You could tell she was shocked, moved, touched, and probably felt so validated after the work she's put in. And Tyler, we got to speak with her not too long ago. Did you see her crying? She couldn't stop crying, even well after she was off stage.
2: Yeah, this was her reaction.
3: This is so heavy. Okay, I didn't think this would happen, so I just have to say thank you so much. Thank you to the fans and the people that voted for me. I love you.
2: She seems like the sweetest, and we know that because we got a chance to talk to her earlier this year.
1: It's actually really refreshing because I remember, I don't know, maybe a year or two ago, seeing this girl with this super pretty swoop, very like retro style, big hair that was super young, putting her music out with other musician friends on TikTok, and that's who Sienna Spiro came to be. So we kind of feel like we've gotten to see her journey literally from the rawness of her being in her room to making it to the top. That's why I think we've gotten to enjoy and see her really, really take in these moments that feel so special to her that seem somewhat unbelievable. Let's flash back to the moment we asked her about her expectations for 2026.
3: I mean, I don't really have any expectation when I put anything out, because I think it just, you know, I love it. So I'm just like, I love it. And whatever happens, I hope people love it too. But I mean, it's insane. I like did not expect it at all. And I'm so like grateful and shocked. And my life has changed so much in the last like few months, and I can't really believe it.
2: Yeah, you can check more with our interview with Best New Artist now of the VMAs, Sienna Spiro. It's on our Instagram. Hit that follow like button at Nightly with Jade and Tyler.
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0: Taylor Swift was, she was taking younger artists like Sabrina Carpenter, Gracie Abrams, and giving them a platform to open up for Taylor. And she's always been really good giving back. And last night when she won Video of the Year at the VMAs, she had to thank Dolly because she called Dolly Parton the ultimate showgirl.
1: I want to thank and dedicate this award to the ultimate showgirl, Dolly Parton. Man, she handled this thing with such grace and joy and love and gratitude for the fact that she got to do this. Everything that happened in her life or her career, she channeled back into love and gratitude and appreciation for her fans. I am lucky I got to be one of them, and I will always be one of them. I think we were all very lucky to share this planet with Dolly Parton for a time. And thank you.

9 o'clock. It's time for revenge. And this man is seeking revenge on his girlfriend for going out with her ex while they're still dating. You got to hear it on 104.1 KRVE.

0: Ariana Grande was not in attendance last night at the VMAs. It's Nightly with Jade and Tyler. However, she did take home two moon persons and took to her Instagram to say, thank you, Petals. And of course, I read it in her voice, but I'm like, Ari, where were you, girl?
1: She was hanging out with the ex. We all have that one friend that can't quit the ex, and it seems like Ariana Grande is that friend. She was spotted getting nice and close to her ex, Ricky Alvarez, over the weekend at a restaurant.
0: I did see them playing a little tongue hockey, doing the thing, Tyler, over the meal. And it's just funny because I'm like, how does he feel when he hears Ariana Grande's Thank You Next? And then she's like, wrote some songs about Ricky. Now I listen and laugh just to be right back with him.
1: Messy.

0: I saw this over the weekend, and it made me think. The question on Reddit was, who successfully milked what should have been just 15 minutes of fame? Who was the person that capitalized on it the most?
1: First person that comes to mind, no lie, Bad Baby. Cash Me Outside, how about that? I don't think anybody has ever been a little delinquent juvenile on Dr. Phil and turned it into a multi-million-dollar music career / OnlyFans reign.
0: She is on that list. How about recently, Hawk to a Girl?
1: Very true. I mean, my girl got a podcast. She was doing a little crypto scam. She definitely milked that.
0: Or what about the Paul brothers, Jake and Logan? I mean, they've built their empire of millions of dollars, both of them separately.
1: Did they like start at Disney or one of them?
0: They were YouTubers. They did like the stupid YouTube skits back in the day.
1: Yeah, they definitely changed the YouTube game. That's right.
0: Also on this list, Mason Ramsey, the Walmart yodeling kid. I mean, he's kind of got a legit music career.
1: Yeah. Yeah, the boy can yodel.
0: Number one on this list, without a doubt, Kim Kardashian.
1: I'm sorry. I love the Kardashians. I love Kimmy K. Shawty had a vision.
0: Took one little behind-the-scenes movie and turned it into a billion-dollar career.
1: It's insane to think that one of Paris Hilton's best friends / closet organizers, I'm not going to say she got Paris money, but Kim has literally put on generations of her family and become a freaking icon. I don't think anybody has ever done what Kim has done in history.
0: And I think Kris Jenner, her mom, is, you know, she definitely gets a little assist on her daughter's success.
1: 1,000%. Momager of the century, for sure.
2: Okay. 1, 2, y'all. Check it out.
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0: Fresh out of the studio. New music. Hear it first with Jaden Tyler.
1: Probably the most hyped up portion of the show last night at the MTV VMAs. It's Nightly with Jaden Tyler. Had to be Taylor Swift accepting the first ever Artist Director Award. At this point, they just making stuff up for my girl. And she also premiered the new music video for one of the four songs released on Life of a Showgirl Encore, Patient Zero. T, what were your thoughts? At first, I was like, it's giving a little bit of 50 Shades of Grey. Dakota Johnson, are we reliving the past? I don't know.
2: Yes, Dakota Johnson, Colin Farrell starred as a couple going through it. And it turns out, I don't know who poisoned who, but somebody poisoned somebody. And next thing you know, spoiler alert, they're at a tombstone. So it is a very, there's a lot of Easter eggs in there. There's a lot of there's a lot of deception. There's a lot, you know, it's Taylor doing Taylor, directing her own video.
1: And you know what's kind of wild, T? I read somewhere that this song and its lyrics were inspired by one of her real life exes, current girlfriends at that time, who reached out to Taylor to basically get the tea. Like, hey, he's treating me like crap. Did he treat you like this? And she's like, yeah, yeah. Nobody believed me then, but it's true.
2: At what point does Taylor win an Oscar? Do you think she can make a music video long enough

0: The New York Times came out with the 100 best TV shows of the 21st century. What would be number one, or what's your favorite? Do you have one, Jade, of the 21st century?
1: I'm not gonna lie, there's so many good series. Ever since streaming became, you know, just like literally has completely shifted the TV and movie industry, there's some really good stuff out there. Apple TV's got some bangers. My personal current favorite that I watch on Amazon Prime or Prime Video is Lioness. I am shook at the way season 3 just ended. So that's my favorite. What about you? What is like the one that you're like, this one's different than the rest?
0: I'm going to give the frat boy answer and Entourage.
1: Okay.
0: Probably one of my favorites. But the New York Times, I'll give you the top six, because Game of Thrones in at number six. These are the 100 best TV shows of the 21st century. Fleabag, number five. Succession, number four. Mad Men, three. The Wire, two. And Breaking Bad, they named the best TV show of the 21st century.
1: I definitely watch Breaking Bad, and I love a show that puts you in the shoes of somebody in a position that makes decisions that they wouldn't normally make under those circumstances. You gotta love it for that reason alone. How far it went is absolutely insane, and the fandom that came out of it, die hard.
0: If you're wondering, Sopranos, it premiered in 1999, so it wasn't considered, but that would probably be my favorite.

0: Over the weekend, my fiance and I, we had lunch with my future in-laws, and we were talking about how I'm going to be moving in with her next May. And she owns a house. It's a bigger house, and it's kind of a little older, needs a little bit of work done. But I made the joke. I was like, hey, do you want to take care of this stuff before I move in so I don't have to pay for it? I was kidding. But it's kind of my realization that there's going to be a little bit more money coming out of my pocket because I'll be living in a house and dealing with an HOA.
1: Listen, T, I'm going to go ahead and forewarn you. You're going to beef with these people. You're going to be side-eyeing the neighbors, and you're going to wonder why these people are so in your damn business. I mean, sometimes I wonder, why is the HOA fee, how has it continued to go up and up and up and up? And I don't think that I'm seeing, outside of like lawn care maintenance, I don't see where all of our dollars are going. Number one, that pisses you off. Number two, little things that they police are so agitating. For example, my boyfriend's, for me, it's like in my neighborhood, our gym looks straight out of a horror film from the 80s. How is it that we live in one of the nicest parts in our city, but we can't get our gym together after shelling out so many dollars? My boyfriend, his HOA, they made him get rid of his hot tub. They made him get rid of his grill. And he has not effed with these people ever since. He's like, you're messing with my manhood.
0: Yeah, 60% of people would prefer not having an HOA because, like you said, some of the things like the trash can being visible from the street, your grass too tall, a basketball goal in the driveway, a car parked in the driveway, holiday decorations up too long. Way too many distractions. Don't we have enough going on with our lives?
1: That part. They're a bunch of hoas is what they are.
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8: It's Nightly with Jade and Tyler, and woo, we know that these girls have been working so hard this year because, sadly, we've seen two have to take a hiatus, but Cat's Eye had a hell of a busy weekend. Saturday night, they had their first ever debut on SNL, and then Sunday, they were nominated twice for VMAs.
9: Yeah, they performed Hootie Fruity. Is that right? Is that one of their songs, Hootie Fruity?
8: I love Hootie Fruity, and so does Cardi B and her little girls.
9: And they also did this one. They killed this one, Animal, on the SNL stage on Saturday Night Live. Fun fact, this was co-written by Ed Sheeran. It is Nightly with Jaden.

0: Now that I'm officially off the market, I mean, I was, but now I'm planning a wedding with my fiance, Jade. Give the single men some advice, because I saw this trending over the weekend. What's the first thing you notice when you check out a guy, like for a single lady?
1: Funny enough, I think my answers, the two that come to mind, are going to surprise you. I would say eye contact and maybe like a firm handshake. I can't stand a weak handshake from somebody. I'm like, just because I'm a woman, I have these cat claw nails, doesn't mean that I don't want you to be firm. Let me know you're a man. I want to feel those hands.
0: Okay, all right. Well, some of the other suggestions are, one, his ring finger. Obviously, if he's got a ring on, you should probably avoid going out with that person.
1: That part, run.
0: The cleanliness or lack thereof.
1: Okay, yeah, the ladies are going to clock that for sure.
0: His hands and nails.
1: Ooh, T, that one right there. Actually, that might be the end-all be-all to all conversations. If I see a whole bunch of dirt and grime, it's an issue. Get a toothpick ASAP.
0: Like you said, his eyes and also his smile. If he has a genuine smile, that definitely catches my attention.
1: I would say, honestly, the power of a smile is so real that you could get her just like that. You could get her just like that, T.
0: I was always taught it was the shoes. Like, that was the first thing that women looked at, was what shoes you were wearing.
1: You know what's funny? I had a friend like that who was real bougie, and she was like a sneakerhead. And I'm like, girl, people can't eat. Them sneakers are too expensive. It's too judgy to me. I don't think I've ever gone real crazy on the shoes. It would have to be something that threw me off to give me the ick. It would have to be like, why does this grown-ass man have on Heelys? Other than that, I don't really care. You can do a flip-flop. You can do a croc. I won't mind. If you're comfortable, it's cool with me.
0: Jesus sandals?
1: Jesus sandals. If he's a grill master, I'll let it fly.
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0: We love our friends in Florida, whether we get stupid criminals out of them or it's just a funny story. We try to keep things light here on your late night. So, Jade, I saw this story and I was like, man, what are the odds? Apparently, in Florida, a crane collapsed onto a home that was being remodeled. They got a second crane to lift the first crane, and then the second crane fell onto the house. So you got two cranes.
1: This is literally a series of unfortunate events. Everybody's pissed. If I was the homeowners, I'd be like, y'all need to pack it up because y'all don't know what you're doing. Is Miley Cyrus behind this freaking crane playing Wrecking Ball at full volumes? Because what is happening? What is happening to my home and what is happening to this equipment? That's crazy and dangerous. I hope everybody was okay.
0: Yeah, no one was injured, but after that second crane fell, a hazmat team had to respond to a diesel fuel leak that was overturned in the crane. So just a mess.
1: Literally.

0: You know, luckily, our work environment is usually pretty fun because what we do for a living, just talking, it's pretty light. It's pretty fun. So we don't have too many workplace icks. Can you think of any?
1: Ooh, gee, this is juicy. The only one I can think of is, like, I don't know if this happens to everybody at their workplace, but I have one favorite set of bathrooms, and it's not here on our radio floor. It's downstairs. Why? Because they have these big doors. Nobody can see in. Nobody can hear in. And it's like, oh, finally, I can escape. But when I see a woman dethrone my favorite stall, I immediately get angry and I get the ick because I'm like, look at all these beautiful women walking through this building in their nice little work suits. Meanwhile, one of you just doo-dooed so crazy in here. I can't stand grown women that don't know how to flush. Be so serious and grow up. That's my workplace ick. Do you have one?
0: I think it's the workplace fridge could be a disgusting place to live in. But some of the other ones, there was a survey done by Flex Jobs. Gossiping is huge on this list at 54%. Micromanaging at 57%. And the number one workplace ick, 65%, say a coworker taking credit for somebody else's work.
1: Oh my God, I thought you were going to say workplace relationships, because that does give you like a little shudder when you like peep a little something happening that just looks suspicious and you're like, I don't know, something about it being here at work just makes my skin crawl. But those are funny.
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0: did not know this was a word. I've never heard this word in my life.
1: So the clue was, this is for sound number 6, which was a refrigerator door. The clue was, I guard a place you visit often to keep familiar pangs at bay. I give a little when you call, then quietly seal away. Pangs was the key word in that clue to understand hunger. Pangs means refrigerator door. Seal.
0: I'm like,
1: pangs.
0: What is it, Sam? I'm like, I don't know what that means. And then that's when Kevin and, well, especially Kevin's like, it's pang, Eric. You know what hunger pang is? I've heard of, I have hunger pains.
2: Well, these two admittedly did not pay attention in school.
0: No, I did not pay attention.
1: You're right, Kev. Right.
3: But then you
1: went to Catholic school and I went to Episcopalian school. Yeah, and they made us listen.
2: You and I had private school where they were like whipping you into paying attention.
1: You had to listen.
2: We had to learn certain easy words like pang.
0: I've never heard of pang, so I brought it up and there were so many people. I was shocked. I thought, oh, maybe it's just Sam and I, we just never paid attention. We were actually cool. We actually hung out with a bunch of cool kids. And
1: we were also cool
0: We were a bunch of nerds like you two.
1: We were also cool kids. Cool kids pay attention.
0: Yeah, you're the student council over there.
1: Children who are listening, cool kids also pay attention. Don't listen to Uncle Eric.
0: That's how we thought back then, but, you know,
1: here's
0: now
1: the definition,
0: realized.
1: Eric. Hunger pangs are painful contractions in your stomach and intestines that happen when your body needs food. A hunger pang. Mm. Also, to be paired with hunger pain, which has become a hybrid phrase because of the word pang not being understood.
0: That's just funny. I never knew that, but I brought up a lot of people had no idea as well. So it's like.
1: So what'd you just realize? Eric and Sam just realized the word is pang, P-A-N-G, hunger pang. Mm-hmm. And it's the same thing with butt naked versus buck naked. Those are both. You're totally naked. But why buck and buck? Butt and
0: we got
1: buck.
0: That word from Dumb Question Amnesty once.
1: Yeah. We did that. We
0: I forget
1: did
0: what it was. But it...
1: So we had to look that up, the butt versus the buck. And they're just one and the same. Okay, so here's part two today. What did you just realize today? So have you ever eaten asparagus?
0: Oh, yeah.
1: And then you have to go pee, and then you're like, that doesn't smell good.
0: Yeah, that's...
1: That's a thing. And that's a human thing that happens when your body processes asparagus.
0: Every human has this.
1: But not every human can smell the result.
2: I can't believe that.
1: And we learned that with Phoenix, Kevin. When Phoenix was doing the job that Sam does, Phoenix said to us with a total straight face, like, what do you mean? There's a weird smell.
0: And he bragged about it. Like, I don't
1: and we're like, what do you mean there's not a weird smell?
0: Happened to me. I'm like, no, it happens to everybody.
3: Maybe that's like people you just don't smell it.
2: Eat cilantro and it tastes like soap, like Tassos, right?
1: It's true. Tassos does not like cilantro. There's a group of the human population that cannot stand cilantro. It tastes like soap to them. There's a group of the human population that cannot smell the scent of your bathroom visit. We're talking number one, after you eat asparagus. There is a scent, but not everybody can smell
0: it. Most people are lucky.
2: So, Rula, what did you realize today?
1: Yeah. I did not realize that apparently when you guys drink coffee and you go number one, it smells like coffee.
0: Because that was my big thing. Last week I had coffee. Yes. Like, I had coffee even Saturday and Sunday. Today's my first day for a week without having coffee.
1: And I'm questioning, is this medically proven or is this just three people in this room? It's common.
0: Because when I did that, I'm like, why does that smell like coffee? That is weird. And then I asked these guys.
3: Because it goes through you.
0: But but then Rula's like, what? What are you guys talking about?
1: I've never smelled coffee.
0: But maybe because you drink coffee all the time, that is just what you think it is.
1: But when you say all the time, that makes it sound like all day long.
0: I guess.
1: The only coffee I drink is during this show.
0: But you don't go very much.
3: Like the morning. Yeah. Oh, maybe that's why.
0: Like we go like two or three times during the show.
1: My adrenaline is just such that I don't have to, my bladder doesn't tell me it's time to go until after 9 o'clock.
3: Like, you know how I just went last commercial? Yeah, I smelled it because I had coffee this morning.
2: But it usually only happens that one time.
3: Like,
2: for me. Yeah, well, for
0: That's because your coffee wore off.
2: I had one, I had one cup, so the one visit to the restroom did indicate that I was drinking coffee. The next time I go, though, it will probably have subsided.
1: Okay, 37530, if you have never smelled coffee in your pee.
0: That's it.
1: Or you have, because according to the Googler, when I Googled.
0: What'd they say?
1: Does your pee smell like coffee when you drink coffee? You are correct.
0: See?
3: Yeah.
1: AI overview.
0: It's also the way with onions, too. If
1: drinking
0: you have
1: coffee
0: with
1: can make your urine smell like coffee because coffee contains hundreds of plant compounds and antioxidants called polyphenols. I don't know how to say the word. When your body digests coffee, it breaks down these compounds into waste products called metabolites, and your kidneys will filter out the metabolites and release them through your pee, which can carry a coffee-like scent.
4: I smell something.
3: I can't believe you haven't smelled that yet.
1: Yeah. Listen to this. They say the smell is more noticeable when your pee is more concentrated. So if you're low on fluids or you're dehydrated, it's going to be stronger.
0: So yeah. You go.
1: So I drink a 40 Stanley. I do a 40 at least three times a day. So my 40 of water.
3: Yeah, I was to say, if you do three.
2: Not OD.
1: A 40 water. Now, the water I drink during our show, I do. That's why anybody in here will know. At 9 o'clock, I nearly pee my pants.
4: Opinions are like brains. Just because you have one doesn't mean you should be proud of it.
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1: Roses happens every Thursday at 7 o'clock. This is where you unfortunately find yourself in a position of your relationship. You're like, I think my mate is cheating on me or about to cheat on me. So you reach out to us. Now, in the past, traditionally, roses is about me sending roses. Like, I'm pretending like you're going to send roses to someone. Let's hear who you want to send them to while your mate is listening in. But in this case, last Thursday, we had to do the patch-in where they talk to each other. We call them at the same time because Amanda thought her husband of 7 years, Alex, was messing around with her best friend since college, Justine. And the reasons were like, why'd she drop by our house when I wasn't there, but y'all hung out? Like, and all these little things.
38: And they know
1: were
38: the show ruler, so we couldn't do it.
1: Yeah, they knew roses. We so we said, let's do patching.
38: We've been patching probably like in a year.
1: Probably so.
38: One of those things that you don't really hear much. So.
1: The patching is where we tell, you know, Amanda, okay, we're conferencing, but don't say anything. Let's hear what they do.
38: Basically, we're just taking what Rula did in the 90s with her friends.
1: Exactly. Freeway calling. Don't tell anybody you're on the show.
38: She talks crap about me.
1: Have you ever seen the Mean Girls scene where Gretchen and Gretchen's on there with Katie Heron? Oh, so you said what? Oh, it's still me. Oh, sorry.
38: Oh yeah, she talks
1: with Regina George. It's still me. Oh, sorry. Anyway, so that's what we do the patch in. Let's pick it up from the patch in last Thursday as Amanda's listening in.
39: Hello.
40: Hello.
39: Hello.
40: Hello.
39: This is Alex. Hello, can I help you?
40: Alex, it's Justine. Hello.
39: Justine, why are you calling me at work? What's going on?
40: I'm not calling you, and you called me.
39: No, I didn't call you. You called me.
40: Yes. No, yes, you did. My phone rang.
39: No, my phone rang. Did you butt dial me?
40: Okay. No, that's weird. My phone rang.
39: Yeah, mine did too.
40: Okay. I mean, is Amanda with you?
39: Why?
40: Well, I'm asking.
39: No, I'm at work. What's going on?
40: Okay, well, I mean, honestly, maybe this is just a sign because I feel like we need to talk. And we need to stop talking is really what I'm trying to say.
39: Justine, what? Not now.
40: No, I feel like this has gone too far.
39: What are you talking about?
40: You know exactly what I'm talking about. Friday was a mistake, and all of this just feels like a mistake right now.
39: Can we just not do this right now?
40: I mean, when are we supposed to do this? Because every time I say we need to stop, you tell me everything is going to be okay.
39: Can you just lower your voice?
40: Why? You said a man isn't there.
39: Just stop.
1: But okay? I can hear you. A lot of people can hear you.
38: Hey, guys.
1: Hi. Hello. Hi, Alex. Hi, Justine. What's going on?
38: How you doing?
1: I'm like, who the hell is this? Alex and Justine, we are the ones that called you. It's Rula and Eric.
38: Good morning.
1: From the Rula Show with Eric on 104.1 KRB.
38: No, the ones that do roses that you guys listen to?
1: You listen to all the time. But guess what? Your wifey, Amanda, is also listening in. So yeah, I guess it's good that y'all are whispering, even though we can still hear you.
38: Yeah, I know.
1: <I'm> like, that's weird. Lower your voice. But you're in the same place. Yeah.
38: Go ahead, Amanda. Talk to your husband best friend.
1: We heard a lot there.
41: We did hear quite a lot. And I thought you guys said that I was being paranoid. So, you know, I'm just sitting here on the radio listening to my best friend talk about how she made a mistake on Friday, and even though you guys told me that I was being crazy. So if you guys want to come clean.
39: Amanda, what the hell are you doing?
1: What are you
38: doing?
41: What am I doing? Thank you, y'all. What am I doing? Are you joking?
39: Are you serious? You call Vula and Eric?
41: Oh, you're on a first name basis with them? Well, I'm glad they can help us through this.
1: Right.
41: Because I think they're on my side with this.
38: Definitely, dude.
1: Yeah, you're. Listen, Alex, you're still whispering. I mean, aren't you at work? I mean, I don't know, whatever. It doesn't matter why you're whispering. But my point is, you are sounding very guilty.
38: Very guilty.
1: And your wife, Amanda, came to us because she had that instinct that you and Justine are misbehaving. And you guys just proved it.
38: And listen to Justine. Yeah. You don't hear anything, do you, Amanda? It's like she's like
41: shocked. Yeah, she's kind of a little quiet. Are you still on the line, Justine? Or, you know, am I just being paranoid? Yeah, you would never do that to me, right?
40: I don't even know what to say.
38: How about sorry, first of all?
41: That would be a start for sure.
40: I'm
41: nothing?
40: Like,
41: wow.
40: I don't want to lose you as a best friend.
1: Well, you already were. Yeah. I mean, I know.
41: Well, you already lost me. Yeah.
38: This is...
1: it's nice you were feeling guilty about it, saying you got to call it off, but Alex wasn't looking for calling it off, and you already made your mistake.
38: Well, what are you guys feeling guilty about?
1: All right,
38: because
1: let's cut this out, because that's what happened last Thursday on Roses, and we already heard
38: and
1: that. Because there
38: work.
1: Was no way.
38: I'm going to get her on real quick.
1: We got Amanda standing by. We're going to get the update right now. Let's find out what happened over the weekend. Good morning, Amanda.
41: Good morning.
38: Amanda, just hearing those two talk to each other, I could hear the guilt.
1: Like, what are you doing? What are you doing? Why are they whispering? And she's like, I know. Like, lower your voice. She goes, why?
38: I know. That's what I'm like, all right.
1: I'm like, why?
38: Because of the guilt.
1: Because of the guilt. Okay.
38: She feels bad. Whatever they did, they must have done something.
1: Well, what did they do? Did
38: Friday.
1: You find out, Amanda?
41: I did. They didn't, like, you know, do the whole deed, but they did pretty much everything else. And then we're feeling guilty and we're sitting at the table discussing things when I walked in. So it had already happened. I did talk to both of them. I was like, come over, let's all talk about this together in person. I'm gonna tail between their leg type stuff. And
1: wow, you really wanted to have them both in front of you?
38: Good for you. Why not?
1: I would have been like, this is
41: absolutely, I didn't do anything wrong. I'm up here on my high horse looking
1: That's
41: down
1: true.
41: At them. I'm like, I didn't do anything wrong.
1: I just want to see them together. I do, like, I can't even stand the sight of you.
38: I make them squirm.
1: Okay, so
38: I like
1: then
38: that.
1: What happens? You want them together to talk about this, and what happens?
41: I mean, you know, Justine, I've known her for so long. It's like her and I still have our bond that we have, but she's just very remorseful and sorry. Like, I don't love him. It's nothing like that. Like, I've been dating. Like, he just was opening up to me, yada, yada, yada. You know, the normal, the stuff that happens. I mean, I'm not so daft to think that, like, people can't have connections with other people and people can be married and, like, but, like, you don't act on it. And then if you do feel like something is going too far and you're a decent person, you stop it. You go, oh, let me actually distance myself because I want
1: right.
41: I want to have sex with my best friend's husband. No, that's not who I am. So she's feeling guilty, but I'm just like, you had your chance to show that you were a good person, you had a moral compass, and that you cared about me more than feeling good about yourself for a second. And she just, you know, has nothing to say.
38: Amanda,
41: for that, obviously.
38: I like you a lot because I feel like you have a really good, strong backbone. I like that because some people just get the wishy-washy. You're straight on. Bring
1: this.
38: It, both of you, right now. Let's put out all the cards on the table.
1: Who's getting Bernard and Sammy?
38: Yeah. Exactly, yeah.
1: Is he going to try and take the dogs?
38: Yeah, what about the dogs?
41: I'm keeping the dogs.
38: Yeah.
41: Keeping the dogs.
38: You can take the bitch, I'll take the dogs.
1: Oh, my gosh.
41: Yeah. No.
38: That sounds like
41: honestly,
38: a country song.
1: It does.
41: So real.
1: Did Dolly Parton
41: have one of those? I'll write that song. It'll be a number one hit.
1: Right.
38: Yeah.
41: That would be my revenge.
1: Okay, well.
41: But yeah, I'm going to divorce him, obviously.
1: And he knows this. So did you kick him out of the house? Did he leave on his own? Or what's the situation?
41: Oh, he said no. I said, what do you mean no? I said, we're getting a divorce. He said, no.
38: Oh,
41: no, we're not.
38: He's going to fight.
41: He wants to keep trying, and I'm checked out. I guess I have probably already been checked out, and if I'm feeling this,
38: you have no kids.
41: I'm sure I'll have a breakdown soon. But
1: yeah.
38: Since you have no kids, it's so easy just to get the heck out of there.
1: I mean, it's not easy on your heart.
38: No.
1: I mean, before she had an instinct that her husband's cheating on her, she's in love with him.
38: Well, you just lost your best friend and your...
1: That's what I'm saying.
38: That,
1: like,
38: sounds
1: it's not
38: like
1: easy.
38: A country song, too.
1: Oh, my God. There's a tear in my beer.
38: Yeah.
41: Because
1: I'm
41: but
1: dying
41: you know
1: for
41: what?
1: Beer.
41: I have lots of other friends, too, and I'll just put somebody up higher in the roster. A new best friend.
38: Good
41: well,
38: for you.
41: One of y'all wanted to...
1: listen, I would say also, Amanda, though, with the ramifications of this happening to you now, though, is you're not going to be trustworthy of a female friend around a man that you are dating or in a relationship with, because that's unfortunately happened where, for some reason, when a woman's friend has found a good man, some women are jealous of that or want them for themselves. And it sounds like that was the case here over time with Justine, which really stinks because she was your person before you met Alex. Listen, I'm really sorry about how it all played out, but I'm glad you got to hear the proof, because sometimes people can still be convinced the other way around. There is no room for convincing you outside of what you heard. So, you know, stick to it. And, just let us know how you're doing, and we really wish you the best. I know it's going to be tough to
38: good luck.
1: Break up your life after 7 years with Alex.
41: Yeah, Well, I'm still young and I'm hot, so I'll be fine.
1: Good for you, girl. Yeah, good for you, girl.
38: I'm not either of those. Like that should awesome. Be my song. I'm not hot and I'm not young.
1: No, that's a good song. I'm still young and I'm hot. Let's go.
38: Take care.
1: All right, Sabrina Carpenter on KRBE.
38: Yeah, there you go.
1: I'm young and I'm hot. Take care, Amanda. Thanks for checking in with us.
41: Thanks, guys.
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3: Good morning from the Bell Furniture, Unbeatable Prices Traffic Desk. East Sam Houston Parkway, southbound between the toll bridge and Highway 225. You've got 5 minutes of stop and go. 288 South Freeway, southbound at Yellowstone. Watch for a stalled vehicle on the right shoulder. Heads up, if you're on South Wayside at Griggs, there's reports of an accident. On the Hardy Toll Road northbound at Grand Parkway, there's a stalled car on the inside shoulder. I'm Becca Parker with your KRBE traffic check.
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7: Let's be the champions of the blanket world again. Hey, the playoffs are today.
14: Your hat matches my shirt.
7: Ooh, we have the same Astros gear on, guys. Happy Tuesday, world.
15: Meanwhile, I'm wearing Phillies. You've got East Coast on, Sam.
7: But she has an Astros hat on, though.
16: I did grab an Astros hat. Yeah. Both
14: that's like me wearing my White Sox gear today.
7: Oh, nope. God. Get out of here. Just get out of here.
16: Get out of here.
7: Get out of here.
14: I will on Wednesday.
7: 4 o'clock today. It is Daikin Park. It is the Astros versus the White Sox. They have a better record than us, but we get home field advantage because...
14: And we beat them. Well, they won the division, but
7: the different series. Oh, we won our division, but they didn't win theirs.
14: Right. They lost by like a game. And we beat them during the season. We had the...
7: Better record.
14: Better record against them.
7: Yeah.
14: So it should be fun.
7: So it is September 29th of 2026 at 6:03 a.m. And if you are planning to go to that game today, no excuses.
14: Take me.
7: No. You are supposed to get out of work early... Get yourself geared up and get over there so it can be like a full house and show some support. Because this could be 2 and we're out. It could be 3 and we're out. It could be 2 and we're in. It could be 3 and we're in. We don't know. We don't know. It's baseball. It's baseball.
14: Well, 2 years ago, we played Detroit and they had a really, name? Screwball. Screwball. Hey, Screwball.
7: Hey, did
14: Screwball.
7: You see Justin Verlander's brother, Ben Verlander, what he wrote? Oh, I posted it yesterday on Radio Rula Instagram.
14: Sunday.
7: He was like, the Astros, don't count them out. They're inevitable. Inevitable. He was like, they were 8 games down. Everyone was like, Astros are out. And I said, just wait. Just wait. They're going to just watch them.
14: He's not saying they're going to win the World Series, but just saying they're going to make the playoffs.
7: Yeah, and he's like, these Astros take a lot of people off because they're inevitable. So,
14: UH looked great last night.
7: Oh, my God. Case Keenum for the Chicago Bears. I didn't even watch the game. I just kept watching the score because I had it on mute. And I was like, wow, the Bears are killing the Eagles. And then at the end, because my TV was on mute and my hands were wet, because what am I usually doing in the kitchen? Dishes. I was like, oh, I can't reach for the remote. But Case Keenum was being interviewed, and then he ran over to his kids and his wife. It was really
14: cute. What's funny is I can hear the sports station for Philly, and I can hear the sports station for Chicago on my way in.
7: So which one did you go to?
14: Because the Bears, it was funny because obviously they won.
7: Yeah.
14: And then the Philly fan or Philly guys are all, oh, man. 52 yards is all we got. We suck.
16: rough.
7: You know the womp womp that I just did? Do we have the Debbie Downer sounder? Because some people don't even know what that is because it was such a long time ago on SNL. That's it. Did you see during the VMAs the commercial with that?
14: No.
7: Okay, so Rachel Dratch played Debbie Downer on SNL for years. And basically, if you didn't know that skit, because, you know, there's a chance you probably didn't being your age. We'd all be sitting at lunch, let's say all 4 of us, and Debbie Downer's there with us, and we'd be talking about how great fajitas are. Yeah, my dad has heart disease from too much meat. Okay, so that was like her thing. She was Debbie Downer. I don't know where she'd give you a downer fact.
14: Yeah, have a great story, just enjoying life, and right. Then that person.
7: So during the VMAs, Dunkin' Donuts had done a campaign with her and Baby Spice and the Spice Girls. But Rachel Dratch was Pumpkin Spice. and there was an assistant that she kept throwing a vase of flowers and smashing against the wall because she's pumpkin spice, and he didn't bring a pumpkin spice from Dunkin' Donuts. And so then he comes back with the pumpkin spice, and it's actually Rachel Dratch. It's not pumpkin spice Rachel Dratch. And she's like, I don't know what you're talking about. And then you hear that sound effect. And then the guy, the camera pans to a guy with a trumpet, and he goes, "What? I'm just practicing
14: to play on her,
7: to play on her Debbie Downer without saying Debbie Downer."
14: Schtick.
7: I was like, "Oh, that's cute." But yeah, I posted this thing last night at Radio Rula that blew my mind. Baby Spice is the same age that Wilford Brimley was in Cocoon. They're 50 years old.
14: Whoa.
7: And 50 in 1980, whatever year that movie came out, looked like 112.
14: So you tell me she'd be called Old Spice?
7: She'd be Old Spice. Ew! She was the youngest of the Spice Girls, wasn't she?
14: Yeah, so she's baby.
7: That's why she was called Baby. So they're all over 50 now? Anyway, and then one of them is Blanche Devereaux from The Golden Girls. She's the same age as Blanche. I don't know which one it is. Maybe it's Victoria Beckham or something.
14: Yeah, those things are
7: screwing
14: with you.
7: They all look so old in the 80s. And now they're like, wow, that's foxy for the 2020s.
14: It's got to be the hairstyle. I read something today about, oh, where's the hairstyle?
15: Can they age you?
14: The 80s are coming back.
15: Oh.
7: No, we don't want any of that.
14: Yeah, where's it?
7: We'll leave it to AI to turn us into 80s and 90s crazy.
14: Like Julia Roberts.
7: Tony Katane hair from the Whitesnake video.
14: The ponytail made famous by Madonna is coming back.
7: Okay.
14: The side part blowout, which is the Cindy Crawford.
7: Side part. Oh, because
16: I'm
7: middle
16: cool
7: part's been
16: that.
7: The thing for a long time.
16: Yeah, I'm
7: cool.
16: Actually okay with
14: Cindy
16: that.
14: Crawford
16: one.
14: Always looked timeless to me. So, messy curls, Julia Roberts.
7: Mm-hmm.
14: A pineapple updo, Sarah Jessica Parker. What's a pineapple updo?
7: Wait. Oh, Sarah Jessica Parker. Think Sex and the City when she
14: really
7: went to
14: curly?
7: The wedding.
14: No,
7: a pineapple updo is when she had the her hair was pulled all the way up and it was that bun maker on top of her head.
16: Mm-hmm.
7: She had a really tight, like ballerina bun. Think. That's what I think it is.
14: Kevin Quinn's ahead on this one. Permed curls, the Dolly Parton.
7: No, stop. I cannot.
14: Remember, you get that perm? I'm like, what are you getting a perm, dude?
7: No. Sam and I are not going to go Dolly Parton curls.
14: Natural curls are coming back.
16: I feel like they never went out.
14: Like Diana Ross's. And outward flipped out ends, Princess Diana style.
16: Oh, like the flare.
14: I'm waiting for the claw to come back.
16: Absolutely not. You showed me a picture of that. I was like, what is that?
14: That's what girls look like from like 87 to 90.
7: If that's what you look like, you better have had at least 5 mammograms by now.
14: Oh, yeah. And from all that spraying,
7: maybe
14: that Aquanet, that probably caused some health issues.
7: Who knows? I know the ozone has a hole in it bigger than
14: I just
7: Texas
14: remember walking by the lockers and those girls would be spraying that crap.
16: Hairspray? Or something else?
14: Yeah, hairspray. But it was
16: I mean, I still use
14: Aquanet
16: hairspray.
14: The size of a... You know, like a, it was huge. It was like Costco brand.
16: Gotta lock those curls in. Gotta lock the.
14: Yeah, I don't know who started the claw and why they thought that was a good idea.
7: I don't know either.
16: That's a terrible look.
7: Oh, our texters are on top of it because we didn't mention it yet. But today's National Coffee Day.
14: Oh!
7: September 29th. Yay! National Coffee Day. Eric is still on his coffee kick.
14: Every day I've had it now. So, even yesterday after the show, I was tired. I wasn't going to the gym till noon. I'm like, oh, I'm gonna need something.
15: Better get a coffee.
14: So I got a coffee.
16: There you go.
14: I don't really want those protein or those energy drinks. I'm just kind of worried about.
7: Did
14: those
7: your
14: things.
7: Pee smell like coffee after?
14: Then
7: we learned that yesterday.
14: I think it did. I don't know. I don't.
7: Which remember. Yesterday, none of us caught that I said my coffee smells like pee when I meant to say my pee does not smell like coffee.
15: Yeah, we missed that.
7: All of us missed it, but everybody else heard
14: that.
7: It.
14: Can we go back and find that and just put it in the system for Meat Rula?
7: Oh, my spotlight.
16: Yeah.
7: My coffee smells like pee. 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
16: Yeah. 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
14: Not free.
7: That's not free. 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
14: They all want you on the app. That's all it is.
7: They want all that
14: you can't
7: traffic.
14: Just go anywhere.
7: Yeah.
14: You have to have the app.
7: But I gotta give Scooter's props. That was a delicious frozen pumpkin, whatever it was. I went on the search for the day Dolly Parton died. I was on a search for a frozen pumpkin or iced pumpkin something. I went to 2 different Scooters. That was actually pretty good.
14: It hit.
7: It was good, but I wanted the sugar-free pumpkin blended whatever it was that I'd found when we were in Pearland.
14: No.
7: And then I went and found one on Highway 6, and then I found one on I-10.
14: I'm a novice to this stuff, so you guys could probably answer this better. When you go to these places...
7: Uh-huh.
14: Is it the place that makes their coffee good, or is it that one barista? You know what I mean? Maybe that one barista just has the skill.
7: No, I think it's the place.
14: Or is it it's always the same? You know, they put the same amount of everything.
16: They're supposed to, but I don't feel like it's...
7: It's supposed to be consistent, but
14: squirt,
7: let's
14: but when they're in a hurry, they don't get a full squirt. Yeah, you know what I mean? They're like...
16: Right. Mm-hmm.
7: If you have your regular spot, like your routine is to leave your house and go through a drive-thru or walk into a coffee place because that's just what you
14: want to
7: do.
14: I want Steve over there to make mine, please.
7: You start to know them.
15: I'm sorry, could I get Steve?
14: Yeah, not you.
7: There was a guy named Janet. There was a guy named James for years at the Starbucks near my townhouse. He was so nice. And he always, I don't know, I just felt like his... Whatever he made for me was delicious.
14: A little coffee flirt.
16: He was a little sweet guy.
14: He writes little things on there.
16: I remember the one time there was a coffee flirt, and this guy was like, oh, what are you and your mom doing today? And I was like, how do you know that's my mom? I stopped going to that location. Yeah, that kind
7: What if you wrote in your cup? What if you wrote in your cup instead of saying, like, you matter or find joy, it says, when are you getting the cut?
16: No.
7: Like your mom. Yeah. When will the cut choose you?
14: Or when he goes up to you, when is your younger sister, what does she want?
16: Oh.
14: You'd be so mad.
7: Nah, you'd just be like, that's cheesy. I'm like, all right, okay.
14: You're like, wait, younger? At least to say sister. Don't say she's younger than me.
16: I think, yeah, that would be cheesy. Yeah, no.
14: It probably works, though. Not to get hit on, but to get a better tip. If somebody flattered you and said something, and like say you're not feeling good about yourself, and they said something,
16: wouldn't be flattering to me.
14: Well, probably for your mom, but your mom would.
16: But I'm the one paying and driving, so
14: they don't know that.
7: Right.
14: Most of the time, the mom pays. Right.
16: Sometimes, actually,
14: like my in-laws, like I just have to go in. It's at the point now I have to call the restaurant, give them my credit card.
7: Really.
14: That way, because
7: there'll be a scene.
16: Oh, that's crazy.
15: You can pay ahead.
14: Yeah. That way.
15: Wow.
14: Because he'll get mad at me, or one time they attacked me, like. Grab my arm. You can't use your credit card. I'm like, no, man. I want to
7: spend that on our daughter. Don't spend that on our steaks.
16: Probably.
7: All right. Well, today we continue on with the secret sound. So hopefully we'll put some money in your pocket. The current jackpot is $832. There's 5 chances a day between 7 a.m. and 7 p.m. Try and win this money. Go to KRBE.com to see exactly when we're going to do that. Coming up next in Celebrity Scoop. As if the movie didn't make enough money, I'm kind of shocked they're doing this. A lot of times there's a money grab when there was a popular movie and it's been gone for a while and they put it back in theaters. This movie is still in theaters. And they're still going to bring it back with more stuff to get more money when it already broke records.
14: That just means they're not going to release it to streaming sooner than later. It'll be later now. Greedy
7: people. If
14: you're
7: curious to know how to dress today, well, there's a chance of rain. The question is it your chance of rain? It is a current temperature of 75. It's supposed to be high of 90. The record in 2011 was a high of 96. So we haven't hit that, but it's probably going to feel hotter than that. It's either a 35% chance of rain or a 20% chance of rain or a nothing percent chance of rain.
14: So
7: it could be raining somewhere right now amongst the 8 million people we can reach, but we're not sure where.
14: Yeah.
7: That's
14: I guarantee one of you of the 8 million will get wet.
7: Is going to get some drops. You let us know. 37530. Okay. We'll be right back with Scoop on The Rula Show with Eric and 104.1 KRBE.
8: Good morning from the Bell Furniture Unbeatable Prices Traffic Desk. 59 southbound between Mount Houston Road and Little York. There's an accident on the feeder road. It's blocking all lanes. 59 East Tex Freeway southbound after FM 1314. An accident is blocking 2 right lanes. East Sam Houston Parkway southbound between the toll bridge and 225. You've got some heavy stop and go. I'm Becca Parker with your KRBE traffic check.
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7: All right. 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
2: Okay, friends, don't forget Secret Sound starts at 7 o'clock. You got five chances to win some money. The jackpot's up to $832. We add 104 bucks every time there's a wrong guess. There have been a lot of wrong guesses. Nobody's getting this. Why don't you hit that Secret Sound so the 6 o'clockers know what we're talking about? Here it is. Somewhere in here. Let me find it. There we go. One more time. There we go.
3: I haven't cheated yet. This is the first one I didn't cheat on and go over there and look.
4: Well, it took me a while, then I realized I did it.
3: Oh.
4: That's why I'm like, oh, now I know what it is.
2: I have to see him actually do it to make sure that I'm computing it.
3: It sounds right. Okay.
2: It's a good one. Like,
3: what's at Eric's house?
2: Think of the bougie things at Eric's house. You can record it. Last time was electronic shades.
4: I was going to give a clue.
5: Right? Maybe.
2: Marvel is releasing Spider-Man Brand New Day again.
4: What?
2: But this time with new footage.

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1: Prices?
2: Ooh. It's made $2 million, billion dollars, but they have not announced when that re-release would happen. Great. MTV VMAs drew a record audience in 11 years, but the question is, how much did the 21 minutes of the NFL Cowboys game against the Ravens contribute?
3: Right.
2: Because 8.4 million people watched it, apparently.
1: And that's adding it up in all the
2: platforms, not just CBS.
3: Uh-huh.
2: It's all the ways you can catch it.
1: What does Grammys usually get, 30 million?
2: No, I don't think they're even close to that. 15, 14, 11?
1: 14?
2: It's low. It's way low now.
1: Oh, wow.
2: Nothing like it used to be.
4: Go Madonna. You
2: double check that.
1: Did you see the video of her and Charlie XCX and the Ruth
3: in their hotel room?
1: Yeah, in that bed, and then Ruth's shirt. I'm like, did she say it's okay to do that?
3: It was
1: like her boobs were out. Her boob was out.
3: It was
2: no, like her actual
1: she
2: boob?
1: Looks just like Madonna, man. They got to make that movie.
2: Yeah.
1: But Madonna's
2: on a mission tour.
3: Very.
1: Mm-hmm. But I'm like,
3: weird.
1: It was like, oh, so we all do a crazy thing.
3: It was like drunk girls video that feel like it got leaked.
2: Mm.
3: Not saying that they were drunk, but you know what I mean? That was the vibe, like them hanging all
2: there
3: over
2: ain't
3: each
2: no
3: other.
2: Getting leaked.
4: That's how Madonna rolls.
2: Yeah, exactly.
4: Remember, it was Britney and Christina before.
2: But nobody saw her kiss Christina. Nobody saw Madonna kiss Christina at the VMAs because the camera panned to Justin Timberlake because Britney and Justin were just fresh off the breakup. Mm-hmm. And then they all wanted to see what's Justin's reaction. So Christina got jacked on that.
4: Yep.
2: And the next day, everyone was talking about Madonna and Britney Spears kissed last night.
1: Still got to kiss her.
2: But nobody saw it. Did it really happen? The tree fell in the forest. Nobody was around. Did it make noise?
4: Right.
1: Grammys made had 14.4.
2: Yeah, see, it's low compared to what they used to be.
1: Man, that's sad.
2: Remember the Oscars used to be like 30 million or 40 million? It was crazy.
1: These movies, most people don't know what they are.
2: 100%.
1: Most people,
3: true.
2: 100%.
3: Or it's so expensive. I know it costs money to make these movies, and I totally get that, but sometimes it's really expensive.
1: If you want to go out for
2: babysitter.
1: Your husband.
2: Dinner.
3: A babysitter.
2: Food
3: if you
2: inside
3: do
2: the
3: dinner,
2: theater.
3: Even if you don't, like, because you know me, I'm a cheap, you know, but still, the cost of the tickets for that plus the babysitter.
2: Yeah, is it worth getting the babysitter?
1: There's one called, like, X. They give you, I saw the Spider-Man movie with my son, and it was, like, on the sides of the wall, like, during the Spider-Man swinging scene, it got bigger on the sides. And there was, like, $55 for two tickets. I'm like, and
2: you mean
1: like
2: the screen?
1: Yeah, the screen. It's weird. Like, yeah, it's like painted white on the side.
2: Okay,
1: I forget what they call this one.
2: Oh, like the panels.
1: And
2: the walls
1: I felt for this during Top Gun too. I'm like, damn it! I hate this theater. I got it when I walked in. I'm like, that's not so this funny. One. Because there was only one plane at that time, so we had to go in there. I was like, $55 for two people, like at 5:30.
2: Whoa, that's crazy.
1: Wow. That was, and then by the time I got popcorn, and that was I probably spent $120.
2: Yeah, it's not cheap. I got bamboozled at iPick because my daughter was like, yeah, mommy, they're showing this movie at 3:45. And so I said, okay, fine, just purchase it on my phone. And then I look at my phone. Oh, she purchased for Austin, not for
4: Houston.
2: Oh, no. No.
1: So did you make the trip?
2: I was like, girl.
4: Did you make the trip?
3: Yeah, what did you do?
4: Mommy.
2: We had to repurchase for Houston. And then I said, okay, I'll call the Austin because I told the people at the box office in Houston, okay, listen, we bought our tickets for the 3:45 in Austin. Oh, you have to call this number and get the reimbursement. Did that ever happen?
4: Sorry, ma'am. I don't know how to do that on this computer.
2: Oh my god, ridiculous.
1: You should go there go to Austin one weekend and then go there and just see if they have it on file.
3: Oh my gosh.
1: Okay,
2: so not many things that Jennifer Lopez does would be relatable to the average human. This is along those lines, but then not. The reason I point this out is because we did an emotional wellness check on parents of college kids a couple weeks after they dropped them off at school to see, like, how y'all holding in there? How y'all hanging in? You're crying just sporadically in the grocery store. Like, are you missing your babies and the routine you had with your babies now that they're off on their own in college? And, you know, you'd think, okay, we talked about this yesterday with, like, the kids of celebrities is a whole different world and people already prejudge them because they're a celebrity kid and what they can and can't do and what they should and shouldn't do. So Jennifer Lopez has twins and that's all she's got, right? She just has the twins. And I didn't think about this until I heard this clip because I go, oh, wait a second. No matter how rich you are or whatever, your kids are going to grow up.
3: Mm-hmm.
2: They're going to go somewhere. But a lot of parents who have to deal with one of their kids moving along, it's one of their kids, but kids of multiples know the real pain that if all you have is twins, they both leave at the same time and your house is empty. You went from 2 to 0 because they're both gone.
1: And what sucks is they go to different colleges, different places,
2: mm-hmm.
1: you know, for when they do mom.

0: mom's weekend or parents' weekend, if it's the same weekend, man, or like rough. You have to do double duty. And
1: yeah. So here's the clip that I just was thinking, oh, wow, that's weird, because for her, it's both of them are gone. But some people still say it's not relatable because she's so loaded to find something else to do. Here we go.
2: You know, you're so excited for them to step into this new, you know, era of their life. But it's also, we have to remember, it's a new era of our lives, too. And maybe it's time to revive some old dreams that you had, something you put aside during the time that you were raising your kids, or things you didn't have time for, that you start these new rituals and routines that can fill the space for when they go away and they're not down the hall anymore.
1: Well, I don't think...
0: Like, you should go to Europe and spend a couple weeks in
1: France. Well, I'm saying, I don't think
3: they do a residency there.
1: It doesn't seem like J-Lo put things to the side while she raised those twins. She was on tour constantly and all that, and she took the twins with her. She's great.
4: But you don't know. She could have had like a
0: talking about for everyone else.
1: Everybody else. Like, find something else now that... Find a different purpose now that your kids are in college.
0: That's why I tell people, like, it's like, don't put... I mean, be a great parent, but you got to have a life, too.
4: Can't lose yourself.
0: Yeah.
1: But it's very hard to, especially if you've got twins and they're in sports, or they've got band, or they got music or theater or whatever they're into. Mm-hmm. You know, it is a grind with your kids in life. You know, I think to myself, I don't know if I was crazy or I just was going with the flow, but I had three kids in two different sports at the same time. It was a constant like, okay, we're going to go to that field because this one has a game at that time and this one has a game at that time. But then the other one has a game that starts 15 minutes later from that field and it's 20 minutes away. And then we're going to divide and conquer. And then also you rely on the other parents. Like, okay, can somebody take my kid to that one while I go to this one? And then you have to pick which kid's game are you going to watch. Mm-hmm. And then my oldest daughter was like, y'all don't come to my games as much as hers because my team's not as fun, right?
0: My team sucks.
1: Like, it's just this really crazy thing. But you gave them that chance to try and figure out if they want to be athletes or are they into music? Like, what are they into? And then there's some that you're like, you could do that, but I don't want to drive there. No, you need to, like, I give props to every single celebrity that we know. I give props to their parents. Their parents are the ones that took them to practice.
0: Well, some of those parents are, and they steal their money.
1: Yeah.
0: When it comes to Hollywood parents, I feel like they're the ones that, I feel like they want to, right? They want to live.
1: Sport parents, I think. Yeah, sport parents.
0: Those people are different breed.
1: Like, Caitlin Clark's parents probably took her to how many tournaments?
4: So expensive.
1: How many weekends of those travel teams?
0: Once you hear a travel team, I'm like, say no more, say less.
4: Right?
0: I feel your pain here. I feel bad.
4: I was
0: for
4: on
0: you.
4: Two travel teams, and I played school ball.
1: That's crazy. How did
4: I don't
1: you
4: know
1: ever,
4: how my and my
1: your mom
4: had,
1: never did anything but support
4: that's
1: your
4: it,
1: soccer.
4: That's it.
1: That was
4: and then my
1: life.
4: Older brother played sports, and then Connor, my little brother, played sports.
0: How'd you remember your plays? You're on the different team. You're like, oh, wait, this team likes to do it this way.
4: Nah, I don't know.
0: Soccer, you don't.
4: Yeah, soccer, you don't really
0: like
4: have
0: basketball
4: plays.
0: Where we had different plays.
4: Me, too, but football. For like, yeah, but no.
1: It's
4: fine. But that's insane. I don't
0: know. But
4: your
0: mom would be there,
4: it.
0: Right?
4: Always.
0: That's
4: always.
0: Pretty awesome.
1: Well, then that means, did she pick between you and your older brother? Because y'all aren't that far apart in age. With your younger brother, you're 10 years apart, so she could manage. But with your older brother, did she be like, okay, Kyle, you go to that field, I'm going with Sam? Was he in sports?
4: Yeah, he was in sports.
1: What was
4: his
1: sport?
4: He played soccer and lacrosse.
1: So whose games, did you have games where your parents weren't there because they were at his games?
4: Yeah, but my dad would be at one game or my mom would be at the other game.
1: You always had a parent?
4: Yes.
0: That's awesome.
1: Yeah, I never knew that.
4: Yeah, I was really blessed.
1: Gen X.
0: Today's National Coffee Day.
1: I know, this is so exciting.
0: So I started thinking about when we go to coffee places, what do you see? You see lots of couples.
1: Mm-hmm. Do you see lots of couples? I always
0: breaking
1: see people
0: up,
1: on their laptops.
0: Meeting up, but people breaking up.
1: Yeah.
0: And so I went meeting and up, yeah. I went to online and found the best places to dump somebody in Houston for coffee shops.
1: Okay, we're going over this next on The Rula Show with Eric and Kara.
0: Does anyone know that? Is that a coffee shop?
1: Yes, it's in Montrose.
4: Yeah.
0: Well, that's number one.
1: Whoa!
0: I'll tell you that right now.
1: Montrose, heartbreak.
0: That's
1: every
0: where it's
1: day.
0: Happening.
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5: 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Highway 146 southbound approaching Wharton Weems. There is an accident in a construction zone. The left lane is blocked. You got a 20-minute slowdown from Spencer Highway. Highway 249 Tomball Parkway southbound at Greens. This crash is across three right lanes. You've got a 21-minute delay. I-45 Gulf Freeway southbound at Dallas Street. Watch for a stalled vehicle in the right lane. I'm Becca Parker with your KRBE traffic check.
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1: It is National Coffee Day, September 29th. Also, a quick birthday shout out to my brother, Terry, and a heavenly birthday to your mama, Eric.
0: Oh, yeah.
1: We share these weird birthdays and dates in our lives before we knew each other.
0: I think she was born in 47.
1: So how old that make her? She would have been, it's 26.
0: 79?
1: Yeah, because she'd be turning 80 next year.
4: Whoa.
1: If she was alive.
0: Man, she passed
1: away at 42.
0: Yeah, 42, 43, somewhere in there.
1: From breast cancer. Memory eternal to Mama June.
0: Damn, that's a long
1: time. Your
0: Mama
1: June. And happy birthday to my baby brother. He's the bookend boy. Because it's
4: baby.
1: Boy, girl, girl, girl, boy in our life. So it's the bookend boys.
0: Nothing better than a Tuesday birthday.
1: Yeah, hell yeah. Let's get crazy on a Tuesday.
0: Tuesday, Wednesdays are the worst.
1: It's National Coffee Day. We're going to overdose on coffee. Yeah. And y'all hopped up on caffeine.
0: That means his birthday is always on National Coffee Day?
1: I guess so, yeah. I didn't know that until this year. There's National Coffee Day. So if you are waking up to enjoy your coffee, well, Houston, Texas, our favorite coffee is cappuccino. That's what it says on this list for
0: really?
1: National Coffee Day. The major U.S. cities and their coffee preferences, Houston loves cappuccino.
0: Well, Sam just ruined it for me. Today's probably the last day I'm going to drink coffee.
1: Why?
0: I had a good run.
1: Sorry. What happened?
4: Sorry.
0: She counted
1: y'all
0: the calories.
1: Were talking about something off the air, and I was trying to block it out like I don't want to hear calorie counts.
0: Because I got the latte. Where'd we go today?
1: Tim Hortons.
4: Tim Hortons.
26: Oh, yeah. Those have calories.
0: I thought it maybe. Right. Oh, I thought maybe 150, 200, maybe max. What was
1: How
0: this one?
1: There?
4: I think that one was like 380.
0: Oh, okay, I'm done for the day. Oh, well, there's my
1: you
0: freshman.
1: Burn that off of the gym, though. You need that little kickstart punch.
4: You are now fat.
1: Stop it.
4: Oh my God.
0: I was wondering why all week.
4: At least you didn't call him.
1: You're
4: that.
1: Not allowed to say the F word, Kevin.
0: Because I've been losing like 3 or 4 pounds a week. And then last week I was like, why am I stalling at like 1 pound or night or back and forth? Now I know because
1: most people lose 3 or 4 pounds a month.
0: Yeah, but I'm taking that
26: venti over there.
0: Of stuff.
1: Right. Wow.
0: So it is coffee day. So I looked up the best places to dump somebody in Houston at coffee shops.
26: Because that's where you should dump someone.
0: That's the best coffee place, right? Houses. I mean, we've all agreed.
1: That's a quick in and out. There's no commitment that there's a meal coming. You just sit there for a long time. It's like, oh, let's meet for coffee and a breakup. It's over.
0: Blacksmith.
1: Yeah, Montrose. Right there at Yoakum and Westheimer.
0: They say that's the best overall to dump someone because it's small, busy, daytime, very casual. You can have that conversation, finish your coffee, and just leave. You don't have to hang out for 2 hours.
1: It's catty corner to Docks, Kev.
26: Oh!
1: The jazz club.
26: Oh,
1: used to be El Real in the Oyster House from New Orleans that didn't make it.
26: Okay.
1: Yeah, the Acme one. Now it's called Docks, the jazz club.
26: Yeah,
1: it's
26: yeah, yeah. I go there often.
1: Across from Drake's.
0: Number two, Agora.
1: Agora. Well, in Greek, the word is Agora. It's on Westheimer, also Lower Westheimer. If you were at Blacksmith and you started heading west on Westheimer, you're going to pass Agora on the right-hand side near Common Bond Cap, like before, I think, or after Common
0: It
1: Bond.
0: Says it has multiple seating areas, usually enough background conversation that nobody nearby is hanging on every word. Listening in on you get dumped.
4: Oh, goodness. Okay.
0: And it's walk-in coffee house, so you know, people can leave whenever they can bail.
4: Nice.
1: That's well, as opposed to what other coffee houses where they keep you there like a prisoner? Yeah.
0: I think they're just talking about like places because like you went to that place and ordered a salad. And
1: yeah, I went to Cafe Express and I was like, I really want this salad, but I know I was going to break up with the guy. I ordered the stupid salad anyway.
26: Did you wait to the end of the salad?
1: No.
0: I'll
1: just look at the salad and go, oh man, I can't wait. Let's do it now. And then I was like, I guess I'm not going to eat this salad.
0: You should order it to go. Can I get it to go? Yeah, but I'll eat it here. And then you can just
26: start eating it.
0: Close the lid.
1: I remember ordering the damn salad thinking, why am I doing this? Why am I ordering the salad? I know it's not going to go well.
0: Number three is Siphon Coffee.
1: Yeah, Siphon. That's also
0: But you know all these
1: area.
0: Places.
1: I know all those areas.
4: Yeah.
1: Because it's near the Greek church. And so when I go to Sunday church, if I take 59 Richmond.
0: They're picking a lot of places, I guess, that people get dumped in Montrose.
1: Montrose area. Yeah. That's also Montrose.
26: That's all like right downtown.
1: Yeah, that's
26: there.
1: Richmond near Montrose.
0: How about Catalina Coffee?
1: Is that Bryce Village?
0: Let's see what that one is. Let me click on it.
1: No, I think it was Solero. I think I was thinking Bryce Village.
0: Let's see.
1: Salento.
0: Takes a few seconds. That's Washington Avenue.
1: Okay. Catalina Coffee is also a good breakup spot.
0: Huh. Yep, and that says why. It's small and pretty, no frills, coffee, conversation, done. Doesn't scream special date, which matters because you don't want them walking in thinking they're about to get good news. No. Oh, so is that the thing, too? You gotta set them up. You can't say, hey, we need to talk, because if you say that, they know.
1: Mm-mm.
0: Right? And then number five is Common Bond.
1: Oh, look at that, right near Australia.
0: Yeah. Yeah. They say, yeah, the consolation prize is if you get dumped, at least they have pastries.
1: Yeah. That's the original Common Bond, right? The one that's on Dunleavy or whatever street it is, somewhere over there.
0: They have three or four of them.
1: Yeah, they have some drive-thrus and whatnot.
0: So be careful if somebody you're dating asks you to go to coffee
1: in Montrose.
4: Oh my God.
1: Your relationship is on alert.
0: Please let me know if that happens in the next couple days. I'm trying to.
1: God. National Coffee Day today. Whether you're a coffee drinker or you're not, there has been a breakdown of the most favored coffee beverages across America and the world. Across America and the world. When it comes to Texas, overall, cappuccino is the drink that Texans like to drink.
26: Milk in it, right? Yeah. Or cream.
1: That's the frothed milk with the espresso.
26: Okay.
1: And I think it's landing because after I read the article between the world choices and the American choices, cappuccino in many different ways is a cappuccino. Like overseas, there's a Freddo cappuccino. Well, that's not the same thing as what we're having here, but it's still cappuccino, so that hits. So it's labeled under cappuccino.
4: Got it. Okay.
1: Okay, like in, let's see, Pennsylvania like cappuccino, Florida, yes, also. Georgia loves black coffee, just straight up black coffee, no cream, no sugar, nothing.
0: Old school.
1: Yeah. Let's see, who else? Kentucky loves lattes. Nevada loves affogatos.
26: Affogato.
1: Not an avocado.
26: Avocado?
0: By the way,
4: you just said avocado.
1: I know.
0: Someone just texted, Mama Rue knows every coffee shop, but she doesn't understand that her pee smells
1: like coffee. I didn't know that. I don't smell it. Hmm. I have a very diluted bladder, I guess. I drink a lot of water.
0: Lots of fluid.
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1: Okay, my friends, today's the day. Woo! The Astros are playing the White Sox in the wild card. Let's go. Okay, so it's a 4:00 game at Daikin Park. Not Minute Maid Park, not the juice box, it's the ice box. I have not been there yet for a playoff game because last year we didn't make the playoffs. And that was the first year of Daikin Park, was it not?
26: Did it get icier this year?
1: I didn't go to as many. I only went to one Astros game this season.
0: I go two games?
1: No, I'm sorry. I think I went to three total. But
0: I went to a
1: nothing.
0: Day game.
1: Compared to what I used to do. Right. I used to go all the time.
4: Right.
1: So if you are going to see our Astros beat the White Sox, get there early. It's all about the AL West championship the division champs that
0: we are. It fills up that for the playoffs, people show up for that
1: one. Yeah, I'm very proud of
0: First game of the year. They always show up, and then the playoffs, people do show up big time.
1: So. Be wearing your gear today, no matter where you are, and support the Stros. It is currently 75 degrees. It is supposed to be a chance of rain, either 35% or 20%, depending on where you live. And it's a high of 95 today, but it's going to feel like 100.
0: I wonder if the baseball players stay at Post Oak, or if they go downtown.
1: Or if they go with Four Seasons, because it's right there.
0: Yeah, because it's closer, but...
1: The Braves were at the Post Oak.
0: You know, go to Post Oak, hang out, and look for the White Sox
4: And then what? Say hi.
1: Do you even know any of them now? Because that was your team growing up. Yeah. Ahmad, who used to be on our show, adopted the White Sox over the Cubs when he moved to Chicago.
0: Do we have time to call him? Maybe at 7:40 we can call him. Okay. He's probably doing it in the middle of his show. I'll text him. Because I want to see, is he going to pick the White Sox or the Astros?
1: Because the first Astros game Ahmad ever went to was courtesy of my tickets when I couldn't go. I was like, you know what? I'm going to gift these tickets. And he was like, wow, that was my first game I ever got to go to.
0: But he picked the, when he was there, their bit was, who are you going to pick, the Cubs or the White Sox? He picked the White Sox.
1: Yeah. So. And the White Sox versus the Astros. So let's hope it goes there. So there are four playoff games today. The Yankees are playing the Red Sox. And listen, I hate both those teams, but I want the Red Sox to beat the Yankees. And after that, I won't cheer for the Red Sox at all.
0: I just love seeing the Yankees lose.
1: I know, it'd be so great.
0: It's fun because every year their fans are so delusional. We're the best in the world. 26 championships, even though 80% of them were before anybody played. There was only like five teams. Oh. Only white guys playing.
1: Our boss loves to hear Eric give those stats out. I'm sure he's loving it right now. Hey, he's loving that right now.
0: Late 90s and early 2000s, they were the bomb. They killed it.
1: But now it's 26 years later. But
0: to hang their hat on those titles, it's like half those are really?
1: Uh-huh. So
0: plumbers.
1: If you go to @RadioRule on Instagram, you'll see Ben Verlander cheering on the Astros saying, don't discount those Astros.
0: Nope.
1: Told you guys not to discount those Astros. Everyone thought, the Astros are done. Don't discount those Astros. And it's kind of cool to see it from a national sports
0: guy. I guarantee
1: guy.
0: If we keep going, Justin Verlander will come and throw out a first pitch.
1: Oh, yeah, because he retired. Yep. That's going to be great. All right, it is Tuesday. Somebody has gotten revenge. That's when somebody messed with you and you made it right. You got your payback, but they don't know you got your payback, so you come to our show to tell them you got your payback. It's called Revenge. We'll do it next on KRBE.
6: Good morning from the Bell Furniture, Unbeatable Prices Traffic Desk. Highway 146 southbound approaching Wharton Weems. This is a crash in a construction zone. The left lane is blocked. Wait time is up to 1 hour and 20 minutes from Highway 225. 249 Tomball Parkway southbound at Fallbrook. There's reports of a crash. We are seeing a solid 10-minute backup from FM 1960. I-45 North Freeway northbound at Cross Timbers. A crash was called in. You are stop and go from the 610 North Loop. I'm Becca Parker with your KRBE traffic check.
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6: Good morning from the Bell Furniture, Unbeatable Prices Traffic Desk. Highway 146 southbound approaching Wharton Weems. This is a crash in a construction zone. The left lane is blocked. Wait time is up to 1 hour and 20 minutes from Highway 225. 249 Tomball Parkway southbound at Fallbrook. There's reports of a crash. We are seeing a solid 10-minute backup from FM 1960. I-45 North Freeway northbound at Cross Timbers. A crash was called in. You are stop and go from the 610 North Loop. I'm Becca Parker with your KRBE traffic check.
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6: All right, that means we are officially now in the window. It is 7:01 a.m. We are officially now in the window of the Secret Sound, where if you know, you know. 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
3: What are
6: the
3: we
6: current
3: up to?
6: Jackpot is $832.
3: Damn.
4: Yeah.
6: And what's the sound? Here's a secret sound. What the heck is that? One more time.
3: One more time.
6: Did I just drop a bag of mangoes on my foot?
3: Ten times.
6: It's not dropping a bag of mangoes. I don't know why I just thought
3: that. What if that was it?
6: What if that was it? I'd be like, oh, it really is a bag of mangoes?
4: I would be so mad.
6: Oh, my God.
4: And then I'd have to go over here and hit the little dump button. That's and be like, so delay, specific, delay,
6: though.
4: Delay.
6: So imagine if we said that. Yeah, it's a bag of mangoes. It's a bag of apples. No, it's Trader Joe's mangoes.
3: Those were Macintosh or whatever they called it.
6: Macintosh apples.
3: Pink Grady ladies. Smith.
6: The Grady Smiths.
4: Mm, yeah.
6: The secret sound, $832 could be yours if you're caller 104. 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
3: DM me.
6: And this is where you have already made it right. Somebody messed with you and you got back at them, but they don't know you got back at them until you tell us. And then we get that person on the phone. You can tell them. I like to find out all at the same time. Eric has to know more than me because he has to contact you, but I like to just be in the dark with everybody else. And let's get the story. Nolan is standing by. Let's find out why he's here. Good morning, Nolan.
7: Yes.
3: Hey, Nolan. Welcome to the Ruler Show with Eric for revenge.
7: Hey, good morning, guys.
6: Okay, Nolan, fill me in because I know Eric spoke to you briefly off the air. Tell everybody why you're here for revenge.
7: I've been dating this girl, Brianna, for about 5 months. You know, she recently just had this really big company awards dinner. And, you know, she tells me employees could bring a guest, but she was going to go alone because she wanted to focus on coworkers and networking. I mean, I'm fine with that.
6: Yeah.
7: I'm fine with that. You know, I'm all about her personal growth. I was all for it. But the next day, however, I start seeing pictures from the event she posted on Instagram, and turns out she did bring somebody.
6: Uh-oh.
7: And it was her ex-boyfriend, this guy named Grant. Freaking loser.
6: Wait a second. She's currently dating you, and as her date, she brought her ex to a work function. Did he work at the same place?
7: Well, she says that they're in the same industry and that it would be helpful professionally. And but I asked
3: so you
7: her.
3: Confronted her. Yeah. So you asked her.
7: I did. And, you know, she states that she didn't, you know, bring her ex as a date per se. You know, he was just there, you know, because they're in the same industry. You know, she just thought it would help her out professionally.
6: Your girlfriend did not tell you when she got back from this event, oh, hey, my ex Grant was there and I met a bunch of people that he knows in the industry. She never said any of that until you confronted her?
7: Never said anything like that. Nothing like that.
6: Okay. So clearly there's a problem in the relationship.
3: Obviously you had some arguments about this, huh? You couldn't let it go?
7: Not fully, no. But there is a twist in the entire situation here that I want to tell you guys about.
6: Okay, what's that?
7: Brianna's close friend is getting married in a few weeks, and I'm supposed to go as her plus one.
6: Okay.
7: But there's going to be someone else attending the wedding. Her name's Talia.
6: Mm-hmm.
7: And, you know, she's kind of had a little crush on me for a few years, and Brianna knows Talia likes me. So, you know, she's single and she needs a plus one. So I asked Talia to the wedding, and she agreed to bring me instead. So
6: Wait a second. This is not okay.
3: To the same wedding?
6: You're somebody's boyfriend. Why are you going to go to a wedding with somebody that you know likes you?
7: Well, that's why I want to confront her, you know, and, you know, I'm the type of person where, you know, revenge is always the best dish served cold. So I just want to see her reaction.
6: Hold on. Are you actually going to go through with this, though? Or are we going to call her up and you're going to say you're going with Talia and say, see how it feels? Are you really
7: Absolutely.
6: Actually going to go with Talia?
7: Absolutely.
4: Oh,
7: yes.
4: Wait a minute.
3: Are you nuts?
4: I
3: thought you were just going to throw it in her face and say that to see how.
7: Oh, no.
3: How do you like them apples? No, you're.
1: Okay, listen. Here's the thing. For those just tuning in to Revenge, Nolan has come to us because his girlfriend ended up with an ex at a work event and thinks it's no big deal. And you're going to tell her you're going with this girl, Talia, to the same wedding. Now, A, she could totally blow up and think you're nuts like we do. Like, what? You're somebody's boyfriend.
3: That's weird.
1: Or B, she might say, oh, yeah, that tracks. I see how that could be fine.
3: And
1: then
3: your
1: whole relationship is messed up after this, no matter what.
3: I don't know about this. This is playing with fire, Nolan. Okay, let's do it.
1: Hi, Brianna. Good morning. Welcome to the Rula Show with Eric. Thanks for being with us this morning.
9: Hi. Thank you so much.
3: So this is interesting.
1: Yeah. I just found something out. I know you don't know why you're here, but it's odd.
3: I thought you were here for one reason, but now I'm like, I don't know if we should be doing this.
1: All I can tell you is, Brianna, we were contacted by your boyfriend, Nolan. He is conferenced in on this call. Nolan, say hi to your girlfriend.
7: Hey, Brianna. How are you?
9: Hi. I'm confused, but I'm good. How are you?
1: He's feeling okay.
7: I'm doing just fine.
1: Nolan let us know about a work event you had where your ex, Grant, was there. You didn't take Nolan because you wanted to network, but Grant was there, and that was a bit of a hiccup in your relationship. Would you agree with that?
9: Yes.
1: Okay.
3: He was very mad, right? He was angry that you would bring an ex-boyfriend to an event.
9: He was upset, yeah. He was upset. Okay.
3: And you don't think there's anything wrong with that, you were saying. Is that true?
9: No.
3: Okay.
1: Wait, is that true? Or you?
3: Yeah,
1: for which part?
9: it happened. I don't think that there was anything wrong.
1: So Nolan has news to share with you regarding something that you guys are supposed to be attending soon. Go ahead, Nolan.
7: So Brianna, we're still planning on going to Melody's wedding together, right?
9: Yeah.
7: Well, actually, I'm still going. I'm just not going with you. Talia.
9: What are you...
7: Well, Talia asked me to be her plus one, and I accepted.
9: Are you serious? Are you kidding me?
7: I'm surprised you're upset. I thought
9: who you bring
7: to an event doesn't mean anything.
9: This is not the same situation, and you know that.
7: How?
9: Because you are trying to make me jealous. You're trying to get back at me. You know what the situation is. Like, you know how she is.
7: Listen, Talia needs someone to go to the wedding with. I'm just helping her out. And now you know how I felt seeing you with Grant after you lied to me.
9: No, that is not the same. See, I didn't tell you about Grant because there was nothing personal there. It was a professional event. I see him at these kinds of things, and I knew you would get like this. That is why I didn't tell you. I didn't do it so I would, like, make you upset deliberately. That's not what this is.
3: But he's telling you, right? Nolan, you're telling her right now that you're taking someone else, so there's nothing to hide.
7: Absolutely. I'm being honest. I'm not lying. So what's it going to be? Okay. Is bringing someone else to an event harmless, or is it disrespectful? Tell me.
9: Well, I think it depends on what your motivations are. My motivation was to network and get ahead in my career. Your motivation is, I guess, to start dating Talia and to make everybody upset. So that's my answer.
7: Like I said, I'm just helping her out, and I'm being open and honest with you.
1: I just feel like, listen, Nolan.
3: No, you gotta be
1: honestly,
3: screwing.
1: My
3: you
1: personal
3: screwing
1: opinion,
3: around, right?
1: This is not; these are not apples to apples. Yeah. Like, it's wrong that Grant was at the event and she didn't tell you, but a wedding invitation with your boyfriend. I mean, that is a personal thing. You guys are going to a wedding.
3: Are you at the same table even? How would that work? This sounds like the bad idea.
1: Do you
3: idea,
1: want to break
3: Nolan.
1: Up with Brianna, yes. or are you just doing this kind of like a learning lesson to see, hey, how does it feel? I'm not actually going to go Talia.
7: No, I'm still going with Talia.
1: Oh, my God.
3: Mm.
9: Okay, so you are breaking up with me. Because if you show up to the wedding with her, like, we're done.
7: Well, if that's how it's going to be, consider this one of life's many lessons.
1: Oh, Nolan. My gosh, Nolan.
3: So basically, you're breaking up is what you're doing.
7: Yes.
3: Wow. All right.
7: I don't have time to play. I quit school because they had recess.
1: What does that even mean?
3: I don't even know what that means, Willa.
1: Okay, right, Nolan. Well. Obviously, Brianna, he was very hurt by your choice in spending time with Grant, and he wants you to know how it felt, and he also is letting you know your relationship is over.
3: That did not go the way I thought it was going to go. I thought you were just, like, making a
1: statement. You're on the hook with this wedding with Talia now. You're going to this wedding with this woman, Talia. Are you even interested in her?
10: Yes, I am, actually.
3: Oh, my God.
1: Oh, my gosh. See? I didn't see this coming. I'm sorry. Brianna, I did not know that was... I thought he was just going to tell you, see how it feels. I'm not going with Talia. I want you to understand me. I really am into you.
9: No, you guys are fine. It's not your fault at all. You know what? But this works out. This is fine because Grant and I will see you guys there.
1: Oh, man.
10: This sounds good.
1: Does the bride even know this is happening at her wedding?
3: Can we go to this wedding? I got to get an invite.
1: Oh, my God. Send me the tags. I got to see the hashtag of what this wedding is so I can see
3: you
1: y'all.
3: You guys are a mess.
1: Okay.
3: I'm here for it.
1: Here it is. There it is. Thanks for answering the call, Brianna. And Nolan, thanks for listening to our show. Good luck to you guys separately.
10: Thank you.
3: Man, take care.
1: Oh my God, that's crazy. Melody's wedding's really wild. <You're not. laughs> People are texting.
3: I will go
1: like,
3: to this wedding.
1: One person said, Eric, I stand with Nolan. She lied. He was honest. Also, she's not good enough to network on her own. What is the deal? Why does she need Grant there?
3: If they have this much in 5 months of dating, this much problems, I mean, just, yeah, end it.
1: Another person says, I can't get past this guy sound like Hank Hill.
11: He did kind of had that sound.
3: Propane.
1: Oh, no, propane.
3: No.
1: Nope.
10: Maybe he's from, is he from Alvin?
1: I don't know.
3: I've heard that so accent funny. In Alvin.
1: Well, if your name is Ryan. Melody and you're going to have a wedding soon, these two are bringing two other people. Did you budget that in for
3: you? If that's you, I will buy you I'll spend $500 more. I'll spend $800 on a gift.
1: Oh, what?
3: If I can be seated near these guys.
1: Oh, you just there for the drama.
4: No,
3: like, I don't want to go to the wedding part. I just want to go to the reception.
1: So, Nolan, let's get to this. Let me do this roadmap. So, Nolan and Brianna were dating for 5 months. Brianna took her ex, Grant, to a networking work award show dinner.
3: She should have told him that.
1: While Nolan is still her current boyfriend. And so then Nolan calls Brianna up to say, hey, you know Melody's wedding we're invited to? Yeah, I'm going to take Talia. She asked me to be her plus one. I said, sure, even though I have a girlfriend. She's like, what? Okay, fine, then I'll take Grant. Whatever, just to be continued on that one. Please, can somebody just tell me what happens?
3: That's the only class I liked in school was recess.
1: I didn't understand his line. If it is explaining, I guess I'm too slow for this. I don't know. Like,
3: he's a serious guy, Sam's.
1: He said, right? I don't play. I quit school because there was no recess?
4: No,
3: because there was recess.
4: Because there was recess. He doesn't want to play. He's all business.
1: Yeah, business in front and party in back.
3: He's a mullet.
1: Yeah, mullet.
4: No, he doesn't have that because he's all business.
3: Yeah, there's no mullet. There's no party in the back.
4: He's full business.
3: He's got
4: front
3: crew cut.
4: And back.
1: Okay, if y'all need revenge in your lives, or if you've pulled off a revenge, but you want us to help you, like, you know, serve that.
3: Someone said that's who he sounds like. That's who it is.
1: Who?
3: He sounds like Dick.
1: Who's that guy?
3: The Dick guy.
1: The Dick Law Firm guy?
3: Yeah.
11: No.
3: He does.
1: Okay, coming up next. What is your lame claim to fame? Was there a marginal celebrity walking out of a building and you held the door open and they said, thanks, man. And you're like, oh my God, that was Weird Al Yankovic.
3: He smelled like cheese or whatever he smelled like when he was in here.
1: Oh my God, did he smell like cheese?
3: Yeah, meat. He smelled
1: like
3: deli meat.
1: Beef and cheese.
4: Ew.
1: Like some sausage sticks and cheddar cheese.
3: It was his shirt.
1: 833-390-KRBE. What's your lame claim to fame?
3: We have a lot of listeners that travel, so you run into celebrities all the time.
1: Sure. Marginal interactions with celebrities, whether they're big time or nothing. Maybe they were once. Dennis Haskins, God rest your soul.
3: Uh-huh.
1: I saw Mr. Belding.
3: Mr. Belding.
1: He landed at the airport once for a bottle of water.
3: And now
1: offered
3: he's
1: him a Tic Tac. Okay, we'll talk to you next on KRBE.
13: Good morning from the Bell Furniture, Unbeatable Prices Traffic Desk. If you're on the Hardy Toll Road northbound at FM 1960, there is a stalled vehicle slowing you down. It's maybe a 10-minute delay. I-45 Gulf Freeway northbound after Scarsdale, there's reports of a crash. We are seeing a bit of a slowdown from Dixie Farm. I-45 Gulf Freeway southbound at Dallas Street, that stalled vehicle was cleared away. Things are unwinding very quickly from I-10. I'm Becca Parker with your KRBE traffic check.
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1: All right, 833-390-KRBE is our phone number. What's your lame claim to fame? One of our texters said her dad was sitting on a plane next to Jessica Simpson, had no idea who she was, talking to some guy named Nick on the phone so long. Oh, and then when she got off the plane, everyone was taking all their pictures and thought her dad was the boyfriend. And then he didn't realize until later, oh, that's a famous lady.
4: That's awesome.
1: What's the other texter we got? This person said that they were at Johnson Space Center and Kurt Russell and Goldie Hawn were there with their kids years ago when that's the texter cool. was a kid. Those kids were Oliver and Kate Hudson.
9: I remember mother-in-law went, Beyonce was at the rodeo the next morning. She was on the plane with my in first class next to my mother-in-law going to New York or something, but she was like had her glasses on over there, would not look at anybody. She's probably mad because she didn't fly her private
1: jet. Keep your head down so nobody recognizes.
9: I'm like, if she's a billionaire, she doesn't. I thought she'd fly private.
1: So lame claim to fame is, you know, you didn't like hang out with a celebrity, but you had some marginal interaction with a celebrity. That's why we call it lame claim to fame.
9: I love that.
1: Oh, I asked Mr. Belding if he needs a Tic Tac. Okay, Mr. Belding, rest in peace. Okay, let's go to, there's no name here. Who is this person? Hi, welcome to the Ruler Show with Eric. You're the Astros caller. What's your name? Hello? It just says anonymous.
10: Hello?
1: Hi,
10: hello.
1: What's your name?
10: I'm so sorry, it is. Yeah, it is anonymous. Okay. Just because my husband would be like, I cannot believe you called in a joke with that story.
1: You could have faked your name. I would have said, hello, Zelda. What's up, Zelda?
10: No. Yeah.
9: All right, anonymous.
10: I would have totally went with it.
1: So tell us your lame claim to fame, Zelda.
10: Okay, so my friend was friends with Joe Buck, announcer. And it was in... Like, we had great seats. I was sitting behind George Bush's wife.
1: Oh, wow.
10: We had great seats, but we were up in the box most of the time. And so if we got out of the box, Joe would send security with us, like a cop. It was actually a New York City cop.
1: Yeah.
10: So we were just standing out and around, and Matthew McConaughey walked by, not wanting to be bothered by two idiots, she and I. But I decided we were going to have a photo with him. And he was like, no, no, no. I mean, it walked right past me like I was dirt on the floor.
1: Oh.
10: And I was like, oh, my God. So, you know, she and I were standing there, and the cop was like, what happened? And I was like, oh, nothing. You know, I just want a photo. He's like, you're getting a photo. Hey, fine. Good with me.
9: No way.
10: So when Matthew comes back, the cop grabs me. He's like, take a photo, you know, with them. And when Matthew took the photo, he has his hand on my hip, pushing me away, like giving me the Heisman the whole time.
1: Wow. Oh, my gosh.
10: Right. But I'm, you know, so it's funny because I told my friend after the photo was over, we both looked at each other and I was like, was he giving you the Heisman? She goes, yes. And I go, let's see if we can see it in the photo. We look at the photo, great photo. We didn't care. We were like, okay, whatever. You couldn't tell. And I looked straight in the photo.
1: Was that a Houston game? Or was that a Yankee Astros playoff game?
10: He was here. It was a Houston game. And I didn't even really care about the photo. But kudos to him. Like, he has a wife and stuff. Like, he didn't want a bunch of girls next to him.
9: Oh, yeah.
10: And back then, let me tell you, I was that girl.
1: You were that girl.
9: Yeah, you're like, oh, yeah. That is something you don't think about.
10: I was sure I was that girl.
1: Yeah.
10: At least I thought I was
1: You're so funny.
10: That's
1: funny.
9: Yeah, you got to be careful if you're a celebrity with taking photos with people because they can say stuff.
1: Oh, yeah. We were having one night together. And like, look at this picture. It's proof we were hanging out.
9: A lot of celebrities now, when they take photos, they put their hands in their pockets or they just like...
1: They just stand there and don't touch you.
9: Yeah, because they don't put their hands around you and get accused of anything.
4: Yeah.
1: Yeah. Lame claim to fame is the topic. 833-390-KRBE. What celebrity did you have some marginal interaction with? Or maybe it was more than that. John's up next. Hi, John. Good morning.
3: Good morning.
9: Hey, John.
1: Yeah. Who's the celebrity and when did this happen? What's the story?
3: Joseph Gordon-Levitt, and I went to school with him, actually, 6th and 7th grade.
1: Really? Where? In California?
3: In California.
1: Wow. Yeah. So you did middle school with Joseph Gordon-Levitt. For those who know, Third Rock from the Sun, he was a kid on that show.
9: He had that long hair back then.
1: He was in, what's the pill? What's the pill with Leonardo DiCaprio?
3: He was actually in 6th and 7th grade. 7th grade, after 7th grade is when he went to Third Rock from the Sun. He already done a legal run through it with Matt Damon, and then Angels in the Outfield. During our 6th grade year, he was actually filming Angels in the Outfield. He wasn't there most of the year.
1: Oh, wow.
9: Yeah, Angels in the Outfield. I forgot about that.
1: What's the pill
9: Inception.
1: Movie with Leo? Inception, thank you. I was like, he's
9: what was
1: in that
9: pill. Was it a pill?
1: Well, I don't know, whatever it is.
9: A dream or something.
1: Yeah. Mm-hmm. Well, that's cool. So did you actually have
9: was it cool or
1: a
9: was
1: marginal
9: he,
1: friendship with him? Because y'all went to middle school together, or he was just gone so much?
3: We were friends. I mean, when he was in school, because he did spend a lot of time out of school.
1: Yeah.
3: During certain breaks, and then he would just get a private tutor, and that's how he would get through school. While he was on set, but yeah, we were friends. Really nice guy. Like no, didn't act funny because of his stardom. I guess.
9: Do you think he'd remember you? Like, say you ran into him tomorrow,
1: and you go, "Oh, I went to Central Middle School with you."
3: Probably not, only because it was only 6th and 7th grade. I moved, so I actually grew up in California, then moved to Iowa for my 8th grade year, because 7th grade was the year that the Northridge earthquake happened in California.
1: 7th grade was the year that what earthquake happened?
3: Northridge earthquake.
1: I don't know that one. Which one was that one?
11: Was that the one where the highway collapsed?
3: Yes, a lot of things happened.

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1: Oh, yes, Carl!
2: They're both in the car.
1: Oh, yeah. My God. I was like, what, Gorgeous Lady Wrestling?
2: Yeah, I used to love Glow as a kid.
1: And there was a Netflix show about it. Yes, yep. Glow called our show. Yes, okay, Carl. So tell us, who's the celebrity and how long ago did this happen? What's the marginal, you know, coincidence or lame claim to fame?
3: Okay, I met Prince.
1: As I
3: told you guys, I'm a DJ, mm-hmm. and it was doing the Purple Rain tour, and it just happened I DJed in Dallas at the club that did his after show. And I was doing my Prince set, my Prince mashups and things, and somebody walked up behind me and said, he wants to talk to you.
4: Oh.
3: And I turned around, and it was Big Chick, and I said, he who? He stepped aside, and Prince was standing there.
5: That's cool.
1: I feel like the rivers parted, and Prince was just standing there in like smoke.
4: Was he wearing a blouse? Did he have that blouse shirt on?
1: Yeah, was he wearing a blouse shirt like a pirate?
3: No, he didn't have that one on.
6: Hey, where'd you get that mix of my song?
1: Yeah, what do you want to say to you, Carl?
4: Did you steal my song?
3: He stepped up to me and he said, what are you using? And this was back before we had DJ controllers and all this other stuff. So I'm working two turntables and this Radio Shack mixer. And he looks at it and he looks at me, he says, I dig your work. Keep doing what you're doing.
4: No way.
3: Peace and be well.
4: Nice. That's awesome.
1: Pick or it didn't happen.
4: Yeah, no.
1: Different kind of life back then with no smartphones.
4: That's pretty cool.
1: Wow, Carl, that's really
4: Did you try
1: cool.
4: and tell people that? No one believes you? They're like, yeah, right, you met Prince.
1: Sure. Of course.
3: Yeah, but most of the time people don't believe me, but everybody knows I am a diehard Prince fan. I was a Prince fan from Soft and Wet, so everybody knows I'm a Prince fan. And
1: you wouldn't make that up.
3: Everybody's like really happy for me. So, that's you know, great. that was a bucket list thing that I didn't even know I had a bucket list for.
4: Just meet him. He told you that you're great at your
1: job. You're doing a good job. Mm-hmm. Like, that's cool. Keep doing what you're doing.
3: Yeah,
1: that's awesome.
3: To hear Prince say, I dig your work, that, you know.
1: Yeah. Major. That's major. Carl, thanks so much for listening to the show.
4: That's not
1: thanks
4: lame.
1: For sharing
4: That's
1: your
4: cool.
1: story. And that is not a lame claim to fame. That's a cool claim to fame. If you're just tuning in at 833-390-KRBE, people are telling us about their run-ins with celebrities, whether it's a big celebrity or not. We were expecting some like marginal celebrities. But Prince is pretty big.
4: Yeah, Prince
1: pretty
4: is huge.
1: Pretty big deal. How about Lieutenant Dan? You've got magic legs. Gary Sinise.
4: Yeah, the Dan, Lieutenant Dan Band.
1: Andrew, you ran into Lieutenant Dan, Gary Sinise. When and where and what's the story? Good morning.
7: Yes, ma'am. We were in Thousand Oaks, California, just walking through a mall that had one of those movie theaters at it, and just happened to walk out the movie theater as I'm passing it, and just thought it would be funny to yell, Lieutenant Dan, you ain't got no legs. And he just gave a little chuckle because I think he was waiting for his family to come out.
1: What year? Tell me how far removed from Forrest Gump are we talking here?
4: Mid-90s?
7: No, this had to be like 2010, maybe. Oh. So he probably heard about it.
4: 15 years later?
1: People have been doing that his whole life, man. Oh, my God. And what was his response? He just kind of smiled at you like, huh?
7: Yeah, he just looked up. It looked like he was, you know, business, as like waiting for his family. He probably had already heard that a few times in the movie theater.
1: Yeah.
4: That's funny, though. I always wonder about like celebrities like, you know, Will Ferrell, the people shout out like, I'm going streaking, or do you say... Yeah, you know, doing stuff
1: like
4: that.
1: Santa, I know him.
4: Yeah.
1: I know him. Like about Santa Claus for Elf.
4: But that made me feel good, knowing people like, my character meant so much to you that you...
1: Yeah, iconic.
4: Want to know about my magic legs.
1: Magic legs. If you've not seen that, I mean, can we say it's safe to say everyone's seen that? But everybody's seen that. That's one of those movies you have to see.
4: Yeah,
1: Forrest Gump. You have to see that movie.
4: You should. It's fun.
1: If you're 22 years old, you've never seen Forrest Gump, you need to get on Netflix and find it and watch it. Lieutenant Dan, you've got magic legs. Y'all go to the listener line at 713-278-VENT.
4: Heckling.
1: Wait, what?
4: It's like when people heckle celebrities. It's so stupid. I love it.
1: Is it heckling, or are you just yelling lines of a famous lines of a movie you loved?
4: Because we wanted to show them.
1: That it was.
5: That we loved them.
1: Because heckling would be like, you suck, Lieutenant Dan. You're stupid.
4: Well, that's mean.
1: Like, that would be heckling.
4: That's mean.
1: But yelling out the... You got magic legs line. It's like, okay, yeah, you've seen the movie.
4: Yeah,
1: it's
4: thanks.
1: Fun. We've all seen it. I've heard it 1,000 times. Okay, after Harry Styles, as it was, we're going to hitch up with some scoop as, you know, what's old is new again, man. The 90s are for real. And there was a 90s past. We talked about Dennis Haskins, the principal from Saved by the Bell. But if

0: we have to go. I just can't with this. What I just learned off the air, I cannot. Ugh. You guys have got to stick around because we have somebody standing by with their claim to fame about Bradley Cooper. And we just got into it behind the scenes about what was Bradley Cooper's breakout role. Yeah. And I'm like, it wasn't American Sniper. People knew who he was before that. Correct or incorrect? Hangover.
1: Yep.
0: Wedding Crashers. Silver Linings Playbook.
2: Remember, our phone screener is only like 22, 23.
0: Shame. Where's the shame bell?
2: But this person thinks they know movies and stuff.
0: Let me tell Stephanie. Hold on. Let me make sure. Stephanie, can you hear me? It's Rula. Hi.
3: Hi. How are you? Good morning.
0: We're great. Now, listen, I have a little bit of business to take care of here behind the scenes. Can you give me a couple extra minutes? I'm going to do some important messages from our sponsors and come right back to your Bradley Cooper story because I haven't heard anything about it. I just know it has to do with Bradley Cooper. Let's hear all about it. Yeah, we like it. So hang on the line, Stephanie. We'll be right back in Scoop. You're the Scoop next on KRVE.
4: 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I-45 Gulf Freeway southbound at Dallas Street. A stalled vehicle was cleared a while ago. There's still some stop and go from I-10. If you're on the Hardy Toll Road northbound after FM 1960, there's reports of a stalled vehicle. There is delays. Highway 99 northbound before Jack Road. A crash was called in. There's a solid backup from Bridgeland Creek Parkway. I'm Becca Parker with your KRBE traffic check.
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0: All right, we've got Stephanie on the line at 833-390-KRBE, and that's morphed into Scoop now because we're talking about your lame claim to fame with certain celebrities. And we say lame because maybe it wasn't like a superstar.
2: Not that they're lame. Now. It was just a lame.
0: It was like a lame run-in. Like you held the door open for someone or you passed them on an escalator.
2: You still met them.
0: Yeah. So this one has to do with Bradley Cooper. Stephanie is standing by. Hi, Stephanie. Good morning.
27: Good morning. Hi. How are you guys this morning?
0: We're feeling fine. It's awesome. National Coffee Day. I hope you got yourself a coffee.
2: Yeah.
0: Okay.
27: Actually, a Coke.
0: Okay. Oh, that's nice. Whatever works
27: that's
0: for you, girl.
27: That's all good, too.
0: Whatever works for you. Okay, so tell us how the interaction, well, like what happened? Was it your story or somebody in your family?
27: No, it was my daughter and I. And like I said, she's 24 now, and she still loves to tell the story. She and I were on the Destin Harbor. We were on vacation in Florida. Uh-huh. And so I had this gentleman tap me on the shoulder just out of the blue. And I turn around and look, and my mouth just drops. And he says, ma'am, he says, I'm sorry to interrupt you. He's like, but he says, I just have to tell you, you have the most politest child that I've ever met. And I was like, oh, my God, what did my daughter do? And he said that I guess she bumped into him or something. And, you know, I've taught my kids manners. And she said, excuse me, sir, I'm so sorry. But at that time, she didn't realize who he was. This was after his Sniper movie. Mm-hmm. And he told me, he said, can I show you who you look like? Because I've been stopped on so many several occasions, and I'm told I look like Britney Spears. Mm. And so I told him, I said, well, can I tell you who you look like? And he just kissed me on my cheek, and he said, you never know who you're going to run into. And I was like, oh, my God.
0: He kissed you on the cheek just random?
27: Yes, he sure did.
2: Wow.
27: And it was, but, you know, he was there with, you know, friends or family. I wasn't sure, and I didn't want to cause a scene because I would have loved to have taken a picture with him, you know. But I didn't want to cause a scene and, you know, draw attention to him. But so I just took it and went on with it. I was like, oh, my God.
0: Are his eyes as blue as they look in movies?
27: Just so gorgeous.
0: Yeah, they're pretty blue, huh? His eyes.
27: Yes.
0: Yeah.
27: American he was still built, you know, kind of, you know, still stocky after the Sniper movie, so, oh, he looked good.
0: Yeah, he's still built. American Sniper was, what, 2014, right? So, yeah, I mean, that's 12 years ago, and, wow, look at you. That's more than a lame claim to fame.
2: Wow, to kiss you on the cheek.
27: I know, I wish my daughter was listening to this right now. She would just be so amazed to hear this.
2: That's pretty cool, though, that
27: I'm actually able to tell her story on the radio.
2: Yeah.
3: It'll be on our podcast.
0: Yeah, listen to it on the podcast at krbe.com. It'll post there.
3: And then she can listen to it.
27: She's going to love it.
0: Oh, that's great. Thank you so much for sharing your story. That's not a lame claim to fame. That's cool.
27: Y'all have a wonderful day.
2: Take care.
0: Thanks, Stephanie. Take care.
2: That's pretty cool.
27: And y'all too. Bye-bye.
0: Okay, bye-bye. That's kind of funny because people think she looks like Britney Spears. There's always, like, I feel like some celebrity somebody thinks you look like.
2: Yeah.
0: Like, Sam looks like Dua Lipa.
2: Yep.
4: Mm-hmm.
0: Eric looks like Nicolas Cage.
2: Yeah.
4: Oh, yeah.
0: People say I look like sometimes Drew Barrymore.
2: I don't see it, but then sometimes I'm in the mirror or, like,
0: Reflection.
2: I'm like, what's Nick? Oh, that's me.
0: Isn't that funny?
2: Yeah, because I don't see it, but then sometimes I'll be like, where's Nicolas? Oh.
0: But who do we have for Kevin? For years, we've gotten the same thing, but I've not heard who people say you look like.
2: Screech?
0: Mr. Belding. Mr. Belding tribute.
2: Well, the guy from JC. One of the Backstreet Boys. Howie.
0: No, not Howie.
2: With the hair.
0: Hey, Kevin, I mean, all the years we've been doing radio. Just in general, you don't have to be doing radio, but who have people told you, you kind of remind me of?
2: Text us right now.
4: I don't get it.
2: 37530. Somebody has to think that you look like somebody.
0: Alan
4: My
0: Cummings
4: mother thinks I look like
2: Alan Cummings from Tree.
4: My mother thinks I look like Adam Levine at times.
0: No.
4: Is the closest I can get because of my dark features and slender face.
0: Maybe. I could if I'm drunk.
2: Not see that.
0: I'm built.
4: Yeah, I'm drunk and from far away. Right. Exactly.
2: It's not
4: even close.
0: Put like Vaseline on the lens.
4: Very unique.
2: Now I want to know. Somebody's going to think of something. All right.
0: Yeah, that's what we've gotten. Sam is Dua Lipa. Eric is Nicolas Cage. I am Drew Barrymore. Who is Special K?
2: First time I met you.
0: 37530.
2: I met you at True Lux. First time I met you.
0: Yeah.
2: And I'm like, man, that girl looks like Drew Barrymore.
4: That's
0: crazy.
3: Adam Levine?
0: Yeah, so no. Adam Levine is what?
4: No.
2: What's the guy from?
0: While we get our text.
2: It's Zendaya. Oh
0: my God. Tom Holland? No.
2: No, the...
0: Who was Zendaya? Who?
2: It was Euphoria, one of the guys. I think he passed away.
0: I don't know. I didn't watch that show. I only watched one episode.
4: Didn't he die?
0: I think you might be the dead guy.
2: Fixed in short hair. I don't know.
0: While you guys text this, I'll share this story with you. Sabrina the Teenage Witch cast is going to go on a 30th anniversary reunion tour. They're going to make 15 stops. They're starting Halloween night near Salem, Massachusetts. Melissa Joan Hart played Sabrina. Beth Broderick played Aunt Zelda. Caroline Ray played Aunt Hilda. Soleil Moon Frye, if you know her from being Punky Brewster, she was Roxy King. Nate Richard was Harvey Kinkle and more. The 30-year anniversary live is going to be behind-the-scenes stories from the cast, their favorite memories and bloopers, life skits, musical moments. Sabrina was on for 7 seasons. The first 4 were on ABC, and then they moved them over to the WB. And Melissa Joan Hart has found another way to make the cash. I'm telling you, what's 90s is cool again.
3: Mm-hmm.
0: Yeah. Saved by the Bell. Dennis Haskins played Mr. Belding for years.
2: Jelly
0: he passed
2: bracelets.
0: Away at 75 years old yesterday. No official cause of death, but this is so weird. The place where he passed away, like, not the place where he passed away. Where did I read this? It's like the coffee guy that you know, right? It's like somebody in his life. I can't remember who they said. So-and-so said he had been suffering with Parkinson's. And it wasn't like a medical, expert. It was just like, if you just saw him at the grocery store all the time and you'd say hi to him because you bag groceries, and you just knew he had Parkinson's. Like, that person said, he had the Parkinson's.
2: All right, look at the list so far. What is Kevin? Do you like
4: Stop. No. Special K. The list. We are out of time.
2: There we go.
4: To jump into the news.
3: Jonathan laughing.
2: Waters, what's his name? He did the Pink Flamingo.
4: John Waters. He's a director.
0: John Waters. With that little tiny mustache. Somebody said a mixture of Ed Helms and Jason Sudeikis. Another person said Special K looks like Jay Balvin.
4: I'll take that one.
0: Not bad.
2: Chris Kirkpatrick
0: from NSYNC. No, he doesn't have the. You know the short hair? No. Who else do we see?
3: Someone keeps saying Pee Wee Herman.
0: Who?
2: You did that once.
0: Well, he did dress up like Pee Wee for Halloween.
2: You did look like Pee Wee Herman when you were like.
4: I mean, when
2: younger,
4: I did the character, maybe.
2: Because you were really skinny.
0: Ratatouille.
3: Wait,
4: this is giving you too much life. I am so sorry. We're out of town.
3: Stop laughing. Polly Shore.
0: Why is it making you laugh so hard, Sam?
3: Because I keep Googling these people.
0: My God, hilarious. Because you know who they are.
2: You don't know who they are, so you see.
4: He doesn't know who some of these people are.
0: You know who Pee Wee Herman was? Yeah.
3: John Waters.
6: The Rulis Show with Eric. What's going down?
4: In Sam. Start pulling pictures of your celebrity lookalike.
0: It's brought to you by Mom Auto Boutique.
2: What's it, Ratatouille?
4: Ratatouille?
0: Yeah, I saw that one, but I don't.
2: A cartoon?
0: The rat?
2: You look it up.
4: I look like a rat now. Now I look like a rat.
0: I can't.
4: It's
0: going to be
4: Mr. Burns.
0: Hot, and we're just going to power through. It's going to be hot, and it's going to be a chance of rain, depending on where you are. There's a 35% chance of rain today, but I'm not going to tell you where because I don't know. So just look out for that. Stars Gymnastics Training Center in Houston abruptly is closing, and a lot of parents and a lot of gymnasts are shocked. Families were given only 3 days' notice via an email sent on Sunday night, leaving competitive teams scrambling before upcoming competition season. Stars Gym is in the Home Depot parking lot at I-10 and Beltway 8. There used to be a Tuesday morning right next to it. And that's how I knew the Stars Gym, because it was a Tuesday morning. Yeah, Stars Gym. For years,
4: that's been forever.
0: Kids have been going there.
4: Forever. I cut through that parking lot all the time.
0: After more than 25 years in business, these families are left shocked. And parents are going to lose thousands of dollars paid if they don't get their reimbursement. Now, there's not any word that they're not going to get reimbursed. One of the owners say that the family should receive refunds in about a week. Stop laughing about Kevin's pictures. Because they paid lots of money for travel and competition fees and their monthly dues. If you need help finding alternative facilities in the Houston area, you got to just Google other gyms. But if you know, you know. If you already are a Stars Gym competitive gymnast, you know the other gyms that exist. There's Byron's across the freeway in I-10. There's one in Katy. There's all these different gyms in the area, but it stinks have been a Stars Gym kid for a really long time.
2: Look up Steve on Blue's Clues, Sam.
0: Oh, my God, yes.
3: Blue's Clues?
2: Look up Steve Blue's Clues.
0: Yes. And to the person.
2: That's your Halloween costume.
0: That's who Special K looks like, Steve from Blue's Clues.
3: It's Mr. Blippi.
0: Blippi is lighter skinned and lighter hair.
3: I tell Santiago that's Uncle Woo Woo, but so he asked to watch Uncle Woo.
0: One person texted
3: Mr. Blippi.
0: Sam does not look like Dua Lipa. Yes, she does. We took a picture of her and Dua Lipa in our hallway. They're the same person.
3: I was actually just going to message them back because I feel like their text is really aggressive.
0: Yes.
3: I did not say I look like her.
0: No, I said you look like her.
2: You're more well endowed.
3: Whoa, calm down, friend. It's cool. She's super pretty.
0: Do you need a hug?
3: It's okay.
0: Do you need a hug?
3: Did you get your coffee this morning?
0: Yeah, it's coffee day.
3: Did you see Blippi?
4: Well, yes, I saw Blippi. I don't look like him.
0: One person said Stewie from Family Guy.
2: Oh, yeah. He squished his head like a football. Oh,
4: what the hell? That's not even close.
2: People, you're hurting Kevin's feelings. And Norton, though. And Norton's cool.
3: Oh, my gosh.
0: Oh, people are texting about the gym. If you're a Stars Gym family, they say, come to Houston Elite. So there's another option. If you are a Stars Gym family, that's abruptly closing after over 25 years in business at I-10 and Beltway 8.
2: I didn't even hear that story. I'm sorry.
0: Yeah, that's really crazy. And a lot of parents
2: are reading.
0: I know you guys are just laughing and laughing.
2: I tried putting your photos in, and ChatGPT wouldn't do anything.
3: It didn't
0: really.
2: It says we can't do that.
0: They can't match.
2: I can't match someone in a photo to a specific real celebrity.
0: I'm like, oh, really?
3: Boo.
0: Well, what if you named a celebrity? What if you said, "Can you match this person to Adam Levine?" and see if it says no, they don't look the same. No. I'm just curious how it works.
3: We have to do it during commercials.
0: I don't know. Okay, so, there we go. If you are part of Stars Gym...
4: Stop slapping my ball!
0: That's awkward now. I'll just not even finish
5: that
0: thought.
5: I think we're done with this.
0: Okay, coming next, we're going to go around the table. When is the earliest acceptable time to put up your Halloween decorations? Because, you know, September 1st is all fall. Like, fall is on. But what is Halloween on? Is it supposed to be September 1 to October 31? Or is it like now that we're September 29? Yeah, I think October 1st is right.
2: The weather's
0: like, that's
2: a
0: what's
2: little
0: coming
2: better.
0: Out. I'm changing the wreaths on the door tomorrow. It's going to be Halloween wreaths.
2: What's the high today?
0: The high today is 94.
2: Oh, perfect.
3: Really sets the mood.
2: Yeah.
0: I mean, the record breaker was 96.
2: Put a pumpkin out in front of your house. See what that smells like in 2 days.
0: Well, just don't carve it and you'll be fine.
2: All right.
0: But it'll be bad.
2: Everyone says you look like that Blippi guy.
0: No way.
2: What does he look like? Is it a real person or is it a cartoon?
3: He's a character.
0: He's a human. He's a real human guy that wears like orange glasses and powder blue and orange outfit. If you're just tuning in, we asked the question, who does Kevin look like celebrity-wise? Because we all know who our doppelgangers are, what we've been told over the years.
2: Human an outfit?
0: But no. You gotta go ChatGPT and put Kevin in the Blippi album.
2: Oh, yeah, I'm gonna do that.
3: Please do it.
5: Sam's son would lose his mind.
3: He'd be like, Blippi!
0: We'll be right back on The Rula Show with Eric and KRVE.
7: 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Traffic desk. 610 West Loop southbound at I-10. This wreck is jamming things up for about 5 minutes from Highway 290. 610 West Loop northbound at Bel Air. An accident was cleared. There's still a bit of a slowdown from Stella Link. Highway 146 southbound between Highway 96 and Grand Avenue. There's 10 minutes of stop and go. I'm Becca Parker with your KRBE traffic check.
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2: Good morning from the Bell Furniture. Unbeatable prices, traffic desk. 610 West Loop southbound at I-10. This wreck is jamming things up for about 5 minutes from Highway 290. 610 West Loop northbound at Bel Air. An accident was cleared. There's still a bit of a slowdown from Stella Link. Highway 146 southbound between Highway 96 and Grand Avenue. There's 10 minutes of stop and go. I'm Becca Parker with your KRBE traffic check.
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8: All right, two things I'm going to bring up right now is the earliest acceptable time to put up Halloween decorations. We are on September the 29th, which means basically, yes, now. It is basically Halloween. It is National Coffee Day, which we've had plenty of it behind the scenes. Sam was like, we are wild.
9: We are wild coffee today.
8: And, yeah.
10: Coffee, guys.
8: If you can move out just the regular fall stuff and add some Halloween ghosts and goblins and witches and all the stuff. The other thing I want to bring up is yesterday, I wanted to tell you I was locked in as a parent, but it didn't look like it if you saw me post at Radio Rula, because my daughter was at a volleyball game and it was like a triple header. Each volleyball game is three games, right? So you have three games within the game.
10: Or three sets.
8: It's three sets, and okay, whoever wins two of the three wins. Sets,
9: yeah. Got it, right? Got it.
8: You gotta go to 25 points.
9: Okay, mm-hmm. Got it.
8: Well, there was another grade playing before her, so that's three games. So there was a lot of time. And I had my earbuds in always because the whistles are so loud it kills my eardrums.
10: Yeah.
8: Kills my eardrums. Mm-hmm. So I have the earbuds on, and like a true ADD 2026 adult, we have to do something else while we're sitting. We can't just be watching one thing. So without even controlling myself, I just opened Instagram and I started cackle laughing, crying. I could not stop laughing, crying. I had to post about it and say, I am watching this and crying. And I wonder if anybody in the stands was like, what's wrong with that lady? Because I was like shaking like this. Oh, like, you know, when you're laughing and you're trying to not laugh, but you're shaking. And I am crying laughing because this guy kills me every time. But why this specific video? His name is Rob Anderson. He's a comedian. You may have seen him on Instagram where he imposes himself over like a 90s movie or a Hallmark movie or what's that one from Trading Spaces. He's like, Trading Spaces was the most savage redo home. Anderson is his name on Instagram.
10: Yeah, he does stage shows, right?
8: He's
10: really snarky?
8: Yes, super snarky. He posts
10: Baywatch. He does Baywatch. You're like, this is an actual episode.
8: He'll say, this is a real episode of Baywatch where they had an overweight girl and she's trying to lose weight and they're telling, well, if she just lost some weight, maybe people would like you. And it was like the most ridiculous, like cancelable dialogue ever.
10: Yeah,
8: and this was
10: brutal.
8: A real show. And he goes over all these ridiculous shows. Okay, so he posts about these goats in real life that climb this 13,000 feet up the mountain.
10: Oh, yeah.
8: And they're on the tiny little ledges, giant goats.
10: And they can jump and they can like land perfectly on the
8: It's crazy how many goats are on these little tiny, tiny ledges of the mountain. And just listen to the audio because it just says, the caption just says, these goats piss me off.
11: I can't stand these goats. Like, enough, enough. Where are you going? What are you doing? There's something seriously wrong with them. Like, are they not embarrassed? You're a grown-ass goat. Look around. That space does not fit your body. Oh, you like the salt up there? Oh, okay. Yeah, I'll tell you what. Next time you're about to go on the cliff, just say that out loud. Have you heard what that sounds like out loud? Because I feel like you might need to.
8: Oh my God, funny.
12: That's what made you tickled?
8: Oh my God. Yeah. I don't know, because the caption copy says, these goats piss me off.
10: But why am I seeing these goats so much now? I saw a bobcat trying to attack one.
8: Uh-huh. On the mountain?
10: Yeah.
8: And he went, little tiny ledge.
10: And he went, flew off
12: this side of the mountain?
10: And then landed on that. These things are incredible how they can.
8: These mountain goats.
10: I don't know.
8: 13,000 feet up the mountain, these goats. And I just.
10: That should be a superhero, like a goat boy.
8: It really should. It really should. Because goat boy was a character in SNL.
10: But I mean, for the moves they can do, it's pretty incredible.
8: But the goats piss him off.
10: Parkour.
8: Heartthrob Anderson is his Instagram because his name is Rob Anderson, and he is hilarious. Sometimes he says bad words. But
9: yeah, I was
8: he
9: like,
8: goes
9: worried about
8: over.
9: That one. I was like,
8: no, I rewatched
10: it.
8: It's
10: worth watching, though, especially the shows. That you remember watching as a kid, and you're like, oh my God, I can't believe we watched this.
8: He's like, how was this okay?
10: Or like Dino 210, he'll go through an episode of that.
8: Or he did one, oh my God. There was some British makeover show in the 90s where they would like accost you on the street. Mm-hmm. I think they did it here in America
0: too. I think so.
8: Stacey something was one of the people.
0: Yeah.
8: This guy and this girl would accost you.
0: Yeah.
8: And say, we're going to make you over. But they would tear you down to pieces before they made you over, tell you how horrible you look and awful you are. And the British version was so terrible. This one lady was like accosted on the street. Of course, they pre-agreed to be on it, obviously. But she's like, you don't have any boobs. So we're going to put this belt under your chest. And it will give you some sort of shape because you have no breast tissue. And they're like, she's just sitting there taking it. And then this one girl, she's got really short hair. And this guy is like, we're going to put these extensions on you.
0: Oh, no.
8: And the guy, Rob Anderson's commentary is like, what is this on her head? It looks like the pieces of celery that thread off that you don't want.
9: Oh, my
10: part
9: God.
10: Of the dental floss, basically.
8: Yes, it was so horrible how they quote
10: imagine
8: made
10: you just
8: her
10: enjoying
8: over.
10: Your day in New York. You're just loving it. You're on vacation for the first time. And then you get accosted by these people.
8: Yeah, what was it
10: hey,
8: called,
10: we're going to make you look better.
8: What was that dang show called where they accost you? Somebody text me at 37530. I know y'all know it.
0: I thought it was something on the Today Show. Like,
8: No.
10: The guy still wear those jean shorts?
8: Tall, blonde.
10: They took him in?
8: He was on that, he was part of that cast that was like on The Taste or something on ABC. Mm-hmm. He was one of those guys.
10: Like Queer Eye for the Straight Guy type?
8: Type he, like that, but
0: that was
8: not.
0: That kind of show.
9: Somebody there was this show, What Not to Wear.
8: Well, that's it. What Not to Wear.
9: I feel like they weren't that aggressive, were they?
8: No, the British one was super aggressive.
9: Okay. I was going to say, the English one wasn't too
8: the
9: bad.
8: The one here, not so bad, but the one there, the ones that Rob Anderson is showing on his Instagram, is awful.
10: Over there across the pond, they have some different shows. Remember that one? What was the one that aired here where they are naked?
9: The naked one that I made my mom watch.
10: Remember the curtain goes up, all you see is their junk first.
9: Literally.
10: After you see their junk, and then like they talk about their junk, they zoom in.
9: And then it was females, and it was all, you saw everything.
10: It was a dating show, right?
9: It was a dating show. My mom and I had tears watching that. She's like, why are we watching
10: what
9: that?
10: Was
9: and I was
10: called?
9: Like, I don't know, Eric wanted us to.
8: Like, junk like, first?
9: It was like naked, oh gosh.
8: Not naked and afraid.
9: No.
10: What was that one called?
9: Naked.
10: It was like eight seasons.
8: I don't know, while you look it up, I'll tell you that it was Clinton Kelly and Stacey London, who hosted What Not to Wear. And they weren't as brutal as the British version, some blonde lady working on her own, telling you on the street how horrible you look and your body is
10: awful.
8: We
10: started this show 23 years ago, that Hot or Not or what the one
8: was. Oh my God, yes. Are You Hot or Not with Lorenzo Lamas on ABC.
10: And then all
8: horrible.
10: Those extreme
8: the laser
10: makeover.
8: Planner.
9: Naked like, Attraction.
8: Tasing.
10: Naked Attraction.
8: Okay, Naked Attraction. Naked Attraction.
10: Those shows in the early 2000s were like, we're going to change your whole body. Remember?
8: Oh, yeah. It was Extreme Body Makeover.
10: Yeah.
8: Extreme Body Makeover on ABC. They did this entire guy's body because he'd lost weight on his own running and he had all this hanging skin. And they were like, well, there's too many surgeries. The doctor said we can't do them all in one day because they want to do his teeth. They want to do his face. They want to do his nose. They want to do his excess skin. Mm. They wanted to get rid of his man boobs. They wanted to get rid of his hanging arms. They wanted to give him like a tummy tuck type thing. They wanted to give him calf implants. It was like this entire thing. Yeah, and the doctors were like, you can't do that many surgeries in one day.
0: No, that's a critical condition.
10: That's dangerous.
0: That.
8: And there was a Houston person on that because they were, when we were on, I think we were at the other station, Eric, they had, the ABC casting person had contacted media in radio and said, try and get your audience to show up to Discovery Green today. We want a big crowd when we do this big reveal for this person's body.
10: Yeah.
8: Who was that? If you know who that Houston person was, I want to know how's it going.
10: Yeah, 375. What do they look like now?
8: Where are they now? And the other one was Trading Spaces with Paige, whatever her name is, cute little Paige with her cute haircut. One of those designers had come on our show when we first started the show. And man, Rob Anderson goes hard on Trading Spaces because it was nuts. Trading Spaces was crazy. It's like if Sam and I were neighbors next door and we agreed, Sam, you and Mark are going to come over and you're going to redo this one room that I really want to redo. And then me and Tassos and I are going to redo your room.
9: Right.
8: And all you ask me for is I just hate the color brown Rula. And I'll say, okay, noted. And then when you do the reveal.
10: Noted.
8: It's everything was brown. Rob Anderson's audio, it's so, he doesn't even need to do anything over it because it's so cringe. This mom and dad, she opens her eyes. The whole room is poop brown yeah. tile and paint. Yeah. And she goes, okay, I'm going to go in the next room right now.
7: Mm-hmm.
8: And then they're like, are you sure? She goes, mm-hmm. I need to go in the next room. And then she walks off the set, but her mic is still on. You can hear her sobbing. You can hear her sobbing.
9: I'm sure.
8: And the husband is pissed. He is like typical guy with goatee, bald guy, ball cap, belly. And he's like nodding his head. He's like, I don't know what you guys did.
0: Yeah, there were some awkward reveals, but
8: terrible,
0: I would say most of them
8: terrible.
0: Were.
10: But you could paint
0: well received.
8: No, God, no. What about the ones like the strong walls for the child's room? Santiago and Mateo are 1 and 3 years old, and I come up in there and I put real straw and I staple it to the walls like a fire hazard.
0: That was the thing.
8: Straw all over the walls and the ceilings like a psycho.
10: Or the dinosaur heads when they built that Ty
8: Pennington. Oh, that's different for Extreme Makeover. Where they put a whole bedroom together. It's a dinosaur belly.
10: That kid's gonna like it for 6 months.
9: Exactly.
0: You know, we learned how to do a tactic from that show, and we put it up in one of our rentals. It's when you tear apart a grocery bag, a brown grocery bag, and just use the brown side, put it into wallpaper glue, and slap it up on the wall, and it looks like a bunch of leather that has been...
10: Does it say Kroger on the side?
0: No.
9: That's on the back side.
0: No,
9: that one is to peel it off. It says Kroger,
8: HEB. My grocery store wall, Angels.
0: Why do you let us do that? Because the next person who moved in there has to have these faux leather walls.
8: So wait, do you still have that in somewhere in your house?
0: No, this was at a rental.
8: Yeah, but do you still own the rental?
0: No, this was something we were renting in Montrose.
10: Oh, you didn't do it?
0: No, we didn't do it. No, this was like in 2002, and I'm pretty sure they've torn that place down now, and it's now a huge apartment complex.
10: Yeah, most likely.
0: Yeah, they had to.
10: When down, it's an apartment complex somewhere.
8: People are remembering that crazy show, Trading Spaces. They go about the lady that was like,
10: What channel was that one on?
8: I think it was on
0: TLC.
8: Yes, it was TLC.
10: Can we get these shows still? Like,
0: yes,
10: like on Hulu. Oh, you know,
8: I bet Tubi's got one. I bet Tubi's got a whole channel for Trading, or like the Samsung TV channel.
10: Roku
8: TV. My Samsung Portrait TV just naturally defaults to whatever rando channel the Samsung channel wants me to watch, like 1112 channel. And I'm like, what is it?
0: That happened to us the other day, and Booster was like, "What Latino did you have over here?" The Telemundo was on, and
8: someone looking guy there.
0: Yes, he's like.
10: He's on your cheat on him.
0: Yeah. Like, oh my God, who'd you have? It never defaults to this channel.
8: Maria Elena.
0: It's always going to Ancient Aliens, but no, for some reason Telemundo came up.
8: Oh my God, mine defaulted to Little House on the Prairie channel, and I was like, what in the hell? Because the new Netflix one, I told you how stupid I was mad at it. And then I had to force myself to see how this plays out. And people are like, we love Little House on the Prairie Netflix.
9: Nope.
8: I've watched every episode now.
10: Now, speaking of bodies and stuff, you're talking about changing. There's a guy that called our show. Thursday or Friday, Kev showed me. I'm like, let's play this this week.
8: Listen on call.
10: This guy has two topics he wants us to talk about, and one of them has to do with women's bodies.
8: Oh.
10: He has a question about...
8: A man wants us to talk about women's bodies. I'm very curious to know in what way.
10: Like if he should be able to look or not look, or how long to look at cleavage.
8: You SNL can look, but not touch.
10: And I just saw SNL. I'm like, wait, they just did something about this on the weekend. So I'm like, this is perfect timing because this guy has two topics.
8: Do we need earmuffs for this?
0: No.
10: He's not dirty. He's just... Right,
8: but you might get dirty.
10: Oh, we'll see.
0: Of course he might.
10: I had that coffee.
9: Oh, God.
10: I'm looped up on
8: coffee. Is wild. Okay, we'll hear this listen line story and see what kind of advice we can give this man next on The Rula Show with Eric and 104.1 KRBE.
2: Good morning from the Bell Furniture, Unbeatable Prices Traffic Desk. 610 South Loop westbound at Broadway. An accident was just reported. We are seeing a pretty solid backup from the Port of Houston Ship Channel. 610 West Loop southbound at I-10. There's a wreck jamming things up about 5 minutes from Highway 290. 610 West Loop northbound at Bel Air. An accident was cleared. There's still some stop and go from Stella Link. Highway 99 southbound approaching Freeman. There's an accident costing you about 30 minutes. I'm Becca Parker with your KRBE traffic check.
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1: 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The jackpot is up to $832. This is the Secret Sound you're trying to guess. One more time. All right, if you're caller 104, we'll play it twice down the phone line for you, tell you all the wrong guesses, and then give you a chance at the money after Risk It All Bruno Mars on The Ruler Show with Eric and one.
3: Hello,
1: Bruno. Thank you. 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
3: Jesus.

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1: What is it going to be? 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Good morning.
2: Good morning. How are you?
3: All right. Yeah. We're ready to give you some money.
1: Yeah, we are. We really hope we can give you some money. Christian, we are going to play the Secret Sound down the line for you two times, and then Sam is going to read all the wrong guesses, so don't go anywhere near those wrong guesses, because I'll make you guess again, and then hopefully give you some money. All right, so here is the Secret Sound. One more time. Okay, here's a list of the wrong guesses.
4: It's not wicker. It's not a wicker basket. Opening a door, crinkling paper, matches, a stapler, opening a soda can, and it's not produce being cut.
1: Oh, that's a good guess. Like hacking into a head of lettuce.
5: Oh, yeah.
1: That is a good guess, but it was wrong. Okay, Christian, for $832, what is the Secret Sound?
2: I was leaning towards, like, kicking a hacky sack, but I think it's, like, dropping a bean like a beanie baby on a table.
1: Oh, wow, that's real specific.
3: I mean, if it was 1997.
1: Where could we find a beanie baby and make this happen?
3: No,
1: it's
3: sorry.
1: Not right. It's not right.
3: I like
1: Christian.
3: That.
1: That's okay.
3: I like the way you think.
1: Yeah. Not close, though.
3: But it was creative.
1: I like that you tried.
3: And you I like what? That you kind of threw two guesses in there.
1: Yeah, it's kind of cool.
3: You know, I want to say it's a hacky sack. But
1: and
3: a beanie baby.
1: And maybe Rula winks at me through the radio because I can see her.
2: Me and my wife were going back and forth at it. And I was like, it's a hacky sack. So I could beanie baby. I was like, no, I think you're right. Usually right.
1: Not a hacky sack.
6: So you can see, I can definitely see how you could relate to that noise.
1: And you guys are giving us ideas for the next time.
6: I know,
1: for
6: real. I'm writing these down.
1: One of them will be a hacky sack kick, but ain't in this one.
6: No.
3: Okay. And we've got to be careful because when these cameras start working for like when we go on YouTube and stuff, do the whole show live, behind the scenes, everything. Our faces, when we do Secret Sound, we'll have to like.
1: Oh, yeah.
6: Look away.
1: Because, Christian, behind the scenes, you know, when some of you guys have been calling for these guesses and they were really close, we all look at each other
6: like,
1: and our eyes light up. We're like... But when we go live, where you can stream us visually, which is coming soon, we'll have to really be buttoned up on that. And you know it's going to be a fail for at least 3 months. We will not remember to not react. I already hate the way we look right now on digital. It's like, what is wrong with us?
3: I got the radio so I don't have to dress up or look good.
1: Christian, thank you so much for calling. Let's try again. You got four more chances today.

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1: Actual physical cameras, like not on your phone, where it used to be like, hey, get together, we'll take a picture. You snap it, you're done. Now it's like 20 takes of everything, and you're looking at it on your phone, and no way, we have to do that again. And it's just, I hate it. I liked it better when you just took one picture, you were done with it, it had no idea what it was going to look like till it got developed. So I wish I would come back. My other topic is boobs, cleavage. It's kind of sensitive, but like, how long are you allowed to look at a woman's cleavage before it becomes uncomfortable and creepy and weird? Like, it's there. You can't avoid it. So if I look at it, like, is it 1 second, 2 seconds, 10 seconds? Like, what is the time limit of a polite look as opposed to being a creeper and just staring it down?
2: Not 10 seconds.
3: Not 10. Gracious.
4: Did you say that? Yeah,
2: no. It's like a 2 second.
4: If I went, ooga, is that wrong?
2: 100%. Yes, that is like 1985 called and they want their DJ
4: back.
2: What
4: do you do though if, I mean, is there like 2 seconds the guy can look or is it?
2: It's not about can look. It's about glance over like, oh, you just saw it. It's like when you look at somebody and you don't realize you're looking at them and you look away.
3: Mm-hmm.
2: If somebody has an ample bosom and
4: or it doesn't even have to be ample, it could just be cleavage line. For any woman.
2: Well, yes, but if there's a cleavage line, then for some girls you can't hide it. You know, not every shirt comes up that high. If you want to wear like a scoop neck or a V-neck, and there will be cleavage there if you have you're very well endowed.
3: Correct.
2: You know, girls that are not so well endowed aren't going to make a cleavage line on a V-neck if they're not wearing some kind of a push-up bra or something that puts them together.
4: Like, do you notice when guys are looking at your boobs?
5: Oh, yeah. I'm sure
2: I think
5: do.
2: We notice when it's been too long.
3: Yes.
2: Don't you think?
3: Yes.
4: And what is too long?
2: When you
4: Three
2: notice,
4: seconds?
2: You're
4: one
2: like,
4: second.
3: It shouldn't be about seconds. It should be about if you think it's creepy, stop looking.
2: Like, right.
4: But how do we know? Everyone has a different creep factor.
2: And if you more are actively looking, that's creepy.
4: That's what we need a number. We need a number.
2: 2 seconds.
3: 2 seconds max.
2: Yeah, that's it. It's like, boom. You saw it. Oh, my God, there's cleavage. Look away.
3: Stare.
2: Yeah.
3: Okay.
2: There's cleavage. Look away.
3: Like, if you feel comfortable staring at the girl's eyes for that long without saying anything. So, Eric, stare. Yeah. Does that feel creepy to you?
4: Two seconds sounds looks
2: one, two,
4: creepy. Yeah, three, yeah, two or three.
3: Like, five. Right? If you can't look at a girl's eyes without talking for how many seconds?
4: Wait, are
3: and
4: you
3: that
4: offended though?
3: Creepy,
4: if a guy looks at your cleavage, are you guys offended?
2: No, this person says a glance is okay. A stare is weird.
3: Yes.
4: But if you got them out glance. There, we're a talking glance. Like Carol G. They're boom. They're out there. I mean, you're trying to stare at not look, but...
2: It's a glance.
4: It's
2: a
4: like
2: glance.
4: When I used to weld...
3: You
4: on the farm, my dad would be like, don't look at the light when I was welding.
2: Uh-huh.
4: The spark. You know,
2: yeah, of course they say don't look at the light, then you look at the light.
4: But you can't help it.
2: Yeah, you're like, oh, I'll look at it for
4: but just
2: one
4: don't
2: second.
4: Be respectful, right?
2: Don't. I mean, you're not going to look at it and be like... Oh, weird. Why are you breathing?
4: Have you ever had a guy do that before?
2: Oh, yeah. His tongue hanging out.
6: That's weird.
3: Yeah,
6: thank
3: please.
6: Thank you for that,
4: Jones. Nope. So 2 seconds.
3: As long as that guy says nope for, that's when you should look away. Okay, ready? Eric, try it. Here we go. In 3, 2, 1.
4: Nope.
2: Too long.
4: That's a long
3: too
4: time.
3: Long.
4: That's long.
3: Too long. That's what I'm saying. Too long. Don't do it.
2: No.
4: So don't do that.
3: Do it.
6: No. You know, if you've seen one.
4: You seen the other? Wait, what?
6: You seen them both.
4: Yeah.
2: Kevin, do you also notice the cleavage?
4: Yeah, do you look
2: or
4: at cleavage?
2: Are you so allergic to it? You're like, I can't look that way.
6: I'll notice, but why would I stare at it? I mean, I appreciate. You know,
3: yeah.
6: I appreciate. You know what?
4: And guys can appreciate it too. I mean, guys are just like, well, that's.
2: Remember, there was a time on this show, and Christina was in Sam's position, and Christina volunteered to let Kevin grab one of hers.
4: Oh yeah, it was the first
2: so
4: time
2: you know
4: he
2: what
4: felt
2: it
4: a
2: feels
4: boob.
2: Like.
6: I mean, in was so, you know, 20
2: right.
6: years, probably.
2: And I was like, right. You're slapping at like a cat with a ball, like a yarn ball. He was like,
6: yeah. Pretty much.
2: So weird. It's on YouTube.
3: Okay.
2: And it is awkward.
3: I'm glad that you had Christina for that.
6: Fawning with it.
4: Like you never felt like a guy's boob before.
6: A guy's,
4: some
3: a
4: bear.
3: Guy's boobs.
2: Some bears?
6: No, no.
4: Those guys.
6: Nope.
3: Okay,
6: guys
3: but I think Kev likes pecs, not boobs on men.
6: Yeah.
3: Pecs and boobs feel different.
6: Mm-hmm. I mean, it's okay to be a little soft. I mean, look at me. But still, you don't want to.
4: You're not soft.
3: You don't want like a B cup over there?
4: A cup for it's over.
2: Soft.
4: So we got 2 seconds. So guys, that is it.
2: It's two seconds. Like it's a glance.
3: Said, if you're still
2: some
3: looking.
2: Some people say 0 seconds.
6: 1,000, 2,000.
4: No.
6: Yeah, 1 second.
4: That long. Yeah, think that.

0: too long.
1: One thousand.
2: How about when they're talking to you? Could you see it?
3: If oh, God. At yes, you? Of course. It's so weird.
4: Are you going cross-eyed, Eric?
2: I know.
3: People have gotten pictures looking down at someone's boobs when they're supposed to be talking to them.
0: Yeah.
2: There's a girl
3: it's just awkward.
2: I've known for years. Whenever we talk, she's always, she's one of those that stare above your eyes. And it's weird. I'm always like, is she looking at my hair? Does she think I'm going bald? What?
0: Oh, but, that's weird.
2: You know, instead of just staring at you, it's like looking like up.
3: We used to work with a guy.
2: I'm like, what are they doing? Are they just
3: years ago? And he did the same thing. He would look up when he would talk.
0: Sorry.
3: He wouldn't make eye contact with you. He would be looking at like a cuckoo clock behind you on the wall.
2: Yeah,
3: it was so weird. Like he would he would focus on something else behind you. He wouldn't look at you. And I was like, okay, well, I think that's like a thing. I don't know what that might be called.
2: Like a nervous
3: that's like
2: tick, a tick, like something where if you can't stare someone in the eyes.
3: I don't know.
2: It doesn't even have to be looking at their eyes. It just has to be like when you're talking, you look in their direction, right? If you shift your eyes,
1: that's
2: got to
1: be some type of like you said, a tick. It's not a tick.
2: It's what would you call
1: some type of personality?
2: Like, can you lose that, or is it that just what you are?
3: I mean, I've seen it multiple times, so I don't know what it is.
2: Like,
3: if
2: I walk
3: know,
2: like a penguin. I can't make my feet go straight.
3: You walk,
1: like a I think that's called slew foot.
3: What? Are you lying? Believe,
1: That's what RuPaul calls it, slew foot.
3: When the feet both go out?
1: Yes.
2: My wife does that too. It's funny. We both. I have to like concentrate, like feel like I'm walking like a model. You know how they put their foot in front of each other?
4: You mean walk like normal people?
2: Yeah.
1: Okay, slew foot, it's a real thing. It means having feet that turn outward, walking in a clumsy or duck-footed way.
2: Yeah, look at my feet right now, like they're... Yeah. Inward. It feels weird to put them inside, though.
0: Yeah.
1: So you were just learned another thing today.
0: Oh, my.
3: What did you just realize?
1: Yeah,
3: Eric
1: like hunger pangs and slew foot.
2: That's why I can't ski. Because my feet would go straight out.
4: He'd always go pizza.
2: Yeah, pizza.
3: Oh, yeah, no french fries.
1: French fries.
2: Yeah, it'd be the,
3: Oh, my gosh. Okay. Coming up next in Celebrity Scoop, Dakota Johnson has a message for producer Eric.
2: What's
3: about
2: gonna,
3: shaming her
2: about
3: acting.
2: About her bad acting?
0: Oh.
3: You're going to get that scoop next on KRVE.
5: Good morning from the Bell Furniture, Unbeat a Bell Prices Traffic Desk. Highway 99 southbound approaching FM 529. There is reports of a crash. There's a 50-minute slowdown from Tuckerton. 610 West Loop southbound at I-10. A wreck will slow you down about 6 minutes from Highway 290. 610 West Loop northbound at Bel Air. An accident did clear. Things are unwinding from Stella Link. 610 North Loop westbound after 59. A crash has you backed up from Lockwood. I'm Becca Parker with your KRBE traffic check.
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2: Okay, yesterday we were talking about the Video Music Awards, the VMAs, which, by the way, they had like their best ratings since 2011. But
3: praise Madonna.
2: We joke, maybe it's because of 21 minutes of the NFL that was
3: they didn't count
2: into
3: that
2: their
3: in there, didn't
2: window.
4: Yeah, that was at least 3 million.
2: Yeah.
4: If you average it out.
2: Mm. Dakota Johnson came out to introduce Taylor Swift to get her special award, and she also stars in Taylor's new video, Patient Zero, which I liked it. I was like, oh, I didn't see that song going that direction.
3: Right. Also, she didn't have any lines in the little teeny music video.
2: There's a little stop little scene with Colin Farrell.
3: Yeah.
2: Where they're in the car.
4: What about Colin Firth? Was he in it?
3: Oh, that's right.
2: Colin Firth changed out for Colin Farrell halfway through the video. I probably said Colin Firth 3 times yesterday, not realizing. Anyway.
4: You're a big fan of his.
2: So Eric was saying how he doesn't like, your personal opinion is you don't like her acting. You think she's terrible.
4: Yeah.
2: Somebody made a point
4: like
2: to
4: 50 Shades of Grey, like that movie was terrible. I mean, I know the script's bad and the dialogue isn't the best, so I'll give her a little grace. But then she did that Madam Spider Woman or whatever.
2: Well, that's a bad choice.
3: That one was really bad.
2: Because that one really got like Rotten Tomatoed.
4: I just feel like
2: there's other things she's been a part of.
4: Peanut Butter Falcon, which was good with Shia LaBeouf.
3: Mm-hmm. Peanut Butter Falcon.
4: Yeah, that was good.
3: Peanut Butter Falcon.
2: Well, here's what Dakota Fanning has to say to Eric about his thoughts on her acting.
5: Suck on that.
2: She's being interviewed for Entertainment Weekly because she's in that new movie, Veritas, with Anne Hathaway.
4: That looks
2: good,
4: so maybe she'll be great in that.
2: Oh, God, who? I'm sorry, Verity. Not Veritas was different. Yeah, Verity. Josh Hartnett is in it. And Dakota Johnson is playing a ghostwriter for Anne Hathaway's character, Verity Crawford. And as she's doing the ghostwriting, she realizes there's like really creepy, dark areas to Verity's life that turn into like twisted confessions about her husband.
4: She doesn't move. And then she looks out the window and Anne Hathaway turns around and stares at her.
2: It's creepy. It's really creepy. It's coming out Friday.
6: Okay.
2: So I guess if you're into creepy movies for October, that's your movie. And I'm sure it's going to do fine. And maybe, Eric, you might like her for that one.
4: But she did
2: say in that same article that the friendship that she built with Taylor Swift in whatever way it started, she doesn't think, for anybody who cares to see even one picture of the wedding that all these celebrities got invited to, Taylor's probably never going to release that unless it's in some, I'm saying this, unless it's in some package to release it. Because what I'd like to know, here's what I want to see. The behind the scenes of having a super celebrity get married in Madison Square Garden. That's interesting to me. Because they had to, I heard that she had to pay $3 million just to lock down Madison Square Garden as her venue.
6: Crazy.
2: And then when you have $2 billion, $3 million is nothing. Right? Eric's been to plenty of those weddings. Eric's been planning those weddings. But I'm just so curious of how did the message get conveyed to all the celebrities going, like Tom Cruise and Brad Pitt and all these people? By the way, we're going to take your phones and they'll be in a lockbox. Just okay with that? If not, you can't come.
3: But don't they just put them in like a lock bag that you can take with you?
4: That's what I was
2: like
3: the smart financial center.
4: Yeah, but Dave Chappelle, Kevin and I went.
2: What does a lock bag look like?
6: Yeah.
4: It's just a sack and it's going to.
3: It has a little lock
4: on
3: the top.
2: And they have to unlock it.
3: Yes.
4: Yeah, it's really easy. It takes like...
2: Is it clear?
4: No.
3: No.
2: Okay.
3: No, it's I guess burlap colored, but maybe some type of poly. And it's a proprietary lock that only they can unlock. Mm. I'm sure if you had a magnet...
4: And it makes sense for comics because you don't want people to see your shtick in your comedy. Because you want to go out and do it again somewhere else. And then if you already know the jokes...
2: Yeah, but I feel like we've all been to weddings where it's just fun to dress up with your friends and like take pictures at your table or take pictures of things. And let's say, you know, Kevin and I are sitting at the same table and we're laughing and I want to take a picture of me, Kevin, Booster, and Tassos. We would just take a picture at Sam's wedding of the four of us.
3: Right.
2: None of that happened. None of that happened.
3: Well, maybe they had a photographer that will release the photos eventually.
4: Or maybe they put those cameras from the 90s that guy was talking about earlier.
2: That one's
4: on
2: like
4: the
2: one
4: table.
2: And done.
3: Yeah.
6: That's
2: the disposables.
6: Yes.
3: Or maybe it's like the cruise where you got to find your photo and pick it out on the way out.
4: That was the best part of cruising back in the day. You took the photos and they put them up there. You just go around and laugh at people because they all look stupid.
2: Wait, is that like at Disney when you come off a ride and you see everyone's reactions?
4: Yeah,
2: to the
4: but these are like the real photos, like a dinner
3: printed out
4: pirate night. And then you just see people. You're like, oh,
3: did they force them to do this?
4: Yeah, these people do not look happy. But now it's all computers. There's no more.
6: Yeah, I was gonna say, they probably don't want to.
4: Everyone have the fun.
3: Now it's facial recognition, so it makes it really easy. But because you would spend an hour down there trying to find yourself,
4: it'd kill time. It'd be something to do, and then you'd find it.
3: okay, so we're at the 7:30 dinner on Wednesday night. And it's pirate night. Okay, third shelf. They're near us. Oh, they're at our table. Why isn't our picture up here?
4: And that just changes like less than 10 years ago.
2: Jack Sparrow's.
3: You can also buy pictures of other. Like you find like a hot person and like you want a picture of them. Just buy it
4: or use your camera.
3: Yeah. Oh yeah, buy it right off the wall.
2: How many pictures do you have of hot people you don't know in your life?
3: I'm sure I'm paying $25 for a hot dude's pic that I'm going to keep. I don't think so.
2: Right, exactly.
4: But he would take it and make it. It'd be a scavenger hunt for him and Booster.
2: Oh, yeah. They'd see the picture. Let's and they'd find that guy on the ship.
3: Oh, okay. Yeah. Let's track him down. Who is
2: Hot Hunt?
0: It's Hot Hunt. It's time for What's Going Down in H-Town. I'm a Rula Show with Eric.
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2: All right. You're going to feel the heat and the humidity climbing early this week as we bring you What's Going Down in H-Town, brought to you by Mob Auto Boutique. It is still hot, but we're supposed to get some rain, and it's going to be rainy the next few days. Now, I'm not going to tell you the percentage of the rain because I don't trust it. Let's just be real. I'm a Houstonian. If you don't like the weather, wait 20 minutes.
4: Is it over 10?
2: Yes, it's over 10.
4: Is it under 50?
2: No. On some of the days.
4: Oh, really?
2: Hopefully it's supposed to be like 70 and 80.
4: Not during Greek festival.
3: Oh, yeah, this weekend it looks a little dicey.
2: That might be in the Cypress area or Conroe. We're not sure. Might not be in Montrose. We don't know where
4: it's going to
2: go.
4: You guys should sell little umbrellas to put over your souvlaki. Those little mini ones.
2: Why over the souvlaki? Not over your head.
4: Yeah. Oh, you want wet meat?
6: The cute little umbrellas.
2: There are tents for that.
4: Well, they put over drinks, those little umbrellas. They put over phones.
6: They put like your terries in there.
4: Yeah, how cute would that be? That would look so cute. We all have umbrellas, souvlakis.
2: There are tents for that.
4: It says OPA, and it's odd. Oh,
3: 852, no one wants wet meat.
4: Wet meat is not good.
2: Okay, if your child has dreams of being a gymnastic superstar, those dreams are coming to an end for a bunch of kids who were part of Stars Gymnastics at Beltway 8 and I-10. If you've seen it before because you went to the Home Depot parking lot or the former Tuesday morning, you saw Stars was over there. And I know it because when my kids were in pre-K, there were some birthday parties there where like 4 and 5 year olds can bounce around and all this cute stuff. Mm-hmm. But I know that a lot of girls and boys were doing gymnastics there for a really long time, and they announced that they're going to be closing on the 30th. Parents have already prepaid for training and championship tournaments.
4: What did they use before those foam pits?
2: I don't know. That's a good question.
4: Like I remember when my kids were little, they would do those flips and then jump into that pit.
2: It's a huge pit of these giant square foams.
4: What they have back in the day. Like the
3: it was just
6: a mat.
3: It was a big thing. Yeah, hello.
6: Like
3: hello.
6: Cement. That's it? And then a mat.
3: Sometimes the mats are like 2 feet thick.
6: Yeah.
4: But
3: you
4: no,
3: know,
4: like
3: pole vaulting, you need a 2 foot thick mat.
4: Pole vaulting, they had that huge mat to land on. But what did they do for, they used the same thing for them back in the day?
6: I think so.
3: Yeah. Yeah. When I did tumble tops back in the 70s.
4: Tumble tops.
6: Right? That's the thing. Did you have to wear the leotard?
3: I don't think they made me with it.
6: I wore a purple one and I had it matching.
4: You know he wanted to.
6: Scrunchie.
4: You know he's like, Mom, I want the shiny one.
6: Yeah. Mine was super shiny.
2: Shiny gold.
4: Came up with a shiny gold.
3: Tumble tots.
2: Glitter gold.
4: You ice skating too?
3: No, I was no good at that. Roller skating. Hell yeah. Like every weekend.
4: Not ice skating.
3: No. Nope.
2: If you are part of Stars Gymnastics and you're looking for a new home, there are plenty of other gyms that have you.
4: Oh, your friends are playing hockey? Thinking of the Philly?
3: We would play street hockey with rollerblades. Yeah, I had rollerblades, but I always liked my quads better.
4: You can't do your legs, your gams.
3: It was really bumpy. I would not recommend them.
2: What was your favorite song to skate to?
4: Yeah.
3: In a Dream, My Love.
2: Oh, my God.
3: You will find my heart. You'll find my...
4: Sam.
3: Raquel.
4: Back in 2007, he would leave the show, go home, put the quads on, and walk his dog.
3: Well, the dog would pull me.
4: And he'd have those socks all the way up.
3: Yes.
4: And you had the... You might as well just had that little radio transition.
2: What is happening right now?
4: Remember that?
2: The visual Sam just got me to snore.
6: Don't make me laugh. I already died laughing, Googling your photos.
4: If you knew Kevin then, you would have been like, oh.
2: John Waters and Blippi are skating with quads, walking a dog.
3: Our roommate had Wiemer-Reiners, and so they could pull.
4: Get a wiener?
2: Or is it Wiemer-Reiners?
3: Wiemer-Reiners.
2: Wiemer-Reiners.
3: Wiemer-Reiners. Wiemer-Reiners.
4: What's that?
6: Looks
2: like a gray.
3: Wiemer-Reiners.
2: Looks like a greyhound, but not a greyhound. It's that really pretty gray dog with the blue eyes.
4: Like a whippet?
2: Wiemer-Reiners. No. What's a whippet? What's
4: that?
6: I thought they were like the same as the greyhounds almost.
3: No, I think a whippet is smaller. A Wiemer-Reiner, how are you saying? They're big. They're real big
2: Google
3: dogs.
2: Google them. See, look at it.
3: And they would pull me. There's two of them.
2: Wiemer-Reiner.
6: I don't even know how to spell this.
2: Wiemer-Reiner.
3: Well, is it?
7: Is yeah, it Weimaraner like or Weimaraner?
2: Weimaraner.
7: Weimaraner.
6: It's probably Weimaraner. Mine just keep coming up as wieners.
2: They're usually silver with blue eyes.
4: Kevin got pulled by two wieners. That's not the first time that's ever happened.
2: End scene. End scene. We're finished.
7: Going home now.
2: Revenge is next. 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
9: 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US 90 approaching I-45. A crash was called in. You are backed up from Lawndale. Katy Freeway westbound at Washington Avenue. A crash is still across three middle lanes. You're crawling for about 35 minutes from Taylor. Highway 99 southbound approaching 529. An accident will cost you about an hour and 10 minutes from Tuckerton. Consider Fry Road as an alternate route. I'm Becca Parker with your KRBE traffic check.
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9: Good morning from the Bell Furniture, Unbeta Bell Prices Traffic Desk. US 90 approaching I-45. A crash was called in. You are backed up from Lawndale. Katy Freeway westbound at Washington Avenue. A crash is still across three middle lanes. You're crawling for about 35 minutes from Taylor. Highway 99 southbound approaching 529. An accident will cost you about an hour and 10 minutes from Tuckerton. Consider Fry Road as an alternate route. I'm Becca Parker with your KRBE traffic check.
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4: DM me.
2: And this is where you have already made it right. Somebody messed with you and you got back at them, but they don't know you got back at them until you tell us. And then we get that person on the phone. You can tell them. Well, I like to find out all at the same time. Eric has to know more than me because he has to contact you. But I like to just be in the dark with everybody else. And let's get the story. Nolan is standing by. Let's find out why he's here. Good morning, Nolan.
29: Yes.
4: Hey, Nolan. Welcome to the Rula Show with Eric for revenge.
29: Hey, good morning, guys.
2: Okay, Nolan, fill me in because I know Eric spoke to you briefly off the air. Tell everybody why you're here for revenge.
29: I've been dating this girl, Brianna, for about 5 months. You know, she recently just had this really big company awards dinner. And, you know, she tells me employees can bring a guest, but she was going to go alone because she wanted to focus on coworkers and networking. I mean, I'm fine with that. Yeah. I'm fine with that. You know, I'm all about her personal growth. I was all for it. But the next day, however, I start seeing pictures from the event she posted on Instagram, and turns out she did bring somebody.
2: Uh-oh.
29: And it was her ex-boyfriend, this guy named Grant. Freaking loser.
2: Wait a second. She's currently dating you, And as her date, she brought her ex to a work function. Did he work at the same place?
29: Well, she says that they're in the same industry and that it would be helpful professionally. And but I asked
4: so you
29: her,
4: confronted her. Yeah. So you asked her.
29: I did. And, you know, she states that she didn't, you know, bring her ex as a date per se. You know, he was just there, you know, because they're in the same industry. You know, she just thought it would help her out professionally.
2: Your girlfriend did not tell you when she got back from this event, oh, hey, my ex Grant was there and I met a bunch of people that he knows in the industry. She never said any of that until you confronted her?
29: Never said anything like that. Okay. Nothing like that.
2: So clearly there's a problem in the relationship.
4: Obviously you had some arguments about this, huh? You couldn't let it go?
29: Not fully, no. But there is a twist in the entire situation here that I want to tell you guys about.
2: Okay, what's that?
29: Brianna's close friend is getting married in a few weeks, and I'm supposed to go as her plus one.
2: Okay.
29: But there's going to be someone else attending the wedding. Her name's Talia, and, you know, she's kind of had a little crush on me for a few years, and Brianna knows Talia likes me. So, you know, she's single, and she needs a plus one. So I asked Talia to the wedding, and she agreed to bring me instead. So
2: Wait a second. This is not okay.
4: To the same wedding?
2: You're somebody's boyfriend. Why are you going to go to a wedding with somebody that you know likes you?
29: And that well, that's why I want to confront her, you know. And, you know, I'm the type of person where, you know, revenge is always the best dish served cold. So I just want to see her reaction.
2: Hold on. Are you actually going to go through with this, though? Or are we going to call her up and you're going to say you're going with Talia and say, see how it feels? Are you really actually going to go with Talia?
29: Absolutely.
2: Oh,
29: yes.
4: Wait a minute. Are you nuts?
2: I
4: thought you were just going to throw it in her face and say that to see how.
29: Oh, no.
4: How do you like them apples? No, you're.
2: Okay, listen. Here's the thing. For those just tuning into Revenge, Nolan has come to us because his girlfriend ended up with an ex at a work event and thinks it's no big deal. And you're going to tell her you're going with this girl, Talia, to the same wedding. Now, A, she could totally blow up and think you're nuts like we do. Like, what? You're somebody's boyfriend.
4: That's weird.
2: Or B, she might say, oh, yeah, that tracks. I see how that could be fine.
4: It's
2: and
4: a
2: then
4: wedding,
2: your
4: though, we're
2: whole
4: allowed to
2: relationship is messed up after this, no matter what.
4: I don't know about this. This is playing with fire, Nolan. Okay, let's do it.
2: Hi, Brianna. Good morning. Welcome to the Rula Show with Eric. Thanks for being with us this morning.
10: Hi, thank you so much.
4: So this is interesting.
2: Yeah,
4: I just found something
2: out. I know
4: you
2: don't know why you're here, but it's odd.
4: I thought you were here for one reason, but now I'm like, oh, I don't know if we should be doing this.
2: All I can tell you is, Brianna, we were contacted by your boyfriend, Nolan. He is conferenced in on this call. Nolan, say hi to your girlfriend.
29: Hey, Brianna, how are you?
10: Hi, I'm confused. I'm good. How are you?
2: He's feeling
29: okay. I'm doing just fine.
2: Nolan let us know about a work event you had where your ex Grant was there. You didn't take Nolan because you wanted to network, but Grant was there, and that was a bit of a hiccup in your relationship. Would you agree with that?
10: Yes.
2: Okay.
4: He was very mad, right? He was angry that you would bring an ex-boyfriend to an event.
10: He was upset, yeah. He was upset. Okay.
4: And you don't think there's anything wrong with that, you were saying. Is that true?
10: No.
4: Okay.
2: Wait,
4: is that true?
2: Or you?
4: Yeah, wait, I'm like, wait,
2: no, for which part?
10: That it happened. I don't think that there was anything wrong.
2: So Nolan has news to share with you regarding something that you guys are supposed to be attending soon. Go ahead, Nolan.
29: So Brianna, we're still planning on going to Melody's wedding together, right?
10: Yeah.
29: Well, actually, I'm still going. I'm just not going with you. Talia.
10: What are you?
29: Well, Talia asked me to be her plus one, and I accepted.
10: Are you serious? Are you kidding me?
29: I'm surprised you're upset. I thought
10: who
29: you bring
10: not
29: to an event doesn't mean anything.
10: This is not the same situation, and you know that.
29: How?
10: Because you are trying to make me jealous. You're trying to get back at me. You know what the situation is. Like, you know how she is.
29: Listen,
10: what?
29: Talia needs someone to go to the wedding with. I'm just helping her out. And now you know how I felt seeing you with Grant after you lied to me.
10: No, that is not the same. See, I didn't tell you about Grant because there was nothing personal there. It was a professional event. I see him at these kinds of things, and I knew you would get like this That is why I didn't tell you. I didn't do it so I would, like, make you upset deliberately. That's not what this is.
4: But okay, he's so telling you, right? Nolan, you're telling her right now that you're taking someone else, so there's nothing to
29: hide. Absolutely. I'm being honest. I'm not lying. So what's it going to be? Okay. Is bringing someone else to an event harmless, or is it disrespectful? Tell me.
10: Well, I think it depends on what your motivations are. My motivation was to network and get ahead in my career. Your motivation is, I guess, to start dating Talia and to make everybody upset. So that's my answer.
29: Like I said, I'm just helping her out, and I'm being open and honest with you.
2: I just feel like, listen, Nolan.
4: Nolan, you gotta be
2: honestly,
4: screwing,
2: my personal
4: screwing
2: opinion
4: around,
2: here,
4: right?
2: This is not; these are not apples to apples. Yeah. Like, it's wrong that Grant was at the event and she didn't tell you, but a wedding invitation with your boyfriend, I mean, that is a personal thing. You guys are going to a wedding.
4: Are you at the same table even? How would that work? This sounds like the bad idea,
2: Do you
4: idea,
2: want to break
4: Nolan.
2: Up with Brianna, yes. or are you just doing this kind of like a learning lesson to see, hey, how does it feel? I'm not actually going to go Talia.
29: No, I'm still going with Talia.
2: Oh, my God.
4: Mm.
10: Okay, so you are breaking up with me. Because if you show up to the wedding with her, like, we're done.
29: Well, if that's how it's going to be, consider this one of life's many lessons.
2: Oh, Nolan, my gosh, Nolan.
4: So basically, you're breaking up is what you're doing.
29: Yes.
4: Wow. All right.
29: I don't have time to play. I quit school because they had recess.
2: What does that even mean?
4: I don't even know what that means, Willa.
2: Okay, right, Nolan. Well. Obviously, Brianna, he was very hurt by your choice in spending time with Grant, and he wants you to know how it felt, and he also is letting you know your relationship is over.
4: That did not go the way I thought it was going to go. I thought you were just, like, making a
2: you're
4: statement.
2: You're on the hook with this wedding with Talia now. You're going to this wedding with this woman, Talia. Are you even interested in her?
29: Yes, I am, actually.
4: Oh, my God.
2: Oh, my gosh. Hey. I didn't see this coming. I'm sorry. Brianna, I did not know that was... I thought he was just going to tell you, see how it feels. I'm not going with Talia. I want you to understand me. I really am into you.
10: No, you guys are fine. It's not your fault at all. No, you know what? But this works out. This is fine because Grant and I will see you guys there.
2: Oh, man.
29: This sounds
2: good. Does the bride even know this is happening at her wedding?
4: Can we go to this wedding? I got to get an invite.
2: Oh, my God. Send me the tags. I got to see the hashtag of what this wedding is so I can see
4: you
2: y'all.
4: You guys are a mess.
2: Okay,
4: I'm here for it.
2: Here it is. There it is. Thanks for answering the call, Brianna and Nolan. Thanks for listening to our show. Good luck to you guys separately.
29: Thank you.
4: You're welcome.
2: And that's what happened at the end of Revenge. Go to KRVE.com if you're looking for payback. I was distracted. You know why? Because Jean Smart, who just won another Emmy for Hacks.
4: Man, she's so good in that.
2: She's a record now for being the only person who has starred in a show every season, and she's won Best Actress of that show every season for the Emmy. 40 years ago, Designing Women premiered on CBS.
4: 40 years
2: ago? She was a designing woman.
4: And I thought they were all old then.
2: Same. And she's on Hacks and killing it now way more than she did then, I think.
4: She's so believable. I think, like, if she did a stand-up routine, like said, I'm going to be at Toyota Center, I'd probably pay to go. Because I think she's...
2: Like, you think she's the character?
4: You know, she doesn't put... has no material, most likely.
2: All right, coming up next, we're going to go around the table. And also, maybe there's a secret.
4: You never know.
2: I don't know. That's all I want to say. We'll be right back on The Ruler Show with Eric and KRVE.
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3: What do we really know about James Tallarico? Tallarico said,
4: defending trans Texans is something we have to do every day.
3: Tallarico supported using taxpayer dollars for sex change surgeries on young children, claimed denying your child's gender identity is abusive, said the trans community needs abortion care too, and even called Jesus a radical feminist and said God is non-binary.
4: Defending trans Texans is something we have to do every day.
3: But it gets worse. James Tallarico voted to allow biological men access to women's bathrooms in schools and for biological boys to play in girls' sports, saying some things are more important than fair competition in sports.
4: Defending trans Texans is something we have to do every day.
3: Radical liberal James Tallarico. For they, them, not you. Texas PAC is responsible for the content of this advertising, paid for by Texas PAC, not authorized by any candidate or candidates committee. 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
24: 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The secret sound. What is it? 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The jackpot is $936. Maybe you win that money, or you're going to add another $104 to the jackpot for this sound. And again. And again. We have laughed so much today.
26: It's one of those weird shows. It's my favorite. I go home and my mouth hurts.
24: Some
26: smiling, my cheeks.
24: We are just
27: the
24: wild.
27: Amount of texts I've gotten from my husband and my mom, like asking if I'm okay. I'm like, yes.
28: I'm sorry.
26: I don't think I've seen.
24: We've been drinking buzzy balls back here.
27: I don't know why.
26: I haven't seen Sam laugh that hard in a long time.
24: I know, today we've laughed a lot.
27: About it.
24: We have laughed a lot.
27: I can't think about it. It makes you laugh.
24: It's for real.
26: KRBE socials. Is that up there too?
27: It's on KRBE socials.
26: I tried to get Ratatouille on there.
24: A picture of Ratatouille.
26: With Kevin.
24: Because we're talking about celebrities we look like. I've always been told I look like the same person. Eric's been told he looks like the same person. Same with Sam. But Kevin, we never knew who anybody thinks he looks like.
26: And boy, you guys let us know.
24: Oh, God, you guys let us know.
27: Savages.
26: That was the 7 o'clock hour.
24: Okay, listen, after Shakira and Burna Boy, Die Die, which they did not win Best Collaboration Video of the Year, but I felt like they should have.
26: Who won?
24: It was Madonna and Sabrina Carpenter, which that was fine too. But I really enjoyed the World Cup with this song, Die Die, right now. And on the other side, hopefully we give away some money on the Secret Sound on the Rula Show with Eric and KRBE.

0: Drew Barrymore, Nicolas Cage, Dua Lipa, and Joseph Gordon-Levitt here today.
1: Ratatouille,
0: Robert Downey Jr., John Waters.
2: That's a great comparison. No, that's a good one. He's a good-looking dude.
0: Yeah, that rat and Ratatouille.
2: Some other people.
1: Susanna brought in the best representation so far, and I still don't know who the hell she said I looked like.
3: Ed Norton?
1: No, it wasn't Ed Norton.
0: No, it's like who was it? A singer or is he a director?
2: It's on Instagram. Hold on, let me
3: see. Punch from Chips.
1: Did she post the one that looks like me on Instagram, or did she post the freaking rat?
2: I think someone.
3: What? No, you posted a rat. You rat. Did you rat me? The rat wouldn't. They wouldn't let us put the rat on there.
0: Oh, why? Oh, because Disney.
3: I guess. I don't know. I tried to put it in there. Actually, I do have a photo. But look at you.
0: How about a random rat? Not the Disney rat. Similar. Just a random rat.
3: Your body looks nothing like this, Kel.
0: Okay, while we figure
1: it out. It looks nothing like a rat? My rat body?
0: Oh, my God.
1: In your rat face?
0: While we look for those right
2: Diego
0: pictures.
2: Diego Luna. That's the one.
1: Okay.
2: I think it looks like what you were saying.
3: Like 10 gallons of protein.
1: I mean, sometimes I do.
0: Oh. Well, that's cute, but I don't think it looks like the rat from Ratatouille.
1: Oh, damn.
0: Not in that picture. That's kind of cool.
2: You should have used that picture.
0: Yeah. He's like, I'm using my creatine.
4: Put them down.
0: Okay. Oh. Secret sound number 2 is the second chance for you to guess for the money. Shannon, you're

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1: Stapler, opening a soda can, produce being cut, and it's not dropping a Beanie Baby on the ground.
2: Or a hacky sack.
3: Which I think it really sounds like that.
4: Yeah.
1: Those are
2: was it Beanie Baby on the table or hacky sack? No. Okay, for $936, Shannon, what is the secret sound?
5: Come on, you got this.
6: I think it's like a vending machine. You know, like either the sound of like when the flap opens and closes or like something dropping.
5: Oh, yeah. Darn it.
2: Yeah. No.
6: Did I hear the buzzer? No. Oh, dang it. Okay.
2: That's not it.
6: Okay.
5: Are you going to bed to sleep now, or are you up for the day?
2: Are you defeated for the day?
6: No, I'm going back to sleep until the next time. Okay. And then maybe I won't go back to sleep. I'm going to be thinking, because I was actually the one that guessed the door closing or opening. So like, I've been trying like nonstop. Aww. And I think I talked to Sam another time. I tried and I lost.
5: You're getting through it.
6: What's your secret? I'm trying, I just keep trying and, believing I'm going to get through, manifesting it pretty much.
2: I'm telling you, that works.
6: And then, the one sound I have known what it was without the clue was the salt shaker, the salt and pepper shakers.
4: Oh,
6: and the one time I know what it is, I can't get through. Yeah. So, nonstop ever since then, I've just been even if I don't know what it is, I'm going to keep trying and eventually I'll get it.
3: Great idea.
2: Now, will you be disappointed if you get it on the first guess and it's only $104 versus, now that it's $1,040?
5: Oh, sweet.
6: You know, money is money, so I'll be happy either way.
2: That's right, baby. Yep. And it's all brought to you by Shell Federal Credit Union. You deserve more. Shannon, try again. You got 3 more chances today to guess that secret sound. It is up to $1,040. That's what the sound is up to. Maybe Sam has another secret sound. Maybe she doesn't. Go to KRVE.com. You'll see exactly the times we're going to play.
5: Why don't you tell me the name of the movie?
2: Why don't you tell them the movie you want to see? Text word secret to 37530, and then you can just be let in on the clue that's probably coming soon.
5: So is it nice outside? I can't tell because we have
2: because it's supposed to be.
7: I think we can open it now.
2: Yeah, I think it's supposed to rain.
5: It's beautiful today.
2: It's very sunny. And maybe some area is going to get rain.
5: Poor Sam's
2: eyes.
5: We're
2: not sure where. Oh, yeah, Sam, you have a scratched cornea.
8: I need a pirate.
2: But we had the lights on all morning. It didn't bother you? You want a patch.
8: Right. A patch.
2: A pirate patch.
5: An eye patch.
2: An eye patch.
5: You want a pirate on your face? What do you want?
2: No, she wants a pirate patch.
8: Oh, my gosh. I did not say that.
5: That doesn't make sense.
8: My mother is listening, Eric.
2: She needs a pirate patch.
5: Oh.
3: I mean, a pirate.
2: Why is your mind in the gutter? Who
5: said
2: are
5: said,
2: you?
5: She said pirate. She didn't say a patch.
2: She maybe didn't say
5: she wants a pirate
2: what you
5: on
2: said.
5: Her face.
3: She did. She just said she wanted a pirate
8: I didn't say
3: on her
8: a
3: face.
8: Pirate on my face.
2: She didn't say on her face.
8: With a hook. Arr.
2: She meant an eye patch on her eye.
8: And then a
2: for those that missed this,
8: get,
2: Sam's son scratched her cornea, so bright light bothers her. But what about today? We've had the bright lights on, and we've laughed so much, and
5: she's
2: you've been crying. Oh, yeah, the hat brim helps you?
3: Mm-hmm.
2: Yeah.
3: Low hat.
2: Mm, great. So anyway, y'all can... Y'all can hang out with Sam because we have been drunk show silly today.
5: It was
8: don't leave
5: Tuesday.
8: Me alone, friends.
2: Is it because the Astros are going to play at 4 o'clock and win today?
5: Yeah.
2: Woo! Let's go, Stros!
5: I'm so torn. My brother-in-law texts. He's like, he's got game one for the next series.
2: The one in Chicago.
5: Yeah, if the White Sox win, he's a huge White Sox fan his whole life. So I'm like, I don't know. I mean, good luck. But
2: can you name one White Sox player, Eric?
5: Not this year, really. I'm pretty bad at it. Because I didn't really follow them this year. I mean, they had a great story. They're like the Astros. They had 2 or 3 bad seasons where they lost 100 games, 2 in a row.
2: Wow.
5: Last year they had 51 wins. Now they're up to 80 some. So
2: the Cubs, they're not White Sox, but the White Sox beat us in 2005. And the Cubs won the World Series in 2016 when we won in 2017 the next year. Oh, today I was looking at all my Astros shirts, which one should I sport? And one's AL West champs. I go, wait, which year is this one? Oh, because, we've done it 8 times now. So if you don't want to buy new gear, you can just wear one of the older AL West shirts because people don't pay attention to that year in that small font.
5: Are you wearing your Cougs?
2: No, I'm wearing this one. This is so ridiculous.
5: No,
2: but I wore it. Oh, this one is U of H Cougs.
5: There you go, for Kane.
2: Case Keenum yesterday. That was awesome. The Bears game at the end when they interviewed Case Keenum. What a great game he had.
5: His kids are so cute.
2: And I'm so proud of him because Case Keenum really brought college game day to University of Houston when he was the
5: 14
2: quarterback.
5: Years ago.
2: Amazing. And then he's played for the Vikings and he plays for the Bears. He's really made a literal, a real legit career of the NFL. Not one of these

0: oh, I got a deal for 3 years and I was out, or 1 year. Now, Case Keenum, you go. I'm so proud of you. I'm so proud of you. And his family was so cute on TV last night. Sam's going to be on till 12, or maybe 1, or maybe 11. I don't know. She's feeling a little loopy.
1: Forever.
0: Tap out.
1: I need to stop Googling photos.
2: No, he just
0: What's making you laugh now?
2: Who's look like now? Who does Kevin look like now?
0: At Kevin's expense, Sam has laughed so much she can't breathe all morning.
3: She can't.
0: Like, do your cheeks hurt? How would you laugh today?
1: Yes, my eyes. I keep having to put more eye drops in. I don't cry, but I cry laughing.
2: Just keep sending photos to Sam throughout the afternoon.
1: Oh, my
2: afternoon.
1: Gosh. Kevin.
0: Who do you think Special K looks like? It's specifically Special K's comparisons that makes her laugh so hard.
1: It is not. I can't talk.
3: Now you can't even look at me. And I do not look like a rat.
1: People are attacking me.
2: Same height.
0: I think Robert Downey Jr. is a good one. You should be on that tail.
1: Yeah, that one's really good.
0: Pee Wee Herman's good.
2: Yeah, Pee Wee Herman meets Robert Downey Jr.
0: Meets Ratatouille.
2: Yeah, with the red.
3: No, I look like Pee Wee Herman. Definitely Robert Downey Jr., but no.
0: Chris Kirkpatrick from NSYNC.
2: At least get one of the good ones.
1: We're just going to say everybody we can that has brown hair. That's it.
0: You're like Mark, Sam's husband.
3: No. I'm not that handsome.
0: Okay, y'all have a great day. We'll be back to do it all over again tomorrow. It's the last day of the month tomorrow, which means we're going to open up the phones to Dumb Question Amnesty. No question too dumb. If you don't have an answer, we'll find the answer. Happy birthday once again to my brother, Terry.
2: T-Bone!
0: Who probably is listening right now, driving to work. Happy birthday. He's the baby of the five, but he's the tallest one.
2: He's not the baby.
0: So y'all have a great day. Happy birthday to all the September 29 babies. And we'll be back tomorrow morning. Do it all again at 6 o'clock on The Rula Show with Eric and 104.1 KRBE. Bye.
2: Oh, thank God.
4: 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Just because you have one doesn't mean you should be proud of it.
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11: But it gets worse. 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
12: Defending trans Texans is something we have to do every day.
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I feel like that song's about me. Run from the sun with your eyes scratched out because your toddler did it. Special K is still in here and he doesn't care about me, but I love you anyways. It's your girl Sam hanging out with you here on 104.1 KRBE as we kick off a weird, weird after party of The Rula Show with Eric. I'll have it up on our podcast in just a couple minutes.

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How about $1,040 could be yours if you guess Caribbean secret sound correctly. 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

I hope you have some cute rain boots because I got some bad news. A multi-day heavy rain threat is headed for Texas. What should you know? The remnants of Hurricane Polo are moving out of Mexico near El Paso and expected to track north along New Mexico and Texas border Tuesday. So certain areas are definitely going to get hit with some rain, okay? So pack that umbrella and be safe.

104.1 KRVE has spent 24 non-consecutive weeks at number one on the Billboard Hot 100. A little fun fact for you, her song Be Her is the best-selling song of 2026 so far, followed by Bruno Mars' I Just Might at number two. It's KRVE. Thanks for hanging with me today. She

0: 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Happy Tuesday. 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
1: Yes, I am. Baseball game.
0: Check you out. Chicago White Sox are taking on the Houston Astros today at 4 p.m., as you know, for game one of the wild card round. Well, go Stros. You have the best time today, girl. Thanks for hanging out with KRVE.
1: All right. 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

coffee have you had this morning? Or should I say, how many cups of joe? What's going on? It's girl, Sam Vegeta, with you here on 104.1 KURBE. I'm only at 2, but it's okay. It's National Coffee Day, so I'm pretty sure you can have as much as you can handle and enjoy. Take advantage of those free coffee deals.

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1: 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Secret Sound. Hey, it's time to play KRBE Secret Sound. This is the third time today for you to win some money. Thanks to our friends at Chell Federal Credit Union. They're like, you deserve more money. How about $1,040? $1,040 could be yours if you can guess KRBE Secret Sound correctly. What are you listening for? One more time. All right, friends, 833-390-5723. That's 833-390-5723. Once you're on the phone with me, I will play the sounds again, and I will tell you what the incorrect guesses are so that you can hopefully win this money. Good luck.

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3: 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Opening a door, crinkling paper, matches, stapler, opening a soda can, produce being cut, dropping a Beanie Baby on the ground, and it is not a vending machine flap opening. 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
2: Is it like a purse?
3: 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I'm so sorry, girly. Sorry.
2: No, okay, it's okay.
3: Hey, you got it. You got in, though, okay? So that means two more chances today to guess K-R-B-E secret sound. Fingers crossed. You get in again. Maybe we'll send out a clue, and then you'll be good to go, okay?
2: Thank you.

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1: I love how I saw a post online that said the 80s hair is so back. Okay. So a little bit about myself. I was born in 1992, so I did not get to enjoy the 80s hairstyle. Also, I'm crazy about my hair. I hate when I get it cut. I hate doing anything to it because it's like traumatic. So I'm like, okay, can I get on board with any of these 1980s hairstyles that are coming back? Thanks to Glamour magazine, they're like, these are it. And I'm like, okay, I know a lot of celebrities that were very famous in the 80s. Madonna, Cindy Crawford, Julia Roberts, Princess Diana. And I'm like, let me think about their hairs. Madonna, the famous ponytail, where like the ponytail is on top of your head, long hair. Okay, I could do that. The side part blowout. Out, aka the Cindy Crawford. That's gorgeous. I'm glad that's coming back. Messy curls like Julia Roberts. That's me. Okay. I had messy curls. So I'm glad I don't have to straighten it all the time. Even perm curls like Dolly Parton or natural curls made famous by Diana Ross. Curls are in. Okay. So with the 80s coming back hairstyles, curls are in. And if you want to have the mom cut, which is a little bit on the shorter side, the outward flipped ends like Princess Diana. I'm not doing the mom cut, but I will do the natural curls, and I may even move to the side part. Are you here for the 80s hairstyles? I know you've probably seen some pictures on AI of 80s styles, but are we going that curly? I don't know, y'all.
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The first baseball game ever broadcasted on television took place between the Brooklyn Dodgers and the Philadelphia Eagles, August 26, 1939. Yeah, you're welcome for that. It's Gary B.

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day is it? It is Tuesday, September 29th, and today is National Coffee Day. So enjoy. Of course, if you go to Dunkin', Starbucks, if you have the apps, you're getting some discounts. Krispy Kreme. But if you want to go to a place that is not a franchise, the Coffee Garden off Houston Avenue, it has coffee in the morning and then cocktails at night. Like, yes, thank you. And it's dog friendly outside. It's Garabee. Just when I-

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I made sure I had my coffee today, baby. I am ready to go. It's 104.1 KRVE. What is going on, love? I feel like I got the jitters. It's National Coffee Day. So how to celebrate? It's Audrey Rose checking in with you. Rolling an hour nonstop, of course. So if you got some requests for lunchtime, you know, send it my way. Let's get it started. On a train.

0: 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Just like it's never a bad time for nonstop hit music.
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0: 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Today on Carline Comedy, we'll be telling jokes. 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
6: They say the holy water's watered down, and this town's lost its faith. Our colors will fade eventually, so if our time is running out, day after day, we'll make the mundane a masterpiece. Oh my, my, oh my, my love, I take one look at you, you're taking me

0: Yes, I wanted to call in about the sound y'all were trying to get.
1: Oh, the secret sound. Yeah, we're not playing the game just yet, but we do it 5 times a day. And, you know, little birdie told me we got to do it at least 2 more times today. So if you text secret to 37530, you'll know the times and you might even get a clue because the jackpot's pretty high.

Okay, so I've been making kind of like the hit list for spooky season. You know I'm a spooky queen around here. 24.1 KRVE, Audie Rose hanging with you. So what are your favorite things to do? Definitely got to go to Discovery Green. I see the pumpkin patches out.

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Wednesday morning at 8 o'clock, it's another chance for you to win something with the Rapid Fire Quiz. And that something are tickets to Sarah Bareilles when she comes to Houston on 104.1 KRBE.

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It's 104.1 KRVE. What's up, love? Avi Rose here with you. These are the times I'm jealous of you because I can't win any of this stuff. And if you're looking for your dream vacation to Mexico, I got the keyword that you need coming up here in the next couple minutes.

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2: 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I need you to text the keyword Breeze. 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We got a vacation for a family of four. Three-night all-inclusive trip, including airfare to your choice of 16 dream resorts throughout Mexico. And all you have to do is text that national keyword. So are you doing it? It's brief.

Langley on 141KRBE. How you doing, love? Audie Rose hanging with you. So you feeling kind of like a little slump for your lunchtime? Well, it's okay. That happens sometimes. But I do got your daily juice on the way here in the next 3 minutes. We're going to pick you right back up. Don't go anywhere.

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3: 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And massive change comes from just small little changes repeated, okay? Relentlessly. You got to stop trying to reinvent yourself and just fix one thing at a time. And over time, I think you'll notice that you will grow as a person. You'll get closer to that goal, all right? 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

here today. I'm telling you, 4 o'clock cannot get here soon enough. It's 104.1 KRVE. Audrey Rose hanging with you. Our first game in the wild card round. And we're going up against the Chicago White Sox. I mean, I think we got a chance, man. I think we got this in the bag, but we'll see. First pitch, 4 o'clock today. Don't miss it. It's KRVE.

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1: Hey, here we go. Free money, honey. This jackpot is pretty high. $1,144. 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All with Secret Sound number 8. We've had a lot of guesses, so pay attention, love. I'm going to go through these guesses kind of quick. Okay, it's not a wicker basket. It's not opening a door. It's not crinkling paper. It's not matches. It's not a stapler. It's not opening a soda can. It's not produce being cut. It's not dropping a Beanie Baby on the ground. And it's not a vending machine flap opening or a purse. Somebody really thought that that was a purse. Whose purse is this? This is the sound, love. Yeah, did you hear it? If you think you know what it is, can you call your girl? I'm looking for caller 104 right now. 833-390-5723. $1,144. That could be yours. That sounds like brand new shoe money to me. That sounds like I could buy all the Halloween decorations I want this year. I mean, it's your money, love. You got this. Caller 104. Take your shot. Here we go. It's Carrie B.E.

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0: 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Hey, girl, you feeling fancy?
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1: Woohoo, yay.
0: So, my lovely fancy Nancy, I have $1,144.
1: Oh, gosh.
0: Ooh, it's a lot of money, girl, sitting in this jackpot.
1: Is.
0: Okay, it's all brought to you by Shell Federal Credit Union. You deserve more. And you deserve this money, Nancy. So I'm hoping I can give it to you if you can correctly guess what secret sound number 8 is. Are you ready?
1: Let's give it a try.
0: All right, Nancy. Here is your sound, love. And I'll play it one more time for you. Now, Okay. What do you think that secret sound is?
1: See, is it maybe crushing a Coke can?
0: Crushing a Coke can. You make sure that hasn't been guessed already. Okay. That hasn't been guessed. So let me lock that in. Is it crushing a Coke can? No, it's not. Darn, girl.
1: And no worries, it goes.
0: Now, the good thing is, Nancy, if you get through again, you can always try again and win this money. And you added more money to the jackpot, girl. $1,248 the next time we play. We got to do it one more time today.
1: Awesome. Thank you.
0: You're welcome, love. Good luck.
1: Bye-bye.
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0: What's going on? It's Audrey Rose, and just wanted to say thank you so much for choosing to stream us today. 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

I'm just thinking about all the cute shoes, maybe in a brand new purse that you can get with $1,248. That's what the Secret Sound Jackpot is. It's 104.1 KRVE. Audie Rose hanging with you. We just played, and Nancy's guess was wrong. So if you missed it, she guessed crushing a Coke can for this sound, which... sadly, that's not the sound. It's not it. Now, I'll tell you this, love. We do it 5 times a day, which means we got one more time to play today. So, you know, if you just keep streaming KRVE, you'll have another chance to win this money. I promise.

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0: 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Amazing Audrey is back again.

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All right, love, you know we're friends over here. It's 104.1 KRVE, Avi Rose, hanging with you. And I think I'm going through a little bit of a friendship breakup right now. And I need your help, okay? I think I might be losing one of my best friends. I gotta get your opinion on it, though. It's all over just one little thing. One little tiny thing. We're gonna get into it coming up here in less than 3 minutes. So stick with your girl. It's KRVE. The morning.

0: 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I told you I've been going through a little bit of a friendship breakup. And all has to do with sports, love. So let me just dial this up real quick and get them on the phone.
1: Hello.
0: Ahmad! Now, you know how much we love you down here. You used to work with The Rula Show with Eric. We always love your vibes. Everybody's always asking how you're doing in Chicago.
1: Mm-hmm.
0: Okay, I don't think that me and you could be friends anymore because I had the nerve to see on social media that you have traded on the Astros and become a White Sox fan.
1: Southside, baby. Yes, I did.
0: Get out of here. Ahmad.
1: Come on, they've embraced me with open arms. They are a great team.
0: Embraced you with open arms? Where is your loyalty?
1: Yes. Listen, I am a big White Sox fan now. We got Murakami. The Astros wasn't doing it for me no more. And, you know, y'all lost Bregman. He in Chicago, too, now. Like, I have no hope for the Astros. I'm sorry.
0: I cannot with you, Ahmad. Like, I just want you to know, like, the lines are being drawn now. We can't even be friends. You're one of my best friends. We can't be friends anymore, okay? So consider this our breakup.
1: We can be friendly rivals.
0: No, we cannot, Lou. No, we cannot, okay? You're either with us or against us. And you're against us right now. What'd you do with your Astros jersey? Because I saw you walking around with a White Sox jersey like you just forgot where you came from.
1: Listen, I think after today, we're going to realize I'm with the winning team.
0: hang up on this, man. I got to hang up. We ain't friends no more, just so you know. Lose my number, and I'm never coming to visit you in Chicago again. Lose my number.
1: You don't mean that. You'll come visit me.
0: Nah.
1: You go to a White Sox game.
0: And don't you dare come back here for rodeo. Don't you dare come back here for our food.
1: Wait, no. It's getting serious. Wait, hold on. I got to come back for rodeo.
0: No. You're done.
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It's 104.1 KRVE, Audrey Rose, hanging with you. And today is National Coffee Day. Did you have your cup of coffee? 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

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We try to give you free money around here with the Secret Sound Contest. And guess what? We got to do it at least one more time. Over $1,200 in the jackpot, too. I would stick around if I were you. It's Gary E.

0: 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Today on Carline Comedy, we'll be telling jokes. And who else will be there?
1: This is Bryce.
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Okay, I think we need a band together because today is the day. It's Kevin's Joke Day on Carline Comedy. It's 104.1 KRVE. What's up, love? Audie Rose hanging with you right around the corner. 3:15 it goes down today, which means we got a band together to

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1: 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Dreams Resorts! Yeah, you want to go to Mexico? 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It's Kirby E.

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0: Well, it's just about 3 o'clock. That means Kevin and Audrey take the radio. It's 104.1 KRBE. Hey, hey, hey. Well, we're here. We are here and ready to go.
1: Are you ready?
0: You like my shirt?
1: I mean, I do, but you're not wearing any Stroh's gear today.
0: Well, I'm wearing Kevin and Audrey gear.
1: I mean, that's great. I like it. It's nice. Our very own gear.
0: Yeah.
1: You know, but I mean, like, it's a big day.
0: You got the Kevin and the Astros gear on. I'm representing the Kevin and Audrey brand.
1: I'm just trying to, like, represent team.
0: I really thought you'd be more, I'm representing for the team. Team is our radio show.
1: I mean, yeah. That's great, too.
0: Listen to how disappointed you are.
1: Well, no, I'm an Astros fan, so I've been excited all day. It's the wild card. It's the first playoff game.
0: And here I am being a fan of our radio show. Here I am being a fan of what actually pays our bills and keeps me from being homeless.
1: Sorry.
0: Yeah, no, it's okay.
1: You want to rewind this again? Okay. Hey, Kevin, I love your shirt. That's nice.
0: Oh, it's okay. I like your jersey, too.
1: I love what you did there.
0: Go Stroh. Jesus. It's like I ran over your dog. I'm like, hey, you like my shirt? All right, we got Carline Comedy coming up in just a couple of minutes here on the show. It's going to be really exciting. It's my joke day. I'm really proud of some of the jokes that I have ready to go.
1: Really? I already told the people to be ready to eat his jokes.
0: Nobody's going to eat my jokes.
1: I told them to be ready. Okay. Earlier today, I was like, look, everybody, we have to band together to just take Kevin Quinn.
0: I'm going
1: to
0: tell you something right now. There is no way. If you eat one of my jokes, if you get any of the punchlines of my jokes, I'll give you
1: $500.
0: $500? $500.
1: $500 on the line?
0: You eat a single one of the jokes, I'll give you $500.
1: Okay, everybody, give me that good juju, because here we go, I'm ready to go.
0: $500 on the line. Audrey Rose will not eat a single one of my jokes
1: today. Mama's getting paid today. We're eating tacos tonight, baby. Here we go.
0: Yeah, you're going to be going through the drive-thru. Is what you're going to be doing. We got Carline Comedy. It's next on KRBE.
2: Hi, good afternoon from the Bell Furniture Unbeatable Bell Prices Traffic Desk. Katy Freeway eastbound at Gessner, you've got a crash in two left lanes. There's about a 5-minute slowdown from Kirkwood. Katy Freeway westbound at Campbell, an accident did clear. There's still some stop and go from the west loop. 610 south loop eastbound at Kirby, a wreck is out of the way. Things are still just a bit slow from Stella Link. I'm Becca Parker with your KRBE traffic check.
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0: mean, the temperature is currently sitting at 88. Sorry, high 91, low 76. It feels like hot in fall in Houston. 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
2: And just slap it on your car. Now,
1: I have never seen more false bravado and
2: false bravado.
1: And completely displaced, you know.
2: Excitement over here?
1: Right.
2: Because Audrey Rose, if you don't know, Kevin just made a bet with me, everybody.
1: I told her if she was able to eat any of my jokes today, I'd personally pay her $500.
2: Mama's getting paid today, so let's do it. Let's go.
1: All right, joke number one.
2: Just one.
1: But you need to get the full punchline in order to do it. She's like, I just need a nibble. No, you need to get the full punchline. Joke number one. Why don't cows have any money?
2: Because they're too cheesy, stingy.
1: What? Because farmers milk them dry. That's your 0-1 here so far. What do you get when you cross an owl with a skunk?
2: An owl with a skunk. Okay, this one I don't know what.
1: It's a really smelly bird that doesn't give a hoot. Thank you to John for the first two.
2: What the heck, John?
1: They're only getting harder, Audrey. Did you know that Henry Winkler, the actor, he's under fire for endorsing a new Happy Days cryptocurrency? Do you know why?
2: Why?
1: Yeah, because people are calling it a giant Fonzi scheme. It's a Fonzi scheme. Yeah.
2: That one's reaching, but okay.
1: Whatever.
2: A Fonzi.
1: You're 0-3. All right, here's my last one, Audrey.
2: Oh, gosh. Okay.
1: On my last vacation, my hotel room was an absolute nightmare. There were yams everywhere. Yams on the bed, yams in the bathroom, yams on the dresser. I went to the front desk to complain to the hotel clerk. The hotel clerk said,
2: sorry, all we got is potatoes.
1: Those aren't yams. They're sweet potatoes.
2: Oh. Whatever. I'm sorry, everybody. I feel like I let everybody down.
1: No, you let yourself down.
2: $500 just slipped right through my fingers.
1: It did. Now you can pay me $500.
2: No, I'm not paying you. That was not part of the deal.

0: that was supposed to fix our doorbell didn't show up? Or did he?
1: Kevin and Audrey's Carline Comedy.
2: 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So you're looking in front of you right now and you're deciding, should I get on the toll road?
3: Yes, you should.
2: You should. 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
4: Happy Tuesday. It's Paul.
3: Hey, Paul.
5: Hi, Paul.
4: Hi. So I heard that once Elton John finally quit touring, he put on a few extra pounds.
2: Did he?
5: Yeah.
4: Yeah, he's been quoted as saying, goodbye, normal jeans.
2: Normal jeans. Thanks, Paul.
5: That was a good one, Paul.
4: You're welcome. Y'all have a good day. Bye.
5: Bye.
2: It's Kevin and Audrey. Give us your name and give us your joke.
6: Abigail.
7: What happened to the beans when they showed up late to work? They got canned.
5: Thank you, Abigail.
2: Thanks, Abigail.
5: We missed you, girl.
2: It's Kevin and Audrey. Give us your name. Give us your joke.
8: It's Olivia.
2: Olivia!
8: What kind of socks do grizzlies wear when they hibernate?
2: Tell us.
8: They don't. They like their bare feet.
2: Bare feet.
5: Yeah.
2: Bare feet.
5: Ugh.
2: Right.
5: Well, you want to see how big their feet. You're probably getting flat-footed over there.
2: Thanks, Olivia.
5: Bye, girl.
8: All right.
2: It's Kevin and Audrey. Give us your name. Give us your joke.
9: It's John.
5: Oh, John. I got beef with John. You couldn't do any better jokes, right? You didn't want me to get $500, did you? You didn't want it.
9: That's right. I wanted those $500.
2: Right. You know what, John? At least I read all of the punchlines today.
5: Oh, shut up,
9: yes, you
5: Kevin.
9: Did.
5: Shut
9: yes,
5: up.
9: You did.
5: What's your joke, John?
9: Why are horses so sleepy?
2: Tell us, buddy.
9: Because they're always hitting the hay.

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0: seems like everybody these days is on a GLP-1, right? Or, you know, trying to eat better and trying to, like, be more mindful of what we put in our bodies. Less True. Processed foods. But True. We all have that guilty pleasure junk food.
1: Mm.
0: Right?
1: Yeah.
0: If you had to pick one guilty pleasure junk food, what would it be? I think I know what yours is.
1: That I love? Like,
0: yeah,
1: my favorite?
0: I think I know what yours is.
1: What are you going to say?
0: I was going to say hot fries. Because you love hot fries.
1: I do love hot fries. I love some hot fries. But you know, like, the junk food that I absolutely love the most is honestly ice cream.
0: Ice cream?
1: Yeah, I'm an ice cream girl.
0: Wait a minute.
1: I love ice cream.
0: Wait a minute. You've told me on numerous occasions that you are, like, seriously lactose intolerant.
1: I am. See, I love ice cream. Ice cream just doesn't love me. All right? It's a very one-sided relationship.
0: I know. That's why we have to sit real far apart in the studio. You get the bubble guts and you will not poop anywhere but home.
1: I will not. Now listen, that's why like we went to Costco.
0: Bluebell comes here, they bring us free ice cream, and I'm like, oh, Audrey, do not eat too much.
1: No, you Kevin, really. We've had video proof out here. Kevin takes like the whole tub. This whole staff takes the tubs and tubs and tubs of ice cream.
0: Right. Well, listen, I can tolerate it.
1: I take it home and I enjoy, and then I just make sure I'm gonna be home for the whole night. That's all. But I love ice cream.
0: I eat it in the guest bathroom.
1: Oh my gosh, yes I do. It's my guilty pleasure. I'll be eating and farting at the same time.
0: Oh my god.
1: Okay, what's yours?
0: All right. You know, I like a little bit of something else, everything. But you know what? I was just thinking about this. My guilty pleasure junk food, if I have to try to stop myself from doing it, is eating a whole sleeve of pizza Pringles at one time. Like the whole, the whole canister of pizza Pringles. And you've seen me do this.
1: Yes. Okay. So usually when we, because he sneaks these in here whenever we're doing like remote specifically.
0: When we go
1: like
0: to Kroger.
1: Or on our turkey tour.
0: Yeah.
1: That's the go-to snack. As soon as we start to set up, Kevin's like, how much time do we have? I think I'm going to go get some
0: Pringles. I'm going to go get a snack.
1: You want some?
0: And it's pizza Pringles.
1: Bring some out real fast.
0: I like the sour cream and onion Pringles. But if they're sitting right next to the pizza Pringles.
1: Oh, they don't top the pizza.
0: Oh, they're so good.
1: They don't top it.
0: Mm. Look at you. And they don't taste like pizza at all.
1: No, they don't.
0: But they taste good.
1: They do.
0: They're good.
1: And look at you salivating over there.
0: Mm, I could use some right now.
1: Oh,
0: and I can't just like, you know, deal off like a 1-inch thick stack of them. And I'll eat them.
1: And call yourself going to save the rest for later.
0: I put the lid back on. You know, I snap the lid back on and I set it like just out of reach. And then I look over like 40 seconds later.
1: Those Pringles are looking at you like, you know you want some
0: more.
1: And
0: I'm like, I need another 1-inch stack.
1: Yeah, you
0: do. You know?
1: At least you didn't lie to yourself and just say, I'll just take one. Just one more.
0: But I lie to myself until they're gone. And it's usually 10 to 15 minutes. I can tear through an entire... And they're like, and they put the nutrition facts, right? Like, 14 servings.
1: Don't read that to yourself. No, don't read that to yourself. Like, just pass that on by.
0: What's your guilty pleasure? Your guilty pleasure junk food? We want to know. You can join the discussion. We're talking about it on Facebook, on Instagram. You could text to 37530.
1: My tummy's growling right now.
0: Everybody's got one. Oh, I hope you do.
1: I didn't eat any ice cream. Calm down.
0: Take some lactate, okay? Calm down. Just thinking about dairy makes you fart.
1: Thinking about the food.
0: Yeah.
1: That's all.
2: 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I-45 North Freeway northbound at the 610 North Loop. A stalled vehicle was cleared away. You're still stop and go from Cavalcade. Katy Freeway eastbound at Gessner. An accident was towed away. Things are unwinding from Kirkwood. Katy Freeway westbound at Taylor. A stalled vehicle did just drive away. There's still about an 11-minute slowdown from 59. I'm Becca Parker with your KRBE traffic check.
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0: It's Kevin Quinn and Audrey Rose, 104.1 KRBE. We appreciate you hanging out with us, making KRBE part of your afternoon. You can tell your smart speaker to play KRBE when you go inside.
1: And bam, we'll be right there with you.
0: We are here with you today to talk about our daily debate, which is, what is your guilty pleasure junk food? 833-390-5723. You got one of those favorite junk foods that you can't get enough of?
2: Microwave corn dogs from the store.
0: Yeah, I haven't heard that one before. Do you have a specific brand that you like?
2: It looks like a bluish box, almost like a State Fair kind of theme box. That's my go-to junk food.
0: State Fair is exactly the name of the brand, man.
2: That's the one. If you haven't tried it, go out and get you a box.
0: You put toppings on these things?
2: Sometimes if I'm feeling a little spicy that day.
1: No, you guys are weirdos. I don't like corn dogs.
0: Oh, yeah. You don't know what you're missing. Corn dogs are great.
1: What? I don't get the you know what? Anything on a wrapped like sausage.
0: Listen,
1: on a stick.
0: Listen, like, anything on a stick is great. Yeah, have you even been to the rodeo?
2: It's like having the rodeo year round.
0: So. That's right.

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0: am actually shocked right now, Audrey Rose, that the jackpot on the Secret Sound game, number 8, has been confounding, confusing, bewitched, bothering, and befuddling people.
1: Over $1,200 currently in the jackpot. That's a lot of money.
0: That's the sound. Yeah. And it's not crushing a Coke can. It's not a purse, a vending machine, flap opening, a beanie baby dropping on the ground. Okay, Christian.
1: It's a very creative guess.
0: All right. It's not produce being cut. It's not opening a soda can, a stapler, matches, crinkling paper, opening a door, or a wicker basket. I didn't know wicker baskets made noise. Maybe like setting one down or something.
1: That's what I'm assuming.
0: Yeah.
1: What they meant by that. But,
0: yeah. Well, that was Tina's guess. First one out of the chute. We've got $1,248 next time we play the Secret Sound game.
1: And we got to do it at least one more time today. 5 times a day we do it.
0: Yeah.
1: Yeah.
0: If you don't know when we do it, you might want to text the keyword secret to 37530. Become an insider on the Secret Sound game in KRBE.

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0: It's Kevin and Audrey on 104.1 KRBE. Appreciate you making us a part of your afternoon. Listen, if you own a home here in Houston or in one of the suburbs in the area and you can hear our voice, you want to listen up because there is a huge mistake that a lot of homeowners are making that could end up in the long run costing you thousands of dollars.
1: Thousands and thousands and thousands of dollars.
0: Tens of thousands.
1: Yeah.
0: Listen, most of us are probably overlooking this one simple thing that you could be doing. It's literally, it boils down to this. You could spend like $30 and save tens of thousands of dollars.
1: That's a big gap, Kevin.
0: Right?
1: Okay.
0: I'm saying you might want to put this on your list next time you go to Home Depot, and you might want to go to Home Depot this weekend. And we'll tell you all about it. We'll tell you like the whole story coming up in a couple of minutes. The one thing you could do for your house that could end up saving everything.
1: Oh, I like that.
0: Yeah.
1: Saving a lot of money.
0: Yeah.
1: Okay.
0: It's coming up next on the show. Hang on. It's Kevin and Audrey, KRBE.

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1: Huh?
0: Exactly.
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0: This is nuts, Audrey. It's 104.1 KRBE. Kevin and Audrey, if you own a home in Houston, you may or may not realize this, but we all know during the middle of summer, it's hot. You got to water your lawn. You got to water your plants, keep them alive.
1: Yeah. Even I feel like all the way up until fall this time because it's hot in Houston.
0: Even now, you need to be watering your plants. But one thing that homeowners need to be aware of is that you also need to be watering your house.
1: Your house.
0: Specifically, the soil around your foundation. Because Houston sits on expansive clay, which swells when it's wet and shrinks when it gets dry. And if the soil around your house dries unevenly, experts say that movement can contribute to foundation problems. Lots of people have foundation problems, and that's when your house and your foundation get cracks. And it can cause settling, and it can cause major issues with the structure of your home.
1: I mean, didn't you tell me a story about a guy that's going through this, like, right now?
0: Okay, yeah.
1: So, you talk about the reason
0: this story is really, really, like, interesting right now. I've been following this guy who's going viral on social media because he just had his house built recently, like, in March. And a major builder in town is fighting with him over whether or not they should fix a huge structural crack that is like splitting his house in two.
1: What?
0: Yes. And he's been fighting and his posts on social media have been going viral because his house is literally has this huge crack in it that started in the foundation and is splitting the house in two. And the builder is like, nah, that's cosmetic.
1: That's cosmetic. That's not on us.
0: But it's been like his house is brand new. And so now that his posts are going viral, he's getting more and more attention. He finally got the builder to come out and admit that he needs it to be fixed.
1: And that there's something going on in his foundation.
0: Yes, yes. Okay. And it's going to cost the builder thousands to fix it.
1: That's
0: but
1: crazy.
0: They were trying to pin it on him.
1: All you need to do is just water your house now.
0: Well, this is the thing.
1: I treat my house like my house plants.
0: Sometimes if you just keep the foundation damp around the perimeter of your house, it keeps the soil and the clay from that shrinkage, that dry and wet cycling.
1: So then you don't have to worry about your house moving.
0: Right, right. Okay. And remember I mentioned earlier that you can go to Home Depot and get a soaker hose that you can put around the perimeter of your foundation, keep that moisture level relatively consistent for about $33. And this isn't an old house problem either. I mean, realtors are talking about foundation issues in brand new construction. And so if you're seeing cracks, sticking doors, uneven movement around the house, you may already be dealing with this problem.
1: Man, that's nuts.
0: So, yeah.
1: Especially here in Houston. It's always hot here. That's crazy.
0: Keep the perimeter of your foundation, keep it
1: we'll make
0: consistent.
1: Sure I don't look crazy that out here watering my house. I gotta go tell my neighbors this.
0: Yeah, water your plants and water your house.
1: Water your house, Rosie! I just got a new neighbor named Rosie. Water your house, girl.
0: Yeah. Yeah. You heard it first on Kevin and Audrey. It's KRBE.

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0: 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We want to know your guilty pleasure junk food. Mm-hmm. What is it for you? Audrey says it's ice cream.
1: Oh, I love ice cream. It's just ice cream doesn't love me because I'm lactose.
0: Yeah, lactose intolerant. The bubble guts.
1: Uh-huh. But it's so good.
0: Right.
1: So good.
0: What about you, sir? What do you like? Your go-to junk food? What is it that just totally curls your toes?
2: I'd probably have to say Doritos.
0: Doritos are great.
1: Doritos. What flavor?
2: Oh, Cool Ranch.
0: Yeah, I do like Cool Ranch better than nacho cheese.
1: What?
0: Yeah, they have a slight edge. That's all. They're both good. But
1: spicy nacho cheese. That's where it's at. Come on, guys. Spice. You need that.
0: Yeah, you could. Could you eat them for breakfast, though? That's the question. Could you eat them first thing in the morning?
1: Breakfast, lunch, and dinner, baby. I can eat them all day.
2: No, I don't think I could do that.
0: No.
1: Really?
0: Yeah, they're an after lunch kind of thing or lunchtime snack.
2: Probably late night or lunch.
0: Yeah.

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0: Hi, good afternoon from the Bell Furniture, Unbeta Bell Prices Traffic Desk. West Sam Houston Tollway, southbound at Memorial. There's an accident in two right lanes. It'll cost you about 15 minutes from Clay Road. East Sam Houston Parkway, northbound at Highway 225. There's a wreck on the connecting ramp. It is in the clearing stages, still causing a 10-minute delay from Pasadena Boulevard. I-45 North Freeway, northbound at the 610 North Loop. A stalled vehicle was just towed away. I'm Becca Parker with your KRBE traffic check.
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1: Yeah.
0: Our daily debate today has been a fun one. We're talking about your go-to junk food craving itch scratchers, right? What is your favorite junk food?
1: Man, people are just make me hungry looking at our social media.
0: Really?
1: Yeah, they named some good ones. Okay, so Renee said loaded nachos, chips, nacho cheese, the taco meat, the pico, avocado, all of it.
0: Yeah.
1: She said hits the spot every single time.
0: It does. And there's a lot of great places to get nachos within 5 miles of the KRBE Worldwide Broadcast Headquarters.
1: Another one on here. Nia said ice cream or hot Funyuns. Ah, Funyuns, I forgot. I had to stay away
0: from
1: those.
0: What's hot Funyuns? Is that like...
1: Yeah, like hot fries. They put them in the hot Cheeto dust.
0: But oh my.
1: Funyuns.
0: Wow.
1: You haven't tried that yet?
0: Well, no, I mean, I'm not as well versed in the variety of hot snack items that are out there.
1: I'll pick you up some hot Funyuns.
0: Right. You probably know about all of the different hot hot snacks.
1: They got Frito pie on here.
0: Frito pie is great.
1: Oh, it's always good.
0: And anytime you put chili on, on corn chips, yeah.
1: Somebody else also said oatmeal cream pies.
0: Oh, yeah.
1: I forgot about those.
0: That was my dad's favorite.
1: Was it?
0: He loves oatmeal cream pies.
1: My
0: and moon pies, too.
1: Oh, moon pies. She used to pack those in my lunches when I was a little kid. I used to get excited for them. I'm like, did you give me an extra oatmeal cream pie?
0: Right.
1: Let's see. Mexican tortas has been on here.
0: Oh, torta.
1: And, ruffled potato chips with hot salsa.
0: Yeah.
1: Is what Frank said.
0: Yeah, I'm surprised DJ Noel hasn't weighed in because you know what his go-to is. Papusas.
1: Oh, my goodness.
0: He loves papusas.
1: Should have told him to bring some more of those
0: in. That guy's like he's a papusa king.
1: He is an expert of that. His grandma knows how to put those things together.

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0: Oh my God, Audrey, now it's time to do something else with a big prize on the line. $1,248 Secret Sound number 8 jackpot. It's really been making people frustrated because no one can get the sound.
1: I know. We've had so many guesses, man. Okay, should we go through them really fast?
0: Yeah, hit us.
1: It's not a wicker basket. It's not opening a door. It's not crinkling paper. It's not matches, a stapler, opening a soda can, produce being cut. It's not dropping a Beanie Baby on the ground, not a vending machine flap opening, not a purse. It is not crushing a Coke can.
0: Yeah. I was just whacking it every time you... I was hitting the button every time you were saying something.
1: Because the sound is... It's kind of tricky. I don't know what that could be. Well,
0: what is the sound? Yeah. We need caller 104 at 833-390-5723. Yeah. What is secret sound number 8? If you're caller 104, you could be a winner right now. It's presented by Shell Federal Credit Union.
2: You deserve more!

0: Kevin and Audrey. Who's this?
1: Hi, this is Brooke.
0: Brooke!
1: Hi!
0: We've got $1,248 up for grabs. Brooke, where are you at? What are you doing?
1: Oh, my goodness. I'm making an after-school snack for my children. We've been listening to it all day.
2: Oh,
0: yeah. All right.
2: Okay, Brooke.
0: Are you making them a junk food snack, Brooke, or are you making them a healthy snack?
1: Oh, we are eating some spaghetti before we go run some hills.
0: Spaghetti,
2: on a
0: carbo
2: full
0: load,
2: stomach.
0: Carbo load before you go
1: there
0: for a jog.
2: I like that. Yeah. I like that. They're adventurous.
0: Responsible parenting. Who's there with you?
3: Hi.
2: Hi.
0: What's your name?
3: Julian.
0: All right, Julian. Listen, you got to help mom win the money, Julian. This is a lot of cash, over $1,200. And there's big money on the line, Julian. It's all on your shoulders. All right.
2: Yeah. No pressure.
0: All right, Brooke. Well, you've got crushing a Coke can, a purse, a vending machine flap opening, dropping a Beanie Baby on the ground, produce being cut, opening a soda can, a stapler, matches, crinkling paper, opening a door, and a wicker basket. Those are the incorrect guesses. So you and Julian have to come up with the right answer. What do you think this is?
1: Okay. Is it like hitting a grocery bag?
0: Hitting a grocery bag like...
1: Like a grocery bag, like the plastic grocery bag, like if you like slap your hand on top of it?
0: Right. Slapping a grocery bag.
2: I like that. Just right. Slap the bag. Yeah. Nobody's guessed that.
0: That's a
2: different guess.
0: Creative guess. Julian, you on board with that guess? You think mom's right? Julian's not convinced. All right.
2: Well, we're going to wing it then.
0: We're locking this in. Is it slapping a grocery bag? No, see, Julian, you're on things. It's not.
2: Sorry,
0: it's not
2: guys.
0: It.
2: But you added more money to the pot. Okay.
0: Yeah.
2: $1,352 the next time we play, which is rolling back again starting tomorrow.
0: We'll do it tomorrow.
1: All
0: we
1: right.
0: hope to hear
1: this
0: from you
1: hard.
0: Guys again.
1: This one is hard.
0: Yeah. Hey, enjoy your run and your spaghetti.
1: Awesome. Thank you, guys.
0: Bye.
4: 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Highway 225 westbound at Preston, you've got a crash in two right lanes. There's a 40-minute backup from Center Street. 59 Southwest Freeway northbound at Kirkwood, a crash takes out two left lanes. Highway 6 is where things get slow. West Sam Houston Tollway southbound at Memorial, a crash is blocking two right lanes. There's a 19-minute slowdown from Clay Road. I'm Becca Parker with your KRBE traffic check.
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9: Hey, what's going on? It's Audrey Rose from Kevin and Audrey, and I'm so happy that you're here. More importantly, though, I think you're here just in time to laugh at some of our terrible jokes. You know, every day we love to do car line comedy, making you laugh, put a smile on your face. It kicks off at 3:15. Don't miss it.

0: we're just desperately hungry. Hungry for more junk food.
1: Right, yeah. Mm. This is kind of making me want to go off the rails and leave my diet behind. I haven't been logging my Fitness Pal in a couple of days.
0: So what's another day of not logging?
1: Yeah.
0: You might as well just enjoy.
1: Right. What is your guilty pleasure junk food?
2: Cheddar, sour cream, chips, you know?
1: Oh, yeah.
0: Like Lay's?
2: Yeah.
1: It sounds like you really are obsessed. Do you get those every time you go to the grocery store?
2: I try not to. That's the thing, though, you know? It's a guilty pleasure.
1: So it's a treat. You only allow yourselves, like, every once in a while.
2: Yeah.
0: You guys got to just go all in. They've shrunk in the packaging now, so I don't feel as guilty anymore.
2: They shrink them, they charge you the same price. It's even worse.
1: Yeah, it's inflation, man.
2: It's worse.

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Wednesday is the last day of the month, which means it's time for us to take your calls for Dumb Question Amnesty. No question is too dumb. 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

0: Audrey's over there furiously swiping. That's when I know we're getting close to what's clogging our feed, because she's on to something. She is definitely on to something.
1: Yes,
0: what do we
1: I
0: need
1: am.
0: To be paying attention to, Audrey Rose? What's clogging our feed is coming up in like 5 minutes.
1: Okay, well, I mean, today's clogging our feed is going to be a little bit nostalgic, with one show announcing that they are coming back in an interesting way, and then another show we're saying goodbye to a major character from our childhood. So I'll let you know a little bit more about it coming up here in the next couple minutes.
0: All right. 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
2: Aw, Kevin, did you see this news come out like late last night, but the principal from Saved by the Bell passed away?
3: Oh, yeah. Haskins, right?
2: Yes. Dennis Haskins.
3: Dennis?
2: I always want to tell him Richard. That's his character.
3: Richard Belding.
2: Haskins. Yeah. Passed away at the age of 75. It's still unknown of what he passed away from, but his agent confirmed the news late yesterday. So, man, I started seeing all types of Saved by the Bell content like popping up on the timeline.

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1: Let's talk about something that's going to make us happy. Kevin, did you see that they officially announced for Game of Thrones that Aegon's Conquest is coming to a movie theater near you? It's happening. Warner Brothers just announced it's going to be hitting the big screen June 1st, 2029.
2: Okay.
1: And I expect that they plan to make this as big as absolutely they can be. It's going to be based on the Song of Ice and Fire, the fantasy book series. So we'll see. We'll see what happens with that. But
2: you are going to be the first in line for this.
1: You will too. You want to see those dragons on the big screen.
2: Yeah, well.
1: Vhagar.
2: Right.
1: See how big they make him and how much fire he melts.
2: Right. All right.
1: And then last but not least, we are saying go Stros, because guess what, man? They are playing right now. The series open in the wild card series for our first game of the playoffs. And
2: well,
1: I feel like the Stros are kicking butt and ticking
2: names. Chicago, here we come. They're playing the Sox, right?
1: Yeah, the White Sox.
2: I feel like we're a little mismatched. I've got my fingers crossed. But,
1: what? You think we're mismatched?
2: I just feel like...
1: Are you kidding me?
2: We need a little momentum. I'm not trying to naysay.
1: Kevin,
2: I'm just saying.
1: Quinn, are you kidding me?
2: Just saying.
1: Don't turn your mic off right now.
2: I'm not trying to speak ill over. I'm trying to set some expectations.
1: This is the first game of the series. We got like two more games after this. Oh my gosh. That's just clogging our feet.
3: 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I-45 North Freeway, southbound at Dallas Street. There's an accident in the center lane. It's involving a heavy truck. You've got 15 minutes of stop and go from Cavalcade. I-45 North Freeway, southbound at West Road. A wreck was cleared. There's still a heavy slowdown from Ritchie. Highway 225 westbound at Preston. An accident takes out two right lanes. 55-minute delay from Center Street. I'm Becca Parker with your KRBE traffic check.
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0: Have you had your coffee today, Audrey Rose? It's National Coffee Day.
1: You know, I did go get my coffee day, but I was sad because I didn't get it for free from Starbucks.
0: Starbucks doesn't ever do free coffee.
1: I don't understand why.
0: Yeah. Me either. Here's the deal. National Coffee Day, Starbucks is like, we're not going to give away free coffee. We never give away free coffee. But you can have the privilege of coming to get a brand new concept.
1: Oh, yeah. They dropped a new coffee flavor.
0: They're like aerated coffee. The aerated Americano coffee.
1: It's like a different...
0: The Aracano.
1: Yeah. It's a different take on the Americano. Yes.
0: Yeah. Yes. It's aerated. It's a brand new concept. Remember when they did oil in the olive oil in coffee?
1: Oh, that was a terrible idea. Yeah. The fact that they actually put that on the menu and thought people would spend their good hard money on that, like, the fail that we don't talk about.
0: I just, you know what? Like, Starbucks, you should start giving away free coffee on days like National Coffee Day.
1: Yeah.
0: Maybe you wouldn't be closing 200 freaking stores.
1: Oh, that's right. I read that they're shutting down stores.
0: I'm just saying.
1: Yeah.
0: Like, I know they're trying to hold the line, rate protect. It's called rate protection. You know, you got to be like, Starbucks is the luxury brand.
1: Whatever.
0: We're not the discounter.
1: We're not giving you discounts. I will tell you this. I was sad whenever they were closed. The first round of closes that they did, like, my hot, like, Starbucks baristas were the ones that got affected. So I couldn't go there anymore.
0: Well, it's sad that people are losing their jobs.
1: Yeah.
0: But you know what? It's excessive. Like, you know, when they would open a Starbucks and then, like, right across the street, there was another Starbucks. There was, like, it was really excessive.
1: Yeah.
0: And then there was, like, you know, it got really bad when there was like a Starbucks and then inside
1: the grocery store.
0: No, not inside the grocery store, because that was like, you know, that was during the expansion phase. It got so bad you'd be inside a Starbucks waiting in line, and like there was then they opened up a Starbucks inside a Starbucks.
1: What?
0: You know, it's like
1: for faster service.
0: What are those people waiting over there in that line for? Oh, that's our other Starbucks. That's
1: it's the express line.
0: That's the micro Starbucks.
1: If you just wanted like a quick brew,
0: right?
1: Nothing fancy.
0: Yeah.
1: You go and check
0: you
1: out.
0: You go
1: this
0: over
1: line.
0: There to that Starbucks.
1: We'll have your stuff ready for you momentarily. Well,
0: yeah,
1: just wait.
0: It's a different Starbucks.
1: Make sure we spelled your name right when you pick up your order.
0: No wonder they had to close stores. Happy National Coffee Day, everybody.
1: Enjoy it.
0: Enjoy.

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0: go-to guilty pleasure snack. It's Kevin and Audrey, 104.1 KRBE. That's what we're talking about today. It's our daily debate.
1: Man, I've been so hungry. People are just naming such good snacks.
0: Yeah. And Audrey says, you know, she loves her junk food. She loves her ice cream.
1: I do. Yeah. Even though, like, you know, my body doesn't necessarily love it.
0: Yeah, because of your lactose intolerance.
1: Look,
0: I really thought you were going to say hot fries because I always see you chowing on hot fries.
1: Well, I do love hot fries. I do. Mm-hmm. But, like, my go-to that I absolutely like, my favorite junk food is
0: guilty pleasure.
1: Yeah.
0: Ice cream.
1: It's ice cream.
0: You're always raiding the freezer for a little ice cream at midnight.
1: Oh, my goodness. Right before you go to bed.
0: Right. Love it. All right. Otis is on line three. You want to tell us about your guilty pleasure junk food?
2: I don't know. I would say something like a Hostess Twinkie or something like that.
0: Twinkies! And the great thing about Twinkies, Otis, and you're right about that, they last forever. You can buy a Twinkie today, and you can eat it in 6 years.
1: I don't know if that's
2: great. That's right. Yeah, that's right.

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1: Here's the final word with Kevin and Audrey.
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3: Yeah.
2: 833-390-5723. Pick a line, Audrey.
4: Let's go with line number two.
2: Line two. Tell us about your go-to junk food, your guilty pleasure junk food. What is it for you? What is your number one junk food?
5: It is Little Debbie's Nutty Bars.
2: The Nutty Bars. Yeah, those... You know, Little Debbie makes a lot of great snacks, but the Nutty Bars stand head and shoulders above all the others for you. Is that right?
5: Oh, yeah. I can sit and eat a whole box in one sitting.
2: That's quite an accomplishment.
4: I mean, at this point, though, with shrinkflation, what is that, like 6 or 7 Nutty Bars? So it's not too bad, right? Not
5: it's
4: too bad.
5: 12 in a box.
2: I was going to say, Audrey, you get 12 of those bad boys.
4: Okay, then never. I was trying to make them look not bad. My bad. All right.
2: That's like a week's worth of calories right there.
5: Week's worth, heck, it's like one day for me.
6: 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I-45 North Freeway, southbound at Dallas Street, a wreck did clear. There's still a heavy backup from Cavalcade. Highway 225 westbound at Preston, you're down 2 right lanes from a crash. It's about a 12-minute slowdown from Miller Cutoff Road. 59 Southwest Freeway, southbound at Newcastle. Watch for a stalled vehicle in the center lane. Buffalo Speedway is where you get slow. I'm Becca Parker with your KRBE traffic check.
0: Getting to work without any construction delays, accidents, or wild animals on the freeway? Not easy.
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0: Forget Google. Forget AI. You've got the Rula Show with Eric to ask your dumb questions to.
1: Yeah.
0: Call them up. Get through on the radio and ask dumb question amnesty. It's the final show of the month.
1: That's right. So, you know, no question is too dumb for them to find the answer to.
0: Exactly. I'm sure they might ask Google or AI if they don't know the answer.
1: I mean, it'll still be fun for all of us to listen to.
0: That's right.
1: We'll only silently laugh at you.
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0: It's Kevin and Audrey and 104.1 KRBE. I don't know if you saw this news. Audrey just broke the New York Times list of the best TV shows of the 21st century.
1: I haven't been pretty happy with this list. Like, this list is kind of trash to me.
0: 100 best TV shows. I knew, you know, when they post stuff like this, you got to know that it's going to be controversial.
1: Mm-hmm.
0: Like, not just the shows that are on there, but especially the order.
1: Yeah.
0: And to be eligible to make the list, the show had to premiere in January of 2000 or later. Because I'm looking at this list, I'm looking at the top 10, and I'm like, where the hell is The Sopranos?
1: Oh,
0: Sopranos is not on the list. But you know, then I looked it up. Sopranos debuted in January
1: of 1999. And it went through the 2000s.
0: Yeah.
1: I was actually surprised not to see Friends on this list, and that's the reason, too. Because
0: Friends was like in the early 90s, like 94.
1: But it went on for a long time.
0: Yeah.
1: Yeah.
0: So, but like, we had Breaking Bad was number one. The Wire, Mad Men, Succession.
1: Succession is four?
0: Number four. Fleabag was number five, which that show never did anything for me.
1: What the heck?
0: I thought it was all right, but I lost interest in it after a few episodes. Game of Thrones was number six.
1: Game of Thrones is number six?
0: Yeah.
1: Man. All right. We need to reevaluate.
0: Do you think
1: this
0: should be higher on the list?
1: 100%. I feel like that's a show that like took over culture. And you know the other show too that I'm like surprised I don't see anything on? Grey's Anatomy.
0: Grey's Anatomy.
1: That show's so huge.
0: Right.
1: It's been going on for forever.
0: Grey's Anatomy didn't make the top 15. So you know what I thought we would do? You know what? We should revisit this tomorrow on the show.
1: You want to?
0: And we should talk about this on the Daily Debate. Like, what is your number one show of the 21st century? What show would you put in the top 10? Like, we should talk. We should do this for tomorrow's Daily Debate. I definitely think. You know what I mean?
1: They're going to be heated tomorrow.
0: Right? Because a lot of shows, where they fell on the list, that's controversial.
1: Doesn't really make sense.

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0: It's Kevin and Audrey on 104.1 KRBE wrapping up the show. You know what? This is the moment we're usually talking to DJ Noel ever since he brought the night ride to the, you know, he's usually here.
1: I know.
0: You know what?
1: I feel like he's scattering because
0: nervous.
1: He was coming from the Stros game today.
0: I'm nervous. He's not back yet. Because he, you know what? He was probably doing the 999 challenge at.
1: I asked him if he was going to try and do it, like to do the nine dogs and the nine innings.
0: Nine beers, nine innings.
1: I'll see. I don't know. I don't know if he was able to conquer it.
0: Well,
1: we'll see. It's a hard challenge to do.
0: Well, not only is it a hard challenge, especially when you've got work right after. Right? You think he tried to do it?
1: I mean, I think he, yes. Well,
0: yes.
1: I was like, come on, give Noel credit.
0: Yeah. The guy works in radio. Of course he tried to do it. Listen, y'all. If this DJ Noel is like, welcome to the night ride.
1: I'll just say the night ride is going to be off the wheels tonight. Mm-hmm. We know that.
0: I'm going to say is, listen, he has this feature called The Takeover where you submit your playlist to KRBE.com and then you could be his guest host and you can, you know, do the you know, count down your playlist with him and host all the songs.
1: It's a pretty big
0: deal. He might let you, you know, do the heavy lifting. I would just suggest.
1: You think he's going to do that tonight?
0: Yeah. While he, you know.
1: Going to listeners while he just coasts on by.
0: He's like, my eyes are closed. I'm not sleeping. My eyes are closed. I'm just... DJ Noel is just relaxing a little bit. You go ahead and

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4: 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Yes. Our Houston Astros currently inside of Daikin Park trying to figure out how to win this game. I'll talk about all of that coming up during the hot take. And also, I did go to the game, left early to come to the show for you. But there was one thing that I noticed about this playoff run that Daikin Park didn't do. I'll let you know all of that coming up during the hot take here on 104.1 KRBE. Welcome to the show.